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0: 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Regina Brani said your team runs are not here let me say they are changed beba but eh my friend is or say an idiot you do be, always do before complaint I said to you sir I do want to force you once 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I don't know who are. You be a angelic declare. It's if you must send that in a boom, come on, be a baby. Yeah, that means them as soon, papa. Lieutenant, and what cover? 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It's you. Yeah, go, bro. Yeah, no, I don't know.
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1: Pressure,
0: and so na selling what I need to be so. Ain't no. So what's the difference?
1: What do I test me? Test me? Oh no, I said.
0: Ah, Papa. Now somebody can do tomorrow for me.
1: As soon as you say, "I will be an inch, an inch, an inch," you say, "God, I will be an inch, an inch, an inch." You go to fool me, pe. I'm going to come here and pe. If you fool me, you don't want to pay. I'm going to tell you, you know, you know, you know, you know, you know, you know, you know, you know, you know, I'm full of things. I'm not always saying.
0: I'm not always
1: for the bunch, I was saying, you see, but you didn't get it.
0: You see, now, but I didn't cry then, Kayaka.
1: But there's only a fluff about a bunch.
0: No problem, no. Sure. Start full zone, let's say. Upper and then, no signs are contra, but we'll tell me if we'll be on. Yes, say. With diabetes, no. Aya, one me draw in one man, me unko, and mark me kwa blansa po, unko biya ho. Me say, a journey be a start from journey for the next 1 month.
1: Neshe.
0: Na yen she be biya, sa usuga no beda, yen beso.
1: Who diabetes?
0: Who diabetes?
1: Usu pe fufu. 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
0: Sa pepe. 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
1: 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Fufu pa, enz be haye na.
0: Papa.
1: Because of starch.
0: Ma men kano kwa enchiro. Me. But they do once a day, and they be on 2 o'clock, and I'm diddy. Who per se as we meet? Because at as far as a woman pinging film, no, Jalia enter Hawa, Jai, and a pedian beard.
1: And a pedian,
0: dear Jai,
1: then you must wear.
0: And you may be an animal, so who be doing maybe an anchor, man, and your journey more happa.
1: And a particular disinclined
0: Jai D.
1: We say we did better 11 o'clock. And not to
0: wait at 12. By that time, no. No, come on, share that, no.
1: To come on, do a crebois.
0: Time be at any day, black common, no. And Fred, you know, call me black common, no. Oh, be a cat, I say, you have to eat 3 times in a day, be on the dad now. What is the other panel? And we are common, the answer. I also be did lunch. I also be doing a real journey. Oh, come on, don't. On one is a combination also the day because your programming you are doing the same.
1: I'm a journey for 3 times a day. You cry, Bruce. I will.
0: Papa, your system, you say, you only put program in the car. And now, what you need to do 1 0 0 just so you don't put your own number. I'm going to try 1 2 weeks out. You put journey, but I say, adopt, and I adopt to you and one, you manage journey once and one, you just sign a system.
1: Because you have to do
0: it. No, I
1: can't.
0: Mr. So, you have to me, I'm a pedian. Say, you're fufu. Say, you're dentai.
1: And we ask you for fufu's way.
0: 100%. You say, you're a term, you're more to the sense of the day, but to me, I'm a gigantic camera.
1: It is a bunch of cray, honey.
0: A bit. And we say, oh, quite that by air, non so, no, no free system.
1: The Canadian family starts with the idea.
0: So, when you do 2 diabetes, I said, Dianca, we are going to start. They say, me, you will be a free diabetes, and so, they start a journey the 1 month, and a date, I say, and about 25th, maybe. Papa, and then 1 month, Papa, Miss Rokai, you'll be a phone line to me, say, do this, I'll be a major issue. No, now, one take it. Sesi a obesha se o chano pa on check in na yin
1: to
0: ho
1: into
0: and the sugar level on to ho
1: month today
0: pepper peno yes an ko check papa yet to see do ha na ko for the in nine ade abache
1: me no bo mo month me che yin ho e che start from no en a yebo di ni e mo ka ho
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1: 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Yes, the fufu.
0: Then we do body no come cry here. Because I know so I will room. Tell you, I must start to make a cry this hour.
1: But a yet bank.
0: By yet bank, you know, by you know, and then the other near boy, you know, yet in England. What I say?
1: You mean so you come here?
0: I don't answer no. Till they say so. Person fighting diabetes now fighting a camel, coat. My best. And then Habai no. Me so dano who a punch.
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0: 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My name is Dwayne. What you want to know? What you want to know?
1: Up here, Benya.
0: Benya. 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
1: But the cause is to a year. I'm going to
0: go.
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0: 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What you mean, man? 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I do two malaria.
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0: 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in archer
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0: O boy, Miss Aim do 7 days. 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
0: 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Another one day in Kahu, and one no, two days no, and one on him. And then rub on when I'm the baby. 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
1: Intos, tomatoes,
0: Say the toes, it is an assist. Tatuta and toes, Busalano, Tatuta and toes, one toes, no, Frenchy so over Hokama, it should go a giant so, Omo be so, why so, Nibti, Jai, no, quite so, Jai, so then Yama be who was say, apart from in Fuka, and fa, I did peer on who about it. Sir, vagina was no one wife or woman that any other crime say, apart from you, so and for the Bianco was it. Namizio was it, or Womoku was here, or Mopalazzo, someone who I fashions are being young.
1: And maybe you should go to the form.
0: Let me say, and fashions, apart from say, and so now was it. And okra no yam found who sabo was it to call him that the woho and eha sabia so sabo a bano a hone a hona huna nam sabia onante and fifth anim apart from that no and one
1: Tony you soon could drink just
0: say
1: and
0: yet and yes I don't trade them from here. I also could show him a natural and yet apart from you food will be a pastor
1: who could be so just
0: one. Me say, you must know who say what sort of men come to say. I am going to say, after send that a produce look like 10 first. Me say, then post so, then post so they then post. Dia, be a kakrano. Me want some money ready.
1: Hmm.
0: You make a mistake. Oh, as a for ready, you make a mistake. That. Now say the song. Eh. 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
1: 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Any said the fiber ya woke ye penny tuntuna ye took ye to guna, essay yari, na banma, a shimuna, nasi and chilis and cut ye. Nessa,
0: sapper paper.
1: In chilis and cut ye.
0: Chain see,
1: Nessa,
0: sapper paper.
1: Bian come, then you know, the goo, we have a powder, or disposable cup. No, you should let the other send a goo, and a padding in
0: bread. Pressure.
1: Pressure,
0: yeah. What's what the inquiry? Fat me the
1: chow, okay. Why?
0: Fat me the chow. The car pressure, and also the second name drew a year date.
1: Mm-hmm.
0: So a banner, and also then dance, and also check, and also sings a part, and also name drew. We said go and so there be no more better things and some aqua, and also 100%.
1: And the date, man, so you did.
0: Date now, you did, you know. I am my system, but who diabetes immediate?
1: Because from you do.
0: Who diabetes immediate?
1: The because you told me,
0: let me Rubber black near the set, and you know, but in your book, Bobby Nass say they have a new film. The big thing you are burning in every room. Hataman only sees a powder. Swan, the first baby, what did you hear? Biana, so that beat is all pressure, so what do you say? At say, bear teaspoon to one back, never book at me. And
1: you did not burn a working master view.
0: Where in a German anchor, son?
1: I did.
0: Where did you?
1: Aha.
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1: I mean, you're listening to me. 055-738-7672. 055-738-7672. But so, you didn't come off far. 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
2: Hello. 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
1: my radio didn't come from Pacho.
2: Hello.
1: And you say?
2: I'm going to talk
1: to you. 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
2: Pacho. 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
1: Mami, Pacho, you're here.
2: Pacho, I'm going to talk to you. 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
1: you're here. I'm going to talk to you. 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
0: zero
1: 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What you meet you?
0: Did you come here?
1: Hello.
2: Hey. Did
1: you come here? Maybe I'm
2: using
1: a phone. Did you
0: Findo lo kando lo maskanto manda ya masirto. Edia.
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2: hello
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2: Eastern region.
1: Who are you?
2: Me pacho obit mi a chere yon kuku.
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1: me kase pra
0: amen ka
2: I have a floor. I want to hello.
3: Hello.
2: What is saying?
3: Hey, yo.
2: Pachoka suffering.
3: Good evening.
2: Good evening.
3: It's a safety problem.
2: Yo, Mira. Meet you.
3: Hey, Pacho. If I'm not old, I'm going to see you here.
2: Mm-hmm.
3: And I'm not the only one to do it. I am not the only one to do it. 14. 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
2: Okay.
3: Mr. Mr. Wadru, yeah, we not say I'm quite a few hours also, but I'm awful for it to a concert dear or body in the nursing.
0: I don't say, I'm sure. I mean, sure.
2: I should ask you. I'm from for her. Hello.
4: Hello.
2: What you say, mommy?
4: What's your name?
2: Yo, who's suffering?
4: Because
2: I feel you want to not
4: dance.
2: Yeah, I'm
4: before
2: junction,
4: won't
2: you? Patron. Who are you to you?
4: Inshiva! Patron, this is Miss Mana Corner. Mama, you're not a man.
2: Hello. Hello. Baby. Pacho, do radio. Do me radio.
5: Hello. Pacho, good morning.
2: What is he saying?
5: Pacho,
2: Abu Wanache. And what about Yachi?
5: Oh,
0: yeah. Welcome
5: hospital.
0: I'm saying, dear one.
5: Oh,
0: I'm there. I'm there. I'm there. I'm
5: there.
0: I'm there. I'm there. I'm there. I'm there. I'm there. I'm there. I'm there. I'm there. I'm there. 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
2: Hello.
6: What
2: you say?
6: I'm not doing no now, sir.
2: Let me have a look at your friend.
6: If I tell me that your friend
2: is here. Assembly, cool.
6: If I
2: tell me. Let me meet you.
0: I'm not sure.
6: Mama,
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2: Eh
1: yo,
0: the money I'm making up, they are coming to me. Ah, we are. Any number? Why? Any number? Any number? Okay.
1: That one,
0: mama. Yo, my father for. Hello.
1: Hello.
0: And this is. Hey.
1: I'm not
0: doing well. My brother didn't come from Bacha. What can I say for you?
1: Bacha, what can I say for you?
0: Inyini.
1: Pacho,
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2: 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Ko ti
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2: 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Ma te no ma ko ti ko de kan cho ne ba
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0: 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Hello.
3: Hello.
0: What you say?
3: Okay, yo, we can almost wait.
0: Ah, don't get afraid.
3: Because I'm saying things in Syria.
0: No.
3: I'm a kid, Bobo.
0: A kid, it's you.
3: If I told you, I'm a kid.
2: Agiri Bobo, unu dia fra no susumasa.
3: Susumasa.
2: 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Wai, beko.
3: Da.
0: Yo sie da. Hello.
3: Hello.
0: What you say?
1: What say you?
0: Kase free. Kase
1: free.
0: Fuese koko be yeti o. Where they? Okay. It's you.
2: Sir, I'm sorry, friend. Why? I didn't even know any class of mechanical radio
1: show.
2: Why? Why? I'm a supporter number two. If you are full, you're new, maybe. Ti mo sori afemi. Why?
1: Okay.
0: Mo fakechi. 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
2: Tu. 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That's why I can see an Kumasi Meduma. I had a full man pointing across Kumasi Meduma. So, any day I think I would see me, and you have been going and what met it. May you do for a shelter from Yuma and for Catholics. 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Edward Radio, you may near Tassin, now the crowd of Bayer, near Shim. Say, Esu Juma, say, Winnie Juma. And so, few of us which I have about Santa Medana, no Edison, but I would do me no Abbey Jasso. Yes, only dear to me, and in the chain, a Juma, a chief favor, a chain of Doyer, a chief ye de Ebba. And so, I would Jasso. Maybe what? 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
3: Good morning.
0: Morning.
1: Man, I should cry.
3: Pacho, we did admit that the student amazed. But Pacho, we met any day. The human say.
0: Eh, say, I can't want some may young. Mammy, tea. My can't want some may young chimma, may young man chimma. It will do mass and I want to nephew. Send your minute to me, nephew. 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I send you a young one, dear man.
3: Oh,
0: yeah, and then
3: the
0: name of the name of the name of the name of the name of the name of the name of
1: the name of the name
0: of the name of the name of the name of the name of the name of the name of the name of the name of the name of the name of the name of the name of the name of the name of the name of the name of the name of the
4: Hello.
0: Good morning.
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4: Ade mi.
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0: No no, sadi o maka me se wo frem na sadi de twetwetwe ni wo ma, me ntimi ni wo nkasa me kate wo. Me pa cho wa wo frem ni no no. Good morning. Papa, no, no, yes, I'm a cattle. No, radio, no.
1: Yes, say, yes, you are home. A 02417.
0: No, radio, yes, I'm a cattle. Messiah, Flamia, radio, no, no. 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And your phone, a radio, a business who are by your train, and I am wire, I have a ceremony.
1: Yes, you say, yes,
0: you continue. I said, would that be a can? Oh, flat radio and our flat TV programmer. First thing, no TV, no, and now no radio, no, na you didn't come on.
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0: Morning.
4: Me patch over Cassafri. It doesn't matter. 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
0: A radio, no, no.
4: Are you
0: here? Abba!
4: Hello.
0: Yes.
4: It doesn't matter. 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
0: okay
2: you medical first call no free
0: okay no sa problem
2: with your brand be the man
0: okay mate
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0: e bie pharmacy
3: ma e bie pharmacy na
2: doctors we
3: draw no team pharmacy draw
2: no you never so for manage grow
3: oba so for
2: any what you want draw
0: yes
2: what dey why here
0: draw why here draw
2: any you do but to say agba na we school we dem say so doctor no for do we be tie na for parliament no you want dem know what dey why here
0: why here
2: e ho
0: yes
2: te se to si ni djana ba
0: ya fa
2: ko wo ye wo ye doctor
0: bi ono ri wo ye duro
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4: Nyame di kwa I can't hear my papa. And you will use a bit on the phone. So, what was it I mentioned? I said, but no fruit. I sent me a home. I was a kid. I don't know. Just a proof of point. No,
5: say, give me a bit of a dish. The cabby be said,
4: a proof of point. No,
5: I'm in my can ask him. The chance of it. Ele é de amor.
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3: Bravo. So what?
2: Bema,
3: Bema can think a case.
2: So this is how friend of yours super.
3: Yes. What is a
2: more? I work, baby.
3: Or say, a didi, what pass sorry baby, ya body. 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
3: 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17 22 22 88 17 22 22 88 17 22 22 88 17 22 22 88 17 22 22 88 17 22 22 88
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9: 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But he did 3 days now. This can be quite a long come a list on crap.
7: On come a list, no.
9: Let me medical banaman, you know.
7: See, I say, I say, I bra your coat, Jano, your coat, Jatanano, a wonomano. It is a soon so many false cassa or the Odyssey canoe, a bemo, and I'm a man. I would know.
8: Mammy, who by nay, nay, any does who say no, Fanadian. Me and Nim send a master now, watching a store, no crana, on one besa tunable to my inisica, and the amana say, engine for shade.
7: The master at Chinese store and at the same master no as our kind sika 30 million a year 3,000 Ghana cedis at the amano.
8: Say
7: I'm fan share Jumas. 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
8: The catchers any pana wotieno say on kana come on to him that. How are they said the how the tea be ya and your man is to the kitchen be so radi I don't know the bedu so for so many uncle point number so radi be shen who any munyam ama ono so benya dance yedi said the minsu minimi kuno di a dance yedi
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10: kura pa.
7: Wa anka san so ye teacher ni.
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7: O kira de we.
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0: 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Ayo Maya, so much, so much, so much, so much, so much, so much, so much, so much, so much, so much, so much, so much, so much, so much, so much, so much, so much, so much, so much, so much, so much, so much, so much, so much, so much, so much, so much, so much, so much, so much, so much, so much, so much, so much, so much, so much, so much, so much, so much, so much, so much, so much, so much, so 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
1: 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She made a West Sea check message from magazine for you now. Doing a crystal, my best says she be so happy belated birthday to you, Nana Jam Kofi Boama.

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1: 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You know, God is all knowing God, and he's so impotent, he's so potent, he's everything all in all, the omnipotent God, the omniscient God. 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If you don't pay attention to God, you will not hear him. 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Esther chapter 4 verse 4. When Queen Esther's mates and Enoch came and told her about Mordecai, she was deeply distressed. She sent clothing to him to replace the sackcloth, but he refused. Then Esther sent for Hittach, one of the king's Enoch, who had been appointed as her attendant. She ordered him to go to Mordecai and find out what is troubling him and what he was in mourning. So Hatak went out to Mordecai in the square front of the palace gate. Mordecai told him about all that Haman and the money that Haman had promised to pay into the royal treasury for the destruction of the Jews. Mordecai gave Hittach a copy of the decree issued in Susa that called for the death of all the Jews, and he asked Hittach to show it to Esther. He also asked Hittach to explain it to her and to urge her to go to the king and beg for mercy and plead for her people. So Hittach returned to Esther with Mordecai's message. Then Esther told Hittach, go back to Mordecai and relay this message to him. The whole world knows that anyone who appears before the king in his inner court without being invited is doomed to die, unless the king holds out his gold scepter. And the king has not called for me to come to him in more than a month. So Hittach gave Esther's message to Mordecai. Then Mordecai sent back this reply to Esther. Don't think, that is verse 13, Esther chapter 4 verse 13. Don't think for a moment that you will escape there in the palace when all Jews are killed. If you keep quiet at a time like this, deliverance for the Jews will arise from some other place, but you and your relatives will die. What's more, who can say but that you have been elevated to the palace for such a time as this? What a conversation. Mordecai, they were fascinating. Esther, ne older cousin and Mordecai, but mother Esther, ne papa wuye no na Esther so, enti Mordecai ne tete Esther. 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And when you trust our decree, our Christ Jesus, demo. So be a good choice, you can be a true baby. So be a quiet bribia, and unty a do henny, a baba when you were busina, a baba when you were mine, a baba when you were masua, mitina radia semso, medanis adi and free wabrabum, our Jesus Christo demo. Herman Biara, or no offer coin bonny so. Me danis adjino, me danis ensusiano, me you free over Christ Jesus, demo, until you can amen to that. Bible may ati as yes. Well what shall so be to Yesika and the atwon in the foot room. We may as a dear bomb pie. Obi to meet a blue be not an aqua bruce. No aqua can't yet yam. It is a woman yeah we are there. No grown up aqua can't yet yaw not but yaw. But all we are dia obey ya ya ya ya ya ya and yajuma. If we send ya or two mono or such any warriors. Bronsa mi ntumi nse nyame ma abaifo ntumi nti nyame ma we se Kristo ti mu a so wodi awade asem ne nam na woni nante a fear not for God is with you awurade o ka wo ho onja wo ase wan frenso begu ye ni mase na onhia nso ma ye na tanfo nti emfa wo de he ma bi ye emfa wo nhyehye ye ne ene niam a o ma hyehye se mbebo ntia

and he asks Hittach to show it to Esther. He also asks Hittach to explain it to her and to urge her to go to the king and beg for mercy and plead for her people. So Hittach returned to Esther with Mordecai's message. Then Esther told Hittach, go back to Mordecai and relay this message to him. The whole world knows that anyone who appears before the king in his inner court without being invited is doomed to die unless the king holds out his gold scepter. And the king has not called for me to come to him in more than a month. So Hittach gave Esther's message to Mordecai. Then Mordecai sent back this reply to Esther. Don't think, that is verse 13, Esther chapter 4 verse 13. Don't think for a moment that you will escape there in the palace when all Jews are killed. If you keep quiet at a time like this, deliverance for the Jews will arise from some other place, but you and your relatives will die. What's more, who can say but that you have been elevated to the palace for such a time as this? What a conversation. Mordecai, never fascinate Esther. Esther, ne older cousin and Mordecai, but Mother Esther, ne papa wuye no na Esther swa, into Mordecai ne tete Esther. 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baby see I'm fine say when you are bushing I would have been trust our declarations name over yes demo and I've been trust our decree our Christ Jesus demo so be a coach yes it can be a to baby so be 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So what the Lord has said, the name now we name unto ya. 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I would have or come home. 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So I'm born to ya. What the idea would have did? Now for I'm to do so. Now unto ya would have asemu. 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You'll be more than conqueror. 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So I say, say what it you want,

0: 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because I'm out here say whether it is by divine or by the devil, you still need to pray. Whether that forgetfulness that people have forgotten about you, whether it is by divine or it is by the devil, you still need to pray. If it is by divine, Daniel went down on his knees to pray. For the very first day, God sent a request divinely, but the enemy withheld it. Bronsam Shum, Prince of Persia, to Daniel Bompire for 21 days. So now, Ebisadian first day, now yes, you on Fambra. It took God to send warrior angels to come and fight to bring through. And I'm a servant, they said, Baby Biara, Webby Sabia Aquacoche. Baby Biara, Umu Ayeseba Aquacodan. Mr. Raddy said, Raddy Suman Abofa will be to Miako. Now, one confirm. One for a bisabi emro, one for our one emro, one for a warrior emro, one for our Dician emro, one for a Juman emro, one for a new yam emro, the Washington Christo, and I'm not doing any new yamso, and for emro, a from Biara Wabono, a radio summon above one woman mouse, now one page out, and in see we. I'm not here, Missy Bushet. 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son had a son named Mephibosheth who was crippled as a child. He was 5 years old when Saul and Jonathan were killed at the Battle of Jezreel. When the news of the battle reached the capital, the child next grabbed him and fled, but she fell and dropped him as she was running, and he became crippled as a result. 2 Samuel chapter 4 verse 4. And the circumstances are Emma Mephibosheth ebeye ba fine. She obi a obehu na owo physically challenged problem. Physically challenged problem or whatever, whether he is a physical disabled or whatever, me person my what you say, make sure you don't quickly point fingers at the person. Probably circumstances and then leading on emma wa kuduru ni awedru the awedru nka won so betumi akuduru ho sa adom bi na adom wo nkyere so no adom annom no eye circumstances na bi na duro sa. 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
0: 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He is a God of grace. He is a God of favor. He is a God who rewarded the faith of his people, the cry of his people. Onyame otie ni mbesu no ye ni mbisa die ene wona koma so ade e de mawo mini mbabi abrabode wa akoshe me fi bushet but when any just am say if you know my fibochet a ball from here by fine a one on when you go restore if you know what man is where Johnny I'm a fibochet a j midwife on insa no ball from no self you wanna and now when you go a restore my fibochet God will restore you again. 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Normal in couldn't be a cassia. And German over bombard because in an hour to mess under where she are. The same station, the same media. Now, when you come on, I'm a domain home of Rosso. A best shelling when you yam, our bravo. Fear not, for God will remember you at the right time. 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A rabbit rain free. 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
2: ewrade beti nani mama na obeshira wo ishira 1045 fm your number one Akan radio station ewrade asama ba yen papa very very samoforian dam na otin nkano anopae mini se waye ishira

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Good morning. What for could you cry? Jesus Information Center, that's in the Supreme Majority. We'll be at Tumano Pay. Isaac Santasia Prina war no wife peace bafunia busuanini na yema me anti abna santo asalson trust k 11 nyakopo shamo no pay what don't for yema me nana ye agya kwada so estate mama na wotwe wie na ye wawoda eradin found free adomo enko adomo emame oma obeze infa ne pa bebre emro Ocean when Monyama, one of the August finest, Mama Nyankopon Shrao. Mama Baba Monaco Panyankopon on Shrao no pay mama. One in an Akojo France, Mama Better Dako over Belgium. Nyame Bamba for brand new one from Dinah Hamilton. Yao Lincoln was a Yawai in Shrao. Fifi Abu Abuja and our well, good morning to you. That's right, yeah, that was say. Nyame Bambo Fono. Wow. Yenera Diasse.

ɔtumfoɔ yɛda wo ase nea wayɛ ɛho ayɛyie ni that's right Israel 1045 FM your number one Akan radio station mami celebrate one wonderful personality and ɔpɛn so A special happy birthday to you, my brother, Samson Abankwa. Samson Abankwa. Yes, so now you convene Okotro MA Primary and GHS. Quad, Odano. Nyankopon Shrapa, Minia Bema, Samson Abankwa. 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
5: 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The Battle of Brilliant Ideas is back. And Nantuan and Mabawa Wabini Yefra Santamemu, Senior High School Ahudua Mubesia, Abobo Semua Puarisa, Adia Chinye Mudo, Adia Jabaso Bodia, and Kodabe Kamut. 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

That's right, it's just by grace that we've come this far. I do be now swing so I'm a minu me on yeah that's what you said to Jemmo J Dmo Frisane. Yes, and I watch you for us. That's right.

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4: Check some money at you. And yeah, I didn't want to be you. I said, Wuna, Wasunji, and the Umbre. And that's how I went to me, Quaduma. And you may win your partners who are winning here, Chess, and the new fear you may be to. Sebasa, Vegatem, the Mount Dinabran in Tempaso, a Atemitha, Nilumi Fantrini, Akabumae, the Malaria Srono say, the Sili Awa Alu Alu package, Papu Gim, National Suse, tablet in Biahunia, Intiminina.
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7: Camille Sargel so dear a boo a drama su baby. 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Camille Sargel ana a natural selection. Fessi a baby a mofra into min kohu. 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

0: you all the best.
1: Thank you very much.
0: You have handled the situation perfectly.
1: Thank you very much.
0: You are very sensible, very, very sensible questions.
1: Thank you.
0: On top of issues, managing.

There is none beside him. The Alpha and Omega, the beginning and the end. He's all powerful God. And this morning, we have nothing but to praise him. We lift up a heart full praise and of course thanksgiving to him. The altar of life and the giver of strength is by his grace, not by power, neither by mind. Wonderful one from Ajuman Paul. Open to praise. Mary Santinahe. To him be all the glory. Let me begin your morning. It's a brand new week. A brand new morning. Gifted to us by grace. The 10th in the month of August 2026. Of course, it's Monday. From now till 9:30. It's time for your most authoritative morning show. In Ashanti and beyond. Kroi Munsem. I'm beginning your morning with a special message. Do not let fear hold you back. Fear is a weapon that will fight against you, against your progress, against your success. Fear will always whisper doubt, but courage is what moves you forward. No matter the uncertainty, one thing is that, take that step you fear to take. Success will be your portion. 2 Timothy 1 verse number 7. God said he hasn't given us the spirit of fear, but of power, of love, and sound mind. Always have a positive mindset and know that nyamebeye. Indeed, o nyamebeye. Emwabe mumu, ebe humo kra. 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And it will surprise you. 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His Excellency John Drama.

0: afi di appointment na bedro. 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Minisa wati yomba the weekends and samo eba. U.S. quarter. Convicted of the payment of $1 million bribe. To some government officials. Ne di eke kan kan. 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E won se mtise. When are they being arrested? How will they be arrested? And won se mse mpinu ani ne mwano pe. If he call it for more arrest, yeah. Said there be intimate transit. Yeah. Maybe I do frani music routine and jibber or dear betting betting. Now, but to cram a funk who did not have idea what brabble to cran and gaza yenin in ammo. Say, yeah, dear, and if a bomb for book room, a man for throne, see how the womb would dear, and send fantasy money HSA Unya home a cry. It's one more. And them do some no more jibri budino. I'm for some one chrome. Yeah, once a kind of when you are brave, and come up in what my bediano pay. DVL is a penalty be a one more dear banner, zero license in you. Now say one more tie license rule where the need a kick and one of you are. That could create your boy. Who be trivia can only once and seven. Neno. And Ghana for Pino Casa, who don't swam almost on business a legal basis in any day or hand. And Rabbe Pano Mujina Susan said LI 2180. And Mao Musa to me. And then put the air such a moon and say 2026. LI 2519. So, and also, who is that? It's a wound, some number and I know Pinko Mopino. And then from 127 to over 400, depending on who delay. And I know pay a better Trinko Mopi. Is our religion really dividing us? And I pay a bit in Komopi. Yes, my woman. In fact, and in Titimu Brea. 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
0: oho ye
1: adum no
0: right
1: bema de ifi o ka se who are you saying?
0: Aye, na bibi adadi.
1: That's it.
0: I guess I dey na same oh. Right. Yes, we can niko ye.
1: Oh, bibi aboko. Yes, Saturday be sum ye. No echi no ko je ya home akra. 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
0: Right.
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0: Wonderful.
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0: Ah, sure.
1: Obehwe ni o.
0: Odo odi asase ye
1: do. Odi asase ye.
0: Ah, odi be kwere ye pa. Na na wiem to say.
1: Na wiem be dadi. It's expected say we be cool and cloudy and okay. We be enunu na kusuye no ahyehye we wiem want to hear temperatures now between 22 and 23 degrees Celsius.
0: Okay.
1: Na ewiano a rise to bear 28 between 28 and 30 degrees Celsius. Na say ewiano ya be yin no hun kakra ntibu be shika kra fine. Na if we a late afternoon no ekwan mre no it's likely say nsuo no betime gugu me me bebre. Kitu mepo so no ne be bia four zones ni ade no. Enti no enye bad say we befa o at usual. We befa o umbrella bia na say rain coat bia show bag him. But e shada nye bia sa but we betime fa e dia show.
0: Enzi ade ye ho so.
1: Aha. 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
0: But I say thank you very much. 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
1: Come on!
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0: All right, line for the show, one show 4.5. And a permanent source from CIA International, good day, Musa Maya Bobano. And I'm a pretty board more than a premium sports on the Crimean Samsima Edward the enemy. Now, Possum, now Possum Qua. And an honor permanent messing Kuyam Dinina at the Edward Modernison of Pamidi, Eddie Jonathan, and Sir Betma from Soko Ban Fatilo, Steve Zan and Dodoma, and Obamachidom, and Samuel Dosupi, Wife Kono Como, and one Musa Santukotoko, and Moses and Como, and Anum say, never mind, I'll pay. I'm testing in country, so you asked the Unama. I told out to me a word. Utimia emergency, you don't sabbat show, but to Nessie Bosso. On the same country, so Kuana Sana, Menstro Cra. Obey to me, I phone them. Now, Umu Apples, what Bosnia, what just here? Not a show how far. The Yans are Bosnia Timeless, who are Betria, Sanabia, and what's up, Pibima, or Sabbat Macabi. Now, the Bianca so at my friend, Thomas Mikancho, sir. You see Mumu Apple, never about Bosnia, be Bianca, and Timmy, your fine. 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Near coach, I will bring up from a Kim Lass or say, oh, give me not by a chasse, come a commander, Mokuria channel, not Yamano, or Mosaso et me, Abrekaka.
1: I felt that we started the game pretty well. We were holding the ball in the team. We were creating some chances. We scored a goal. I think we started to kick the ball a little bit too long in the end of the first half and made it a little bit too easy for us and also for the opponent. Both teams were stretched and was more looking like a ping pong game for a while, and that is just good for the opponent. So we spoke about in halftime to try to control it a little bit more. I think we did it for a while in the second, but in the end we couldn't control it enough and create chances enough. We talked about in the press conference yesterday about that we have less rest days before this game, included some traveling. Of course, you can eventually see that Alice is a good example that I, like you talked about, that I felt that started the game really well, but she couldn't hold up her performance.
0: Now, as a coach, Jesse, do be my one, if you my bread, can cane, and it's going to see. On this one, I bring a power picture, and that's all live on Facebook in Shaban 04.5 Hema. Who is an man, do a benign brand on Friday, et me at set in. Now, it's in a wife corner there, your film, semi final, sent to no room. No mom, what happened, a bit to my qualify. And I'm here to my Thursday, Yanni Avu Coast. Our phase one qualification, him. We are shares a bedroom, our intercontinental playoff now. I want to air three games in league format. Come up, Bumina, AFC Munna, to check here. Now, yes, sir. Never chose, I know. First two, no, Abasa qualified the next team of final phase, no. And what's your six teams? Nez, I want a single knockout tonight that day. What the bread, the quarter say, I'm able to qualify there. Name on them, pin pin party, wire empty. Ah, quarter cra, Nabum, and so sweat me, Ebu.
1: know there is another opportunity and a chance for us to go to some other games and qualify for the World Cup. That's absolutely correct. But right now, when you're asking me 15 minutes after the game, we went all in. I'm feeling empty right now. Of course, we need to sleep and build up again in one way or another. But right now, it's just a bad feeling.
0: And no air coach, Edmund Blackens of Ghana, opinion from Kim Lass, and I will take a name from me. Not your friend, it's more fantabulous. Kumase, Asante, Kotokobo, Kunaswaya. I mean, you guys are the money to them, and can put him on Timu, now pieces in Moko Twasso, and Roman Amokono, a reporter, Banana says, six place way, Omaja Mofie, someone in Kodano, and your training. Emmanuel Enchi, Prince Badu, Zakaria Fuseni, Saka Dauda, Johnson Owusu, and our brand from Isaac Minta. Now 26 players a coach Edom Uriam Ewa Kran and ye goalkeepers Miesa Haruna Aziz Dari Dalat Ibrahim Cleverson Obey Mabacho Defenders in Imano Kote Abu Adams Patrick Esiadu Joseph Amua Ali Omar Musa 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Na fire players somebody mutin Timanibino and Swanye Eric Beta Efri Ivory Coast Tanada Abdul Kader Efri Burkina Faso Enso Solomon Asa Efri Cameroon and of Kofi Bini and so Efri Ivory Coast. Nes a moon shed Mr. Bibia Ebe Fine Pa Etimi Edamada Poco Pine Warriors. Namia Duma Cup Champions League in the Media Masters Club and TP Mazembe. Na former player Adama TP Mazembe and ya branch from Daniel Ni Ejem Paper the coach. Ni a Jenny Businessina Media Ma Sagamin Ebefana Yenti Anuya ni a Jebono Magne. As so etimi eritu edwa
2: football no sometimes no nyama we be team se fa media ma we the way your first time am media ma ne is in agenda asia no wo ho ne media ma asia e so mo yenye ho ye ba ha no e ba Ghana no am so say yen e wo takwa de but nte qualify ahead of them you know when your first time. And I know sir, I'm using the real Madinde, the Hono ACT. And then media ma elbow, I think it's about first match of home. No, no, so I don't know. What you mean, yeah, points, no, what you mean, yeah, goes, and a very old Kunga, It's only a walk, and yeah, it's true, Hono. And Yama Bibri, as a sound of Hono, performance, you know, and to first, and the real ACT. But football, no, in your boss, you know, determine.
0: And no air Daniel ni a former player Adama TP Mazembe and of Santu Kotoko and our tenacal so folk. I'm with for now, David upon a friend, Mukontrachina Baniway, reporter Banis or Man Church him, and so everyone in some of us will be. No mom, Emmanuel answered in your phone was 9:30. I will be copied your phone in a circuit, not yet in Shira Power Sports, Jupiter Nicasipano, and so at me the Banker Cane, Quarto Cornafe, and the Blackers of Ghana, San Samano, 9:30 at Tasia. You will pay same person, number Jones also at me, I am fine. Now, Emma, Lydia, Onyene Ahin, Ebev D. 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
9: Abena, is this who you are looking for?
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8: 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Continue, baby.
10: Abena Rice. 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
17: 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Welcome back. 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

0: right, so my ni be ye yo mino bra and a betre and of course yen so gana mu gana and a bebway. 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
1: Majosuminia.
0: I like your outfit.
1: Thank
0: right,
1: you very much.
0: Right, right, right. Wonderful.
1: That's
0: right. Today in history. Historically, why na not our pesa dressing paper?
1: Dressing way.
0: Obetraying.
1: Aye.
0: I do today in history.
1: Hey, true.
0: I was actually a good
2: one. You make it woody. But if it doesn't.
0: Oh, yeah, dear.
2: A radiatum. Radiatum. I have a idea. Now, just a crumpon, why you be?
0: Okay.
2: Maybe I'm a catcher, semi so let me teach you a song.
0: Right.
2: And then Tia Medinfiapium.
0: That's right.
2: Tiaba.
0: Adom.
2: Don't so who you?
0: Adom Empire, but you're
2: here. Let me teach you now. Ibusa was in a few
0: years. Aye, if you
2: hear me. I mean, Jamona, Makosa contract.
0: Aye,
2: you be any contract to be out with us.
0: Ubusu, dear, who are for
2: fear?
0: Dino, Bibia, the dear,
2: I'm in the war for you. I mean, come on, some of
0: me.
2: I mean, I hear you paying Kuan and you by force, you
0: dear.
2: I mean, come on. Edi machine so
0: say what dreary
2: oh enye card here for bra
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1: e to do prison o
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2: eno de ya no o mo ye na chire ho ye den ya chairman ni ho no mo a constitutional yeah, body of
1: HRE Stephen Chin national chairman wa yan yi what about say we take na HRE
2: say it take some time
0: okay
2: it take some time
0: we don come for Imran
1: say see onu ya see we are jailing no do them enti we say we them need here what to me say ni chairman ni man yi
2: say say we absent for a certain period
1: answer
2: na omun say be why you vacant
1: o ma
2: na say adwuma kura say we absent it's for certain days
1: I don't know
2: what me aga say vacation
0: I want to say me dey ya omo to aba
2: enti omo to wi a say nya no kura na na adura at least they will be o say papa yari a national chairman it took some time before they appointed
0: but in their constitution in their constitution there's no stipulated time in their constitution no
2: so
0: there's council of elders na anytime be omit my but me in there yeye
1: to
0: aba
1: to
0: enter in so chop what
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1: 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When you're gonna deal, you see where a foreign bribe.
0: Yes, if I'm saying, can
1: you? I'm not a foreign bribery. Scandal hit NDC.
3: No.
0: Who can say?
1: Which one can say?
3: Master best thing if you
1: have
0: to ask.
1: And your man can you? My son. And what Jim is that? Kwanu ya we na scanner dia dia se ketan se
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3: 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don koso ni mum
1: yes
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2: I was going to say,
0: I was going to say, I
2: said, enti udi sen oje sen wo Ghana hano afi na USP ma we say attorney general so am indication say obo so e be hwe mu ni state agencies ni be ka bo mari ma attorney general Ghana aban lawyer peni
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0: 2014
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4: You are Ghanaian citizens. You have to help us to build a better Ghana. But if this is the kind of behavior, this is the kind of attitude that you have, you are not helping us in any way. Indeed, today, I came to express my disgust and my revulsion at the way some of you are helping to erode the benefits that we are making or we have to give to our people. You are in charge of revenue. Every day we hear reports about malpractices, people collecting bribe with careless abandon, people who think that they are entitled to take bribes. How can we get rid of corruption? I'm not saying that nobody should appreciate the work that you are doing, but when you make it a condition somebody should give you
2: are Ghanaian. Enti prof mills bra na ni abra okura eye customs for no revenue section wa na je se manfo jijiji bribe ni ade no gase e be dey yes yes your mind wa bra edemudie ni ade wo mu jini kitikitikiti sa no 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
1: nyamwa
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0: ya hwe report ho na omuka chen say me say oba kokora ya beje o ka say na ask ho ko ye bi
2: esa ba say che say
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2: Right, madam, thank you very much for the Mode Abre Insha 104.5. Today in history, Emu Asem Nununti, Professor Evans Atta Mills, Nehon Asem, he was a great man and indeed a man of peace.
0: Yeah.
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1: 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Ghana Pay, Eastwich, and the Kekaka home, and the so no branches in the brain, not property, head office, no, or house house in the Buakwa, Buhun branch, or Kunsu, Mankranso, Mpasaso, Pokukrum, Swami, Takwa Makru, Tepa, Yosu, Fremo 0209-981752, and 0209-981738. Oko email info at the thepremierbank.com website ni www.thepremierbank.com.
2: 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and management computer basics and office administration network and cyber security engineering and you know you need a better UPI don't call UPI school.com now obi hu senka ye nyina e wo ye wo susan 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
1: Yeah, kono keke. And international so asafu labor run about total fuel station is cheap. With a phone 0557 943607 and 0245 390818. Then you need commerce and patch mum ticket. Mum reserve me ticket na me ba Premier Nursing Training College and so in na him say nursing school wo mo bon homa dey pa ko yi papa pa for dia pa registered general nursing, registered midwifery, registered nursing assistant clinicals. And your courses are we any binuno. Na Premier Nursing Training College accredited with the Ghana Tertiary Education Commission GTEC and a Nursing and Midwifery Council of Studies NMC. Sounds on a Premier Nursing College almost say almost affiliated to University of Development Studies UDS. And to Kusyadi Oha or Danwada Premier Nursing Training College so Udruha facilities or Honyasam go to a lab who do skill labs and get a modern computer labs. Natution or say high level academic excellence. Umumoto or say we learn to serve.
2: Right.
1: And we from 0244 064285.
5: 5 and 0243
2: 51903. Right, I'm pressing you that say. All right, but I'm special happy birthday wishy and coma a year missy and nay and a birthday missy. Ene wufia ai obra production team no okahumbi
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2: medas
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2: medas
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1: medas raf
8: I wish you all the best.
2: Thank you very much.
8: You have handled the situation perfectly.
2: Thank you very much.
8: It's very sensible, very, very sensible questions.
2: Thank you.
8: On top of issues, knowledgeable, very, very interesting.
2: Thank you.
8: A great social person.
2: Thank you.
8: What is your name?
2: Marimu Kofi Dawson.
8: Marimu Kofi Dawson.
2: Yeah.
8: Bravo. God bless you.
2: Thank you very much. Thank you very much.
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2: Alright, Insura 104.5. 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
3: you are qualified to be called a Christian.
4: That's
3: the gospel truth. If you're stupid to be a Christian, if you're not stupid, you cannot be a Christian. You need to be stupid as an ignorant before you are qualified to be called a Christian. That is the gospel truth. If you're stupid as an ignorant before you are qualified to be called a Christian.
2: And I see this way, you're stupid now, be qualified to be called a Christian. Onu any? I want mo mpe ni din na nkasa mame because guy name min kan say nickname din bia wo use obi adi nim na say popular eh but this is the man na onu nkasa saka edidi Christofo atem the man who is calling say obi koye we ya but wo kan saa no opanyin wo kan saa no a Christofo am preach si ye metwa wo tiu because there is peace in Ghana. That is what I want you to understand. You yourself insulted Christians, but there is peace in Ghana. Obia mekasi yimpia uti. Ya were differing views. 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Also please tell the Ghanaian authorities to watch out. This is exactly how it all started in Burkina Faso. It started in Burkina Faso in a town called Jibo, 45 kilometers from Mali. To all the Ghanaians, take my word for it. This man is a serious threat to your national security. When it started with similar preachings in Burkina Faso, the authorities back then neglected the issue until the followers of the imam killed a man in the town using AK-47. It was the very first incident of insecurity in Burkina Faso, which led us to where we are today. Jack, Mr. Offer, ni screenshot in the toss, mommy. It's a screenshot on the battle, ni page. Or see, there are so many details that I cannot post here. Meaning, so, what no matter what we bring, post to the church, say, you are preaching, say, in Kasai, say, you are not, Burkina Faso, not now, why my crew be a friend, Jibu. 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I've already said yet he has undream. We don't want some of these preachings. In Kemofu peace waba bontia chim said you have a pay kaya no. 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It talked about something special na enkremofuo no enti o se say oh disbelievers translation no I do not worship what you worship nor do you worship what I worship nor do I serve what you serve nor do you serve what I serve. You have your way and I have my way. It accepts every obia ni ni jidi enkremosum no e accept obia ni ni jidi enti we Quran 109 no a okasura no oka se enkremosum no eji obia bu obia jidi a wowo se wonye kremonia enkremosum ebu because eji tum se wonsu wo jidi esunku. 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That is not what the Quran preaches. This man cannot lead and preach peace. 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The next one, or say religious disagreement, offensive expressions, or alleged insults must not be addressed through violence or vigilantism. It is said, "Mene wonya juno wosu anase bibia." 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Anyone who dare betuga, or say omain about through lawful and constitutionally recognized processes. It is omain womra. 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

0: 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You have laws on this land. We investigating because as someone can obi obetumi achre bibi san no bi kura no abehwa se no. 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Mutaka Mubarak. The national it is a national security issue and we don't have to joke with it. That's my words. 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
1: In Shirai
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0: 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You have your way, and I have my way. As a Muslim, Komjeni Muhammad. 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Yes, we'll go there. Kwame Pejun.
3: Akoko
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3: Okay.
0: 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Kwabra.
3: Akwa, very interesting. Sa eba esum ho ensem kan na.
0: Yeah.
3: A very very sensitive.
0: Yeah.
3: Na me no ya drink say me ntia say say basis abrey. Papa no oda so tiho a ebia o him from e fa no ho a o no ti enya ho a wo so wo patch or just like that. You know? I don't blame him anyway because esum no is it the opium of the masses? Na they are people a omo etini ko omo trimu na edi omo trimu dem na bonsam kra take over your hadith in kremofosum hadith any wo kind of saying emra sa Islamic state no ahihye ebi ni sharia law ne keka even in the Islamic state no mean the practice sharia law no enti you were the extremists e wo ho na saa extremist no eno na wanhwe ne ye na se unye obi a sebi na jini mo ha na okotumu a odi odwe 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na ekoso ntio oka asem no they say they don't do anything of fire no oka no wapeja no na ekro no le ye juma. It is dangerous. It is a poison. Obi wa own or the poison ema ni panum. Nipo okai Bible on tiase. Na o two assembly fifi no the edge one. It is obi or mobi poison enum.
0: Yeah.
3: Eh papa papa papa. E na papa ye. Na wo ku read the Quran no. The Bible the you can say the Quran na nkasa nkasa. Ya Muhammad e Muhammad no ma say. Enka be bia say nkum ni. But they are laws yeah, Islamic state, you know, also even with the Bible, na a canino nanka yo omo a omo ayo mo scribes a omo na church the Bible na

0: se Bible no nko ya group of people bia omo ne kai Bible no ma kira se enti omo interpretation e na no mo di adwuma until say obi di say Martin Luther sorry say no until say say e was a group of people bi na kire e ye Bible na se now sorry ya o man mu e be da ho e say ya protestant da basis abria your charismatic say it is obi ti say papa yi o ye dangerous element to the society dangerous element to the society who table kina president that's not working a sha saying it in kiti say na one more me extremist amu pombo ni edi no no mo de mo hwajim in the name of Quran no, they are liars anya no crap anya no crap and so I'm also surprised mutaka Mubarak mu you should know better mo no makan Quran no ya mu also mu hu de ye wom na nkasa bre ma sori krampo na kamukra mu kasa in the interest of unity in the interest of national unity nanka mumpo mo kasa so that people will get to know that what the man is doing is wrong
1: although the chief imam akasa but there is another side of the law which needs to be applied and just say obi akoye ibi anu abenya na me pa cho but the people on say make say Umar will be one guy or see he supports what the man says and you know it could be say obi afa
0: is obi afa
1: eko ejinu so onya ho asotwe bi ya na fa mra kwan so a later be detain crofo from doing the same
0: that's
1: thing Jeff fa we to sumaye Quran chapter 15 97-98 komjeni Muhammad na nkasa osi onim se enipa be kasa etia mo enipa ebe ye de e tan de akyere mo but osi eni mo ye ye mo sa no osi glorify the praises of your Lord that is Allah and be one of those who always pray osi se ko bani sa feyi okropo waye na ebo mpaye wankase ko twa obi ti
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0: yeah
1: also certainly we know that your heart is truly distressed by what they say okay other more versions baby okay other versions I will say by their mockery omu mokew omu srimu and so mamu mamu kuma ntutu nemu mufa ye ye enim paibum one castle mungu cha ubiti oh this guy
2: Ovi,
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1: yeah
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1: yet ya sundwim
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2: di ama no
1: yeah yeah
2: this man like you said is a bad element in the society
1: definitely
2: onu mo mo na se yi ni free mu
1: na me
2: se pe baabi eden ko
1: she Afghanistan no se sa ye ye mfa ye ntunun ko
2: se wo na se pe ba bi ni eden ko she na wo ma na so dwe bem we don't need such type of people
1: and the hypocrisy is that he is someone who has even insulted other religion which I played it here wa akra no wa di sum fofra
2: ti me die die meka ne se wa ka mubarak muntaka
1: yeah
2: and ni se wotena ho
1: be si e ma sas more than 48 hours
2: every safe yankra uka ho inter denominational religious
0: yes
2: no you now you have to wake up
1: but do you know
2: this cancel
0: first is from
2: this cancel
1: do you know why I'm surprised the man utie eyina me boy na o se asemo a me ka 2 weeks ago so we have the cyber security
2: and
1: all the elements
0: yes.
1: You couldn't find this one
0: no
2: enti kame akoye se enipa bi nu wo ma mu a o mu asemo ba ye ntumi nka
0: obi se vice president
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1: yeah
2: se obi die me hu eba sama onde ye mfa ye tsaka
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1: yeah
2: sadia no sa segregation no e se twa
1: exactly I agree
2: eti media de meka na se enkremofo mabu sa papa we mamundi na chi
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1: Did that happen?
2: Nya ba no na wono o
1: ti. 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
0: 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Ho na me wo. Ntini mi sa na me wo de nya news.
1: Na wo obi kra ho no ma si wo manya lady bi a me ni date ye hwese ye be ware. Obe na o ye Christian lady no so ye Muslim. They love themselves. They want to move on.
2: Yes. 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
0: yes
2: na ye bohu
0: that's right
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2: e be si gogo
1: e da no one question na bi sa wo bi se there are mysteries here no one knows including the leadership of all the religious bodies no me bi sa de bi se why na hu nyameda onyankopon why na hu no see because onu no ho din tree obia ba se yeso okasa onkasa
2: okasa
1: man vote good why na hu ni da
2: obia hu
1: so there are mysteries which
2: Moses in kwa no mo so hu.
1: Ono kra wa hu na nimso wa wo ntumi. Ono kra pam for utie theologians na kwa debate
0: contestable.
1: So it tells you that an intersem bi wo a ye hu ni nyina nwie no matter which religion you are. And so eni se kakra bi a wo kra no. You abuse others with it.
0: Wo fa no se wo nim bibia wo de na wo de na
2: cross. So
1: ye ni
2: e se ye mi anmo enkamofo no.
1: Yeah.
2: Enkamofo no omo ni such leaders no
1: yeah.
2: Enkasa
1: yeah
2: na omo beye enchechere e o publica omo sedie omo
0: bisu kasa
2: akasa
0: na ba na se Quran so munim omo ko so muyi because see sir no one will be you know safe
1: debi
0: obi anya safe na bo fonya safe
1: ade kra na misuro ni se if you say these things to a 10 year 11 year child o develop ya wusua na sa mentality ni beda ni chimu why do we go as a country?
2: Any friend brainwash?
1: And you know, or the class, nibia, ni colleague bia no akofuma ko kansim bi. 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
0: Yes.
1: Enwa no no. 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Na wo yini tie firi ho.
0: Nigeria, obaya ese, omo ye Nigeria, also we bi no machi no.
1: And the northern states of Nigeria, look at what is happening.
2: Very bad.
1: So e bin to what? You see what we are talking about? And people think say, "Oh, you bin tie, go to Nigeria, ayay." The northern states. And look at what is going on.
2: Very bad. We need not to tolerate.
1: Right. Ma many achieve for entry and come quickly. Many Muslims in Kwa, only Muslim am Mr. Manfred. I want to talk to the Muslims. Oh dear, what shall I see if you makranta, kakran, kakra, wesuya, Quran, Arabic, ayi ma yenhwe saa na wo chirechire bi go papa isi wo yechirechire ni saa na wo chirechire fo no chirechire when which 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
3: 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But you know, say Nigeria near the Adena Airport.
1: Right.
3: And to Ghana, the Ethiopian Shundiamu. Ah, and to say, the big cathedral Ethiopian Commissionia, you see, and go to the new Quran. Was it so be a cathedral or Sumna? Was it such as a Sundio, a Sundia?
1: To say, Quran, chapter 15. No?
3: Okay. And can you use the IDP? What is that? A call and one chance is here.
1: Right, right.
3: Or sub police IDP more than nearly none of the people should be on the channel.
1: Right.
3: Yeah, only you can be on.
1: That's it. Thank you very much. Mauni Ansumra. 0322083581835828358. We are Kremonia. Any mentor train come. Hello.
4: Assalamu alaikum.
1: Wa alaikum salam.
4: Wachakum to say.
1: Abdul Mehu and Oswe.
4: Ambache Muhammad Talao Tayao.
1: Okay. Wow.
4: La. Asu ma ni kan le no.
1: Mhm.
4: Ade ntle mutaka otu da onwe onchi na at now.
1: Hmm.
4: What could you book is this? You such a sis da. Oko Dubai. Dubai over eye edof siwa mo treat of the actual police.
1: Mhm.
4: Kata, our want to see some treat of the actual police. It is for the carbon yes or tafu dia and the tafu and the most like one.
1: Mhm.
4: No, no, come on.
1: Yeah.
4: Oko Saudi Arabia, only Americans, Israel, Punjab, and Abu. So, if you want the cash, be and want to take advantage of your call phone, and I will bring what she wants. So, in the Zungwa, the treacherous and severe question in Lano is because of those people. President is that. And I'm not going to say that. So, Transcend for Pire and Coffee to Moody. Nancy, a crowd of bench. So, the bench of the Bolabola from the two. No more seven slippers, pasta. Other videos, up to which you are. So, official, so from to Webby, not so young for so abom, up to which you are. And so, there, no, no, no, no, no, no, no, no, no, no, no, no, no, no, no, no, no, no, no, no, no, no, no, no, no, no, no, no, no, no, no, no, no, no, no, no, no, no, no, no, no, no, no, no, no, no, no, no, no, no, no, no, no, no, no, no, no, no, no, no, no, no, no, no, no, no, no, no, no, no, no, no, no, no, no, no, no, no, no, no, no, no, no, no, no, no, no, no, no, no, no, no, no, no, no, no, no, no, no, no, no, no, no, no, no, no, no, no, no, no, no, no, no, no, no, no, no, no, no, no, no, no, no, no, no, no, no, no, no, no, no, no, no, no, no, no, no, no, no, no, no, no, no, no, no, no, no, no, no, no, no, no, no, no, no, no, no, no, no, no, no, no, no, no, no, no, no, no, no, no, no, no, no, no, no, no, no, no, no, no, no, no, no, no, no, no, no, no, no, no, no, no, no, no, no, no, 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
6: 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Amo fo ba be democracy is under attack. E ti e mo bia so opim so no be di na table so chief ma no be di na table. Ye mo bia ni di bia ta so democracy. 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Being also was Senegal, the TRC, I didn't achieve more money deep in the water. The Sugana, the whole opposition leader, the whole professors, Eti Mukwaso, say, I'm going to be at the Mukuma and Uncle Free. 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
1: 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Thank you very much. Next caller, I'm in Fabe, five more calls. 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
1: 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Meras next caller. Hello. 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
8: Hello.
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1: Okay.
8: Ben Abdullah.
1: Right. Ben.
8: Who would be fine? Dan Oloyi.
1: Mhm.
8: How does it make by?
1: Mhm.
8: Opo so di kun e ba Ghana.
1: Right.
8: Wa ko ko pere Muhammad sallallahu alaihi wasallam. I'm not offering back a Medina. Any of these are a share coin. So I'm not a super number some cook machine. Oh no. Christopher and a deep American, so I'm a baby. I'm a super saying, and a share coin.
1: Okay,
8: I'm a boom piumbra. No one wishes me to make me a baby. But you make a Christopher.
1: There's a Christopher Cran, a Babua Muhammad, or Quan, so Prophet Muhammad. Okay,
8: a Christopher.
1: Wow.
8: And the Christ, I'm coming to come say, Obia also can be a commercial genie. Now, when you kiss your point, the Yaron, uncommon.
1: Wow.
8: A sense I never met him yet. This is a
1: soon
8: submissions. As we get on black community, what about Bian? What you say? Ah, Salam. The Taniboy, yeah, channel that tour. Ever said this is some better ever piece of work. We never got a mature. Sansa was commencing. We come at you. Who says up maximum? Throw to the two for the money. One JCD in the CA. Bakuba Sabbath or take one. You don't have to say my CA. One JCD. What do you say? I mean, Castle of Kucho. I was from Guyane. Just for some bosom. I didn't find
1: him. She riot.
8: This is okay for more. This is some beer being one beer. Bakus from Guyane. So for now, I made a show me see. I see a bit of maximum of honor. Bakus from Guyane. No way, you're 20 employees again.
1: Okay, may I ask my main last caller for now, hello.
9: Hello.
1: Salam alaikum.
9: Hello, salam.
1: Right.
9: Me de Tairu.
1: 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Esumu trehen sing.
9: Ona ya bu sham incoming sham mitiano pa. 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Kabe mabusi le be me de pa wo kaso wo. Na na obe di president aso ba ye.
1: Ai Tairu, enkomo aye die ni malam yasemu awaken. Odwene ho sey.
9: Ah malam no die no say dey dey but say so say na chief man nipa condemn am na yin na so e condemn say that dey nyen. Nche no e fawo say say dey kai no. Sa ne manema ni no fi wo. Ya kan so so a ye yin say obi fa no politics obi a say e ko religion o. Won we ansa no to ma. E wa ma hu se peni bi say ena abu ho ho do mo dinata jo ma so dinata nya fe won we be ko eko fi o e ka public ngata su su su de
10: kamofona Christians ya wale ya rehu ya dara damfo na huko kasa nsungu ya ese mu amfa set example just me dey obiko ye abuani bila mo china mimi faso mimi kasa se obiko di obiasa na se obiko di bi atema na se panyi betem eh ese ma discipline mbra ya fa ni example 1902 donko demu na mbra ni ndi
11: right. And so yeah, I say thank you very much. My for fridge made in your fancy and it means that you know came of free in an womasha siemofra primu dear sia woman show making kind on your dear business abri nature said they don't support this. And this a fo chimwa to papa ya semwa. Baby anywa udis age mana be kwa jana. Jana ana jana
12: jana
11: jana
12: al jana
11: al jana unko ho udi ju se adwuma na wo nsi ho enti fatu utrim. We want a peaceful country. This is a democratic land and yempent tawantawa bia. And once again to you Ramuntaka and the IGP, all the security apparatus that were maimu, get the man arrested, get him investigated. That's our word. Na arago se mosi wo mampom so ho video bi na one maame no na wo interview no when you encounter with her recently me you say na wo interview no a former place na o share me ni na nya encounter I mean omuno
12: okay
11: and the maame ni ni share
12: okay
11: na e wo mampon no be tade park no ti nyina ye ko honum ko hwe djuma dia obedi
12: yeah
11: Tadim Park Adahwache, and she came to help. Or the machines could see so, or Musha see a gatis in the sofa, or my ya, and you say Tadir Yida. Now, for parking, you soon in any to 2 hours and a day. And she started a honey, and now at that Facebook in Tuba, now all pay MP, a woman pong. Senko be pray MPP, a dinning no dear pay MP, no, a be a Didia Buakrun into her brana. Or Tadim Park in a swa, or Nantiswa share project a Kosuna Sabre and Escavita in our kofa, AD Jumao. A crew money be dinner chicama, and you want a nam we, Mamia. We know a lemon green and I beckon the same color. No, eighty at a dear shenon, and what they air call rounds since you buy Facebook na okoshe. AM report a abanti kwesi opon jaru e de ni mui na ohwe boys ni nyina ni age because eho ya agoprama ewo center ye digi ye ni wukrum so ahu na eho no nsuo yiri a obi amfie but oba e no so obi djuma e de aboa oware wa siawo Nanaya, this is a very sad one.
12: Very, very sad.
11: In fact, me tea yenwa many I have to place a lot of course. Now finally penny bako nene nam tanin and nam panu kachem se a yeno cre. Na onwa crani true ni card nanti ya ko to a dear a drew ewo shop. 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start in media tour no any ade no she's a woman a baby a no atena wa amano ne no person wodi ensesan yeba but unfortunately
12: I quite remember the first time in Lishia and I didn't come on. Now I said, "Naya, can you do it?" Yes, I have the capacity. I can do it. Also, excavators are maybe yeah, or they rent near yeah, day. In addition to other businesses, are oh yeah.
11: Yeah.
12: In fact, oh yeah, highly resourced. Or when in some movie.
11: Yeah.
12: Now, who have passion or their politics now? At a point, oje me number, no, oje number be a free me, or be penny be number.
0: se opɛ opɛ se onipa panin ni tunfo na panin na sema okache no no ene se opɛ se oyɛ politics adin je na opɛ se oyɛ politics
11: yeah
0: adin na won concentrate on adwuma wo ye wonu kakra saa no on hyɛ dan nyini bia saa nti adin na wo ye young won concentrate on your business no say no I have a passion to help my people
11: yeah
0: I want to help my people nti na na ya na wo passion so obɛ serve
11: yeah
0: because wo hɛ ne na ekɔ so a yeah, na me raho. Mm. Sunday morning, me da hwa na obi frɛ me.
11: Yeah.
0: Say nipa, na me nipa bɛn. Na ya, me na ya de wa den. So wa wu me say what? Jagro ni die.
11: Mhm.
0: Jaisa gro ni die. Afi me ko bi social media flooded everywhere. Say na ya wu. But Ghana for pentem ebu asem pentem na dey report in a reason dia
11: say. Dey dey for unni adan.
0: Nah, you can say pe ni adan. Ade running for the currency,
11: yeah,
0: whatever
11: yeah,
0: the cost may be,
11: I think, sir, omu, ese later, no, omu di bibi abe tuja, na, inse busuyano so,
0: yeah.
11: I mean, they are following up,
0: yes.
11: Na, omu di hujuma, but initially we are, yeti, inse, no one shed anti apo, no one shed anti apo, and, you know, as to what it was, and no ma bibri, no, I think, sir, every pemunu, when the family is done near dinner on baby fear but we've lost a beautiful soul
0: very
11: and
0: good.
11: One visionary person an uncle beboa eye kuntunchi obu ohi kumana na yamin family sie ye na mini mi se obemani baby partner it's a very sad one yebedi nkomo afare shafle no so won se aba
0: aba
11: mampeni abubodi
0: yes
11: and so
0: yes,
11: far yes. 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
0: yes.
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0: Mwasunji,
11: but the reshuffling has been done yaboni din for that place Zenato Rawlings and so mampeni dada Rawlings awenya ni baby crone banso kwa environment and a Gilbert AJ papa ya ni yaboni chisu housing
0: yes
11: and they will put defense
0: yeah
11: but I learned so why deputy defense pain minister pain
0: yeah.
11: And so anya she know experience kakra but kwa mpe chung ushe saadi yu ya Risha Flynn no mimi huni sa ache kra
0: ache
11: ache because ministries biwa wa na ese intentem so one of them a house in one udi hundjuma no
0: yeah.
11: But kwa me share ni mu a transport
0: that's right
11: yeah me share ni mu ya transport because transport to 70 dear mampeni
0: not
11: mampeni transport to 70 dear buses here by what you bibi
0: bibi
11: when we be the clock
0: bibi enti on she
11: obe hadi enama ni eko ni eba just a transportation won sem basa
0: and I thought say babe easy sa transport problem here wo is a short choice near the but you know she you know she
11: so one of the ministries transport ministry very very critical
0: me sure asha say say no be
11: in yeah kakran kakran wo she
0: I say you know 11 beautiful
11: yeah
0: aha the mama kumaku kakran kakran sa abo say
11: now or the rare room but who expectations be on
0: in fact mama yariga there no say mama yariga in fact say nye be bia o free ni conflict e wo ha you could have been a very fantastic person because oh here ni LLB or here in 1997 ni research work or here it was on kind of saying chieftaincy
11: yeah
0: now or say a chieftaincy among the kusasis a constitutional appraisal the research work or here in 1997 LLB research you know
11: yeah
0: it inka o bia oh here be oil menim ni na wasan aye research of that nature
11: yeah
0: nka obi anka obi timi aye adwuma ni pa but don't say e na say assembly wa assembly wa anka fa assembly ma
11: yeah
0: yeah ni me ko so ho no na but I hope that
11: omane influence
0: no. Yes, and the political inclination no.
11: Yeah.
0: Na yi, there was one man Dr. Saidu Dana.
11: Mhm.
0: Na oni in the limelight, political limelight. Okay,
11: yeah. Yeah.
0: It's in the tenure no. I shada anyek e bia sa, anyek digidi bia sa. But obi oyɛ you know politicians sabe brisa no. Wo pie ya no bia hwɛ with a certain spectacle.
11: Yeah.
0: Yeah. Yeah, no, be a any bone in my no hell. No, I draw the conclusion when it trim. I hope that with an experience, you know, over to me, Jan Finfin, at least. Recently, if you are there, I think a question was through way. I'm say, say, Adjibre Waba. I hope, say, over to me, I engagement, better engagement. Na assume to me, at was so a question. Yes, I dear. A man for Becker say, oh, yes, saying tea. Oh, yes, saying tea. Ena ama ebi abasabasa eno apejaniti, but I think it's all well and good. We had an experience or what? First as a spokesperson for the president late, John Evans Chifia Tamils in 2009 and 2010. Obey a deputy minister, 2011 a deputy minister, and then 2013 obey information minister. In fact, our experience no, but Parliament is going to miss him. I don't know.
11: One half a new debate.
0: I tell you.
11: But almost a gagan so ho.
0: A gagan so ho.
11: Was it on the old moment to be dating?
0: That's another way. Who me a woman?
11: But to say, Kakai. To have a new market. Yes, I'm getting to happen. But I learned, the other year, I can't watch them on transport. And I learned the buses are in town. But, the transport issues no go beyond that.
0: Say, ne banu nye
11: ye be benefit from it and here.
0: So, say,
11: is it? Oh, Hana won she dey who be name? No me be ah. So,
0: who new buses ni be sending them? But what are the buses doing?
11: Your problem, Ankasa, has to do with how ye kra, especially Metro Mass, STC ni nande no.
0: Yeah.
11: Do say ye won krofoa. A Danu, managing directors near the one more shed the SUs. But your transport minister, a supervisory role.
0: Yes, because I guess I buy the
11: on the transport in the Abbey. And I will share more than more those places now, a hygiene, and then Metro Mass. Oh, by the way, I think it's where you near the bus, unless you are not a pro. If you are in the ocean, an answer scrap near to Jack. So, bus here by maintenance coach and yet. Utiomu bisa no question no. Na ochre se she has to do what she is very, very comfortable with.
0: That's right.
11: Na owo munim die.
0: That's right.
11: And she believes se baby aye dene kon.
0: Yes.
11: Obinya munim die. Ah, wode beboa. And he said, ono no oko environment.
0: That's right.
11: Right.
0: Yeah. And so your sciences.
11: Yeah, sciences.
0: Into no.
11: Into odi se. Ne feel da no.
0: Unfa mufa idia kut.
11: Mamu me hanajene. Shiensu ya ya ya.
0: Google.
11: Echi nebi. Bibidia.
0: Yeah.
11: Ena e. It's okay.
0: What else? I. Okay, well. If I ever saw high power,
11: maybe near an A.
0: Me, you need to be hard work for this opposition.
11: And one, you meet me.
0: Because it's not BBD. Yes, I just know what I'm talking about.
11: What they can say, BBD near A.
0: Easy brands. Come on, quite easy, man. 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What else? 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
12: me kao se Society General Ghana.
11: Mm.
12: Or say the future is you.
11: SME loans.
12: What you say? That's in your. It is a word that's paper beer. Bura Society General Ghana. Wama su ye bia. Ni wonin komo. Edwuma bia wo ye bia. Ade bia wo ye bia wo pesisi wo pe bosia. E dia so wase bia se de be betu mpon no. Bura ho ni wonin komo. No, on the bow from 0302 214 314. Na morning come up.
11: Right, Absa Bank, your story matters. Mr. Roska, same to you, Absa, one woman about our pa, maybe be a trimia coin, but more than a fan home bobo. Girora Premium Jewelry, and there's a jewelry be a OPBA, no say ring, necklace, bracelets, earrings, nina, one of be wedding engagements, na ya unyanka, papa, no gold, diamond, kawabia, pibia. Girora Premium Jewelry, on the boy, and cry, jigano, fair for, Golden Building after Puma Filling Station, Adrigano Road, Kumasi, Ahonjo, Yanni Robert and Sons, Nawadan Kruma, Ho Chi Minh Road, Friday, Mondays to Fridays, Yawahon, 9 a.m. to 5 p.m., Saturdays, 10 a.m. to 5 p.m., Fred 0536 780 369. Yabejo Sopa Nature Smile Dental Clinic, O Singapum di Wunsim, Yana, Hona, Oko, now we're much me aboard, Wasano Ashe. And can we know what some be a true who perceive a sibman one as simple Christ and obey a drunessi a trinessi for fro or sin be a boy peso so a senior a buhane a teacher bro master so digging an idea who he has or conum to me breeze in the camera now or my in the camera now now sin as a chef or our shop once what your candy I would be your new home with many nan or sin home with man one will be a whole a drunk could see me at 8 a.m. to 6 p.m. now one more a year juma the branches in the doors to Kumasi or Kase any family the pony didn't share anymore. Liberty Filling Station for 0539 839 335 0539 839 335.
12: Now, Yenjo Sopa Victory Assured Publications or more NAD Victory A calculators. Abba,
11: yeah.
12: Now, who want to say calculator be a bit of a boss of Panya,
11: name fa
12: yes, Macolano, bullet Jesus and Coda.
11: Time is Uko.
12: Ah, time is Uko. And so is this time the home. But when the Ghana Education Service are jumped to say, cool. Papa, and you know, I will phone Momeneco school, Monto, you mentioned a trunk, Momofanco school. Now, the Biabe Kamakama, you look at the brave, or say any border form, a chance so. We bet my friend 0245 726 967. 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And I would do who's so I have a whole no bit from 0245 726 967. 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And also 0245 726 967. And 0594 038 419. Maybe I come and get
11: right.
12: A man about body and so with
11: him
12: say, what target to or baby deal, baby born home or deba. Yeah, I disuem one say, yeah, if you're an entrepreneur be an answer community, no born home or the technology, no born home or the creative art, or baby or born home or the piano. Yeah, in Tansha, you're from Unsung Heroes, but then. Ghana Academy of Arts and Sciences says I'm mano. So we need to be a what they call website www.gaasgas-gh.org. Now download your nomination form. Now they're failing. Now abasubodi no. Ebiya sign the power. We're nominating no. We wait to meet abasubodi nibi. Nominations no. Ose bury ye on the 14th of August. Friday. Ye di enimi ya. 0302 772 002.
11: Right. Me could in come okay. Dr. Bernard Tutubuahin, our University of Education, Winneba, Yen Kotriche and Kobo. Na Yen share Richard Flini Abbey. 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Dr. Buahin, good morning.
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11: Apumu ye dear. 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
14: 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suspension of a honor and I can share what is at my abu we need to share no idea can afford sharing abba but the B the one is and I said yeah let me say the answer the honor dear the American is na ensakraye papa bia nse da eni ko ta se wo se because defense dia ye ni se ho ne dampan
11: mhm
14: ye ni ko na environment so e ho so sara so but local government na western housing dia e mi se wo de sitan kakra aba
11: yeah
14: you ever find it say new shaffen and appointment so so new appointment so so
11: yeah and say Osha doc this particular appointment in Uncrofua Edo Moko especially Bibrene Kasafa Zenato Rollins Musenke Bitumi Crank S or Code Defense and a Gilbert and all works and housing. Bibrino answers you say I say your housing issues in your dinner and quiz will be a you when you say one shut down money home modern papa war ministry no yes sir reshuffle need not quite critical ministry like the Ministry of Defense do why deputy minister of defense pain no more when you deal with my who kakra
14: maybe a na first appointment you know and from so bad
11: okay
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16: yes and how you want the neighbor no ebi ana ho den enhyeda eni hota nanka ubi ono aye juma wo ministry of defense na wa serve as ranking member na committee member adena open to defense ministry 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
11: yeah
16: e simple.
11: Right.
16: And sometimes mentias here say we are flag bearer now we call campaigner now issue be a baby dia no one affects or can wasp wako baby a half man yeah can flash him now woko when I woko can it only tells you say we be a minister for drinking we know because when you know what you need and so on and on and they will come out here we can have fun say if you want some bar germano you want to
11: yeah
16: koko you want some bar germano you want to so on we be a where over serve as director now say deputy minister for fishing we call empuano na enam hon some bar premise fuel hon some bar germano you want to ɛhɔ na ade bɛhu nkurɔfo a ɔma dwere mu dɔ na watumi awrekutu wɔ mo apɔnkye wɔ mo na biribiara na president wobɛka ho asɛm deɛ a ɔbɛtaki wo 6 months ansa na watumi afɔme wo ministerial team and that is a failure in itself sɔte aseɛ enti woyɛ selection a wowɔ reserves enti ɛno so no you have the list ubiba one man 6 months probation onyade gino na fani papo program and adia ba ko so amase hu yeso look the four ministers ministerial team cabinet team
11: mm-hmm.
16: They select CEOs without giving them specific tasks so and as they may use right for
11: there's omunya KPIs bia o follow
16: bia
11: right
16: KPA bi ani ba dia.
11: Okay.
16: So because the KPA no wa, I don't know what they share so measure ni pa kon performance.
11: Okay.
16: Na what track no? Let me say. Ani so adi hu adema no no. Enu hu adwuma na all year.
11: Right.
15: In Shirai FM.
16: So,
11: okay.
16: Ani so adi hu bi ani wo. Dwuma die bi ani ani so. Ono so ba retrieve sam.
11: No de ko.
16: Na fe what the name TV so no radio so no

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2: right
0: and people are praising him when he gets to Ashanti region. Exactly. Eji, wanono, woye no juma. Eh, bi anada achibi, woye medical doctor. Na president, eh, wise, doctor mwako yine juma woye. 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
2: Different place, eh.
0: Obe ye juma more, because of certain knowledge, eh, onso, owo.
2: Okay.
0: So what you
2: right.
0: And no, but in the cover, there's no problem.
2: Okay.
0: Because the profession, no.
2: Okay.
0: And our practice, and in his practices, so I excel.
2: Yeah.
0: What turn as Ashanti regional minister
2: mm-hmm.
0: on unknown terrain, Wayadi.
2: Right.
0: It is always hard to knock on one background here, then there's no issue.
2: Mm-hmm.
0: All right.
2: Mm-hmm.
0: If you question of which my point is this, president should have that eye of evaluation. And if an American the KPIs, specific tasks, monitoring, and as a form.
2: Yeah.
0: These things are very important.
2: Sure.
0: So,
2: yeah.
0: What is the name of the Oshishe?
2: Right.
0: It's me, I'm a meeting channel. I don't really know if there are some more KPI crana. I don't really know what they are
2: now. Okay, dog.
0: The name, idea would be Shishu or more performance.
2: Okay.
0: If I ask him to change anything, that would be a mistake on my part.
2: Right, doc. Very well. Yeah, that's the end of it, doc. All right, Dr. Bernard Tutubuahin, lecturer at our University of Education, Winneba, and then in the country training more concerning reshuffling. Now, I said, Chaku, Colgate, a herbal, and a Colgate, Colgate herbal, a Nubrani, a Didia, a Nina, a Buapa, and a Colgate Chaku, Nina, a Fetchu, not Noma, and Kuye Pass, and a herbal, no Kumwa was in a Snachako, Nuswama, or Sinwa, if it are Kama, it would be a Winneba. 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And to you, Obofu, Nshiaya, so. Is that, come on, Pejun? 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Uri Obofu? 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
3: Okay.
2: Nshiaya, so.
3: We need no.
2: And he's one of our ardent year out of Freya.
3: Wow.
2: I see, no, say, or person called NDC chairman.
3: I see,
2: 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I see. 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
3: hello
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3: eh wala bo wan atantu be kwai
0: right
3: so se ya se assembly man Nti aba kwa minister chief of executive for Abuja Kasale and Chairman boss no way asante the quality of offer so the air can reach out for it yes na your best friend you know my pa hello
0: it's you
3: hello
0: it's you
3: hello
0: eh ya tun kan
3: hello
0: I think we have issues with the lines actually my mistress it you call civic comedy hello
4: awuwa
0: minia
4: mi ma wa che
0: mejo su minia
4: ah ya si mo ko mo metili ya
0: Yeah.
4: Yeah,
0: yeah. Yeah,
4: I'm watch you. And you have some good one. I'm pretty sure.
0: Oh, Joseph.
4: Oh, do you feel back? Open no. Tomorrow, do you feel back?
0: I'm
4: not sure. I'm not sure. I'm not sure. I'm not sure. I'm not sure. I'm not sure. I'm not sure. I'm not sure. I'm not sure. I'm not sure. I'm not sure. I'm not sure. I'm not sure. I'm not sure. I'm not sure. I'm not sure. I'm not sure. I'm not sure. I'm not sure. I'm not sure. I'm not sure. I'm not sure. I'm not sure. I'm not sure. Ntu bia nya na sabi se de pata na esese ye nyina ye gana fo se de gana ba pa ntu ba pa fo na o ma pani ntu na duma je awodi ebo o ma ne kwen ko do a apa no ebo ma ye ye no ye mo ne ho ba na nya mi nya ko ponje no akukwa dash
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0: oyibo
4: hello Hello,
0: okay, my main friends here. Oh, hello?
4: Yeah, Julius Agawa and
0: SSG. Agawa, family.
4: My main name now has been to talk about this work as much as possible. My main chair, my book about the PPR will be our incoming deputy president of the communication officer. Like I can't make an honest solution for now. And I hear another book, I'm going to have social experience plans. We do crowd shoot with our wood here, the two amounts are for now. We'll come about Western housing. Yeah, you need to punish with your work with you and young. I know I said, no, but the minute the two amounts are for now. I want to say, and the soda with me, I did the IM from 5,000 United. Only to me, this man or my gun. I have my eyes in the Canadian. Then I say, some young people will be with me to look better.
0: Yeko.
5: Yeko. Na in fact, me acknowledge you for free. Balibo Kosi, also good morning. Ya ofori bo atin say you are doing well. Sounds also na Yakubu Ali Bashios. I say yes, I'm also listening. And we also say live, I'm watching you live from Germany, Isaac Akua. Sounds na Virgin Chairman, I say watching you live from Akokari. And Felix upon say a country called Ghana.
0: Yes. And Yes. Yes. Yes. Yes. Yes. Yes. Yes. Yes. Yes. Yes. Yes. Yes. Yes. Yes. Yes. Yes. Yes. Yes. Yes. Yes. Yes. Yes. Yes. Yes. Yes. Yes. Yes. Yes. Yes. Yes. Yes. Yes. Yes. Yes. Yes. Yes. Yes. Yes. Yes. Yes. Yes. Yes. Yes. Yes. Yes. Yes. Yes. Yes. Yes. Yes. Yes. Yes. Yes. Yes. Yes. Yes. Yes. Yes. Yes. Yes. Yes. Yes. Yes. Yes. Yes. Yes. Yes. Yes. Yes. Yes. Yes. Yes. Yes. Yes. Yes. Yes. Yes. Yes. Yes. Yes. Yes. Yes. Yes. Yes. Yes. Yes. Yes. Yes. Yes. Yes. Yes. Yes. Yes. Yes. Yes. Yes. Yes. Yes. Yes. Yes. Yes. Yes. Yes. Yes. Yes. Yes. Yes. Yes. Yes. Yes. Yes. Yes. Yes. Yes. Yes. Yes. Yes. Yes. Yes. Yes. Yes. Yes. Yes. Yes. Yes. Yes. Yes. Yes. Yes. Yes. Yes. Yes. Yes. Yes. Yes. Yes. Yes. Yes. Yes. Yes.

0: I felt that we started the game pretty well. We were holding the ball in the team. We were creating some chances. We scored a goal. I think we started to kick the ball a little bit too long in the end of the first half and made it a little bit too easy for us and also for the opponent. Both teams were stretched and was more looking like a ping pong game for a while, and that is just good for the opponent. So we spoke about in halftime to try to control it a little bit more. I think we did it for a while in the second. Maybe potentially the worst feeling I had in 20 years of coaching. I'm feeling so much for this team, for Ghana. I really wanted to help them to go to the first World Cup in 20 years. We felt that we had a good chance to do it today, but we didn't perform well enough, even if it was a little bit of a 50-50 game.
1: Football, no. Sometimes, no. I'm not really keen on it. Media man, when the win your first time, I'm media man. This is my dream, the Asia. No one here, media man, Asia. It's all more. You're Ghana, no. I'm just saying, I will talk about it. But they qualify ahead of them. And, you know, when your first time, and I know, sir, I'm just saying, they were amazing. The honor is here.
2: I think it's a lot of factors, and like I said, this one is a concern of not just me as MD, but it's a concern of the board, and it resulted in strategic changes. To find the right human resource to support us, because the okay performance, we need the human resource to achieve that. Our work as a board and management is to provide the processes, and also provide the resources and the ammunition.
3: Cabra dreta para Xavi, assistència de Xavi, més cabra dreta per Messi, immens Messi, encara Messi, balón,

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0: number 1
1: 936 insurance of 4.4 mo nyina ache ya tira se dia gudem nsam de bram coping so dun ye ni bobo we are the Monday edition of insurance digital passports na ya tira se ye be chance ya fin ko fo ko so 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course teams no ebo precision games and so on some hand in na no ya be dis come no awu jumade so e dey join your live on Facebook in show on 4.5 FM sounds na call YouTuber in show TV us subscribe na afi we jam message no ho ya come ne ba message sa mo dia ban ni na no na ya kinkan e dia ma o Rodrigo Cascante ni padrona fenisa Rodri. Abantia me baka chose one da air brenter so no. Enyanse nkito akra because e say Real Madrid dey pedo sans na Barcelona air pedo. Na Man City coach Enzo Maresca kasa e dey for brenter. E say Abantia no or Real City. Aboko Barcelona and Real Madrid and a Rodri. Aboko de San Comen nyina no e dey ebrem Marcus Rashford. Manchester United is a CIA case idea. There's a decision. Now decision no minimum say garbage from. Etnas or the Bemai Abranteno or Tram Manchester United announced on the tono. And also the moon come out and the Bradley Barcola to A Liverpool. As I say, who some no so cockadu say, you know, some at the air, but who are the Avalis? Abranteno says, and then all started training. Now, yes, who co training Hona? I didn't send me back to any coach and you assemble a pot in a brand tunnel or catcher any coach and also you didn't come out and the Abraham surprisingly and a transfer will be via Ubia. I ran to a fencer a year Araho. I was in a kind of a year Barcelona. I didn't view Ubia. You say, oh, Kusina Kanye and the Ama a year Liverpool. Na a send in a brand tunnel and so a coin medical said the handsome at the Abraham award a year Jumadino. So, of course, at a medical kind of. Clubs and also airbo preseason games. Na resolve ni na waha and also Yakwaba. Na yetimi ediamamo awu jumedino eso. 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Me pacho at the end of the road and na. And also etimi abani we dia tenise the 2026 women's afkona ekoso omuruko no. Blockings ome fim at the quarter final stage. 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
2: 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The Battle of Brilliant Ideas is back. And Nantuan and Mabawa Wabini Yefra Santamemu, Senior High School Ahudua Mubesia, Abobo Semua Puarisa, Adja Chinye Mudo, Adja Jabaso Bodie, and Kodabe Kamutra Boma Junesamua Kasaku Kodroso. 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
5: 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And now say alusine roofing sheets ne wa. 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Na a peja dying one of you moons will be brie. 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
11: That could be a
10: bundle.
11: 10 Ghana cedis.
10: Airtime and data.
11: And now top ya.
10: Telecel cash wallet.
11: And
10: fixed broadband. No.
11: 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Kenya winning.
10: For Telecel play up. No so.
11: And now dial.
10: Now 500 hash.
11: 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Who do?
10: Telecel my hate promo. 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
12: Telecel. Connecting energies.
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20: Well, okay, sure, your number one account, Radio Sensitive, as Santiman, and Tia Tumiano Pay, Yaba, Yakon Kofamanso, Yaba Bedi Takakra, Ediamana, as usual. 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life e wo YouTube and ani ensure TV and uko YouTuber ensure TV now do comment ni dia ba mebato odwani anafi weta oya wo comment no better I am subscribing anytime your video be able ready no now so set me a canano et my boy pa quickly yes and seven as here you need come back a crown for my so but I remember if it's another a friendly matches in the beam at all and like a class of power and tia 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was like three letters Letters in that air, don't know. Well, letter by letters me and son of us letter. A book by Cooker Pierma, Sicardi Triano, your bone premier, Samuel Pierma, your bone premier, Tim, Edia Manatas, and Yaman Swinina, I come up. Edia Mani ABC Games. Every Friday, be a jackpot now. A free 5 Ghana Echo, and ABC Games will submit me a tribute. National Law 2 Authority at the stamp on Edia Siso, and Tayana ABC Games, you know, was where Tao dear come now, and also at Melba. 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

0: 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We must show more than PSG. We are not PSG. No, I face Kabi or Mopedo Mufamra. Ferran Torres, no man who saw Kurana Benyako. Now Ferran Torres, be quite there. And here, Mufamra, now face Susikano. I could not attend the Ferran Torres also be called PSG. I could not swear to me. I could not come back a cram. Mensa Eka, Ayub, Ayabwadi. Report me as he said agreement no man retain city. I feel now, we must Ayub, many more power. So we must be to many abundant contract. No, air to 2027. And no, I come back a cram. So we know many live. And so being come on as a weekly moment bet me again. Olympic Leon as a fair agreement on almost arete abrantani tina at the aya satiri aya atekemi womusa womuko a similar nafe wometimi anya atekemi anafe so I could answer to mabla no no so baba yet to 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some. Can you ja yet my bubu minim se bia mostro we bia kame sa wati na manfa mana wakame.
1: Oh why story
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1: 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So na ebeji league na mine no
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0: sa
1: na ese we can be mu she is Milan
0: eh 3-0 yes
1: o mko chi no mai
0: o we no mo di
1: akwa na o
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1: yeah abu ese Milan de a fer me so mu o mu nye si of back na o back back
0: se
1: Champions
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1: okay
0: ana bo room for abu no na or to the money bill come come and take it what you can say hey papa and what say
1: ya
0: na ya
1: this is not
0: going to
1: be easy
0: man 3
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1: 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Me say se Chelsea team wey team AC Milan clear, me nim reason ti after now opening that your coach.
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1: 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Kenken kwa.
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1: 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Oh dey.
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1: 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Eh? Ama chance create mission dizi. Chance division.
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1: Okay. Intro. Insurance 4.5. Is it then?
0: Yes, I'm moving. You are near Malaysia team. Kobo a trade through Joho.
1: I'm moving now. Then, yade. Alright, intro for insurance 4.5. I bet you the message now about Oko. YouTube. Insurance TV. Yeah, live. Yeah, oh. Na odo message now about na yakinkai. And so at me at the amamo your transfer storage will be ha ah ya be discuss ya dey amamo sanso enna ya be fia ah make say man of corner coso no Ghana ya film enna quarter final stage work up in so 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
2: Why pa?
1: Central police will be fine.
2: Oh, yeah, okay.
1: Ndia miasi.
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2: Yeah.
1: Dem ko ye ho no.
2: One way.
1: We need the one in ko enti. Dem ko ye ne e kama.
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1: like 2 weeks right
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1: wo zube mpa dam hoko
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1: ezi de mi mo bi an ko bi
2: ba that is
1: wo ne fatilo na ese mi he na media homa bomb na
2: bi
1: na
2: nzen
1: yi
2: yi
1: cha
2: ara
1: e se e se mdan yi cha
2: Sana do mo o se ni message bi sa agbenen.
1: Here we go.
0: Here we go.
2: Maybe you are already here we go.
1: I see there, here we go.
2: Now,
1: Obe ni medicals ne. O passe ha ne.
2: Why do you hear me?
1: Is there you bien connu? You bien connu.
2: I already hear me.
1: On the massa.
2: I was a prep chaveria. Here we go.
1: It's all on the medicals now.
2: La cra, I don't know.
1: Is it there? In there, my close chapter.
2: Masa la wan kaso kwe mbe fufu so ha na ono.
1: Had this is say one year we.
2: Say dey dey when you go kusku.
1: Maybe we can be go out to kind. Then as we go US.
2: Yeah.
1: And we go be out so go to be 3 months
2: be. No go to the bina calf fufu be near there there some plenty be say wa.
1: Sure.
2: Yeah, but so what content says that, I mean, only how many years? 8 years. Oh.
1: 8 years.
2: Yeah.
1: Eight solid years.
2: 8 years for with him.
1: Mm.
2: And I mean, yeah, until next time, they manu tunga kra. I mean, earlier one year, he did a good kekeni, but seriously, yeah, it has been fantastic.
1: Yeah. Oh boy, Juma.
2: It's important. Say, me send in a message, a reply to him on Twitter, but I had to also say it here. Say, for me personally, based on the ayala ya mame. The guidance that he guided me without even knowing. Zahara doesn't talk too much. But that is enough guidance for me as somebody that I learned under when I came into the job. The tide of life, everyone could be honest, is going to be a successful one. The media, yes, you will be, and obviously here at Insure FM, no, we keep on supporting it.
1: Sure.
2: And then,
1: sure. Wish him all the best.
2: Will forever be his fans.
1: Okay.
2: Is it the idea? Is it the idea?
1: Is it the idea? We give you up and we grab up. What do you try? Open them. Coffee, I'm.
2: Yes.
1: Coffee.
2: Is there the transfers now?
1: Transfers now.
2: But seriously, Barca for my mind is about play Julian Alvarez.
1: Yeah.
2: We are not serious about.
1: I don't know who is serious.
2: We are not serious about Julian Alvarez. Barcelona are not serious about Julian Alvarez. It has dragged.
1: Say it's Kasem.
2: But is that not the reason? And then Barca starts with Isaac or Rodri in common game. And that's another money. Basa, you see, based on their Basa, you know, Julian Alvarez, Rodri Cascante, super important for them. Because they also pay Rodri Cascante. Or your midfielder, they are a midfielder, you know, plus, okay, that the experience. And you realize that in the last two or three Champions Leagues, they are born and Basa have fallen short, you know. It is probably the inexperience of the team and are accounting for signing, man. So for them to be able to add me, say Rodri Cascante to the mix is important. But two offers have gone already to Manchester City. They've not closed it up. Barca for the new moment in an answer in negotiation. Granted in negotiation. And the best part of the negotiation is that for Barca to be able to get more, you know, and that is Rodri Cascante and the agents to say that he per Barcelona. It's more Manchester City, Mamuni Madrid and Nicomono. That makes a lot of sense. It makes it a clean suit for Barcelona. But say with the first offer, you've not finalized. Second offer, still, the time begins to go. Mind you, for Manchester City, they will not go into the media and try to let their position be clear. Who person who needs a match the phone ID and they are waiting for Barca to bring in a proper offer? They bought a midfielder Elliot Anderson for £116 million. Are you worthy? They are closing it. It's going to be in the region of £80 million. So you will not pay the £45 million plus add-ons Keto for Rodri. And that's why they are turning it down. A Barca wants and Pampa, they want the experience of Rodri. And of course the player wants them there. 60, 70. You finalize the deal.
1: 60 per 70.
2: That's like this car.
1: Yeah.
2: In 2020.
1: Can 1 year there.
2: Yes. Oh yes. But I feel like the long run, Barca Fono will wait for this deal to run down normal for the next year free. And a January pre-contract.
1: Okay. feel like that's a real possibility. Especially when a branch and a casa show say,
2: hold up, so
1: cause we're not in person and bottom.
2: Plus, who's the city for a little bit in a dilemma? Kaka Enzo Maresca Bayern, I feel I'll be starting as the new coach of the club. Yes, Maresca was there before, but the time Maresca did coach, now he's the senior most coach in the club. Which imagine saying you feel if you want to Bernardo Silva. So what is you feel? Two of the most experienced midfielders at Manchester City have been lost. What Elliot Anderson? Elliot is off the ball as good, but not as technically good on the ball as Rodri. There is nobody in terms of the replacement of Bernardo Silva. Even Ali Bouhadi doesn't have that experience. Into for City, they will not to keep Rodri unless Barca are paying the premium amount originally. Say you pay for the best player at the World Cup and the last few seasons Ballon d'Or holder and sign our general Manaco. So Barca would have to allow cash out. And for me, I think it's a similar story to Julian Alvarez. Which the Alvarez story is who is that? Enechi. Gilmarin never became a trail. He said, "Omo." I feel like personally, Gilmarin vision for Atletico. They say, "On person Atletico, be a selling club to the two big clubs in Spain." He feels that per the prospect, Atletico can compete with those two clubs. It's the PSG and you don't compete. But if you become a feeder club to Madrid and Barcelona by extension, now they know you don't remember the fire players there, then it becomes worrisome. And that's what they don't want to do. If they want to sell, then they will sell at a premium price.
1: It makes sense.
2: Which, whatever the boy will do, me, I said it before I went on break. So Atletico will not listen. And then he has reported, Barca for Gerard Moreno has set cameras all over Madrid in trying to track the movement of Julian Alvarez. Where alcohol? But the meeting that was supposed to go on and never will come off on Wednesday. Diego Simeone say, Gio Marin Kacha and this person keeping Julian Alvarez. Or no, from a sporting perspective, it's good for him. He also wants to keep Julian Alvarez. On Pesa Alvarez, every club, no. He wants to make sure, say, a branch in a friend of Julian Alvarez is kept at the club because he thinks he's an important player for them. Which, we know that Julian wants to go. But we need the leverage and the power.
1: Because 5 years there.
2: Julian Kahn is having the 4 years for now. It's a lot of time.
1: Yeah.
2: But who's a Barcelona owner also banking on the fact that you don't have to keep, as also a big clubber, you don't keep a player who's unhappy.
1: Mm-hmm.
2: And I never call him a poor pep. No. Who's a player? Who's a mind? And it happened with him, Julian Alvarez. So, Bekaya, you walk up, but couldn't buy a Julian Alvarez. Say, okay, when you be more Ellen Haaland and the boy chain, no. He said, I quickly, I want to go. Peps, okay, go. So, I think that this day will come down to time and patience for them. Mesre, Arao is not a bad player. Arich, sometimes Abrabono, no, maybe I, how I drink to me affect your performance in your workplace. Only Auntie Amma money, any HR executive, be or your top or your specialist on a Jumem Kasa, they'll tell you. So, one of the biggest issues that HR for facing power is psychological issues of their workers or their human resource. Which, at some point in time, we know that Raul was wearing the Barcelona captain's armband. If you are talking about center backs that have worn that armband, we are talking about Gerard Piqué and Carlos Puyol. These are top role. When he came in, he was not a bad player.
1: Yeah.
2: And maybe when Barca needed to defend set pieces and score from set pieces, it was Ronald Araujo. Now, it was that Paris Saint-Germain game, Mon Kokomo, and from there, when he was exposed by Luis Enrique, he came Bakula for pace and he's not being too comfortable on the ball. And I started the problems of Abente Feno, Ronald Araujo. And of course,
1: and I'm a Kaipa Barcelona Inter Milan.
2: Barcelona Inter Milan. And when they went away to Chelsea last season, yeah, Koni red card and then caused Barcelona the game. And then football fans, no, you can be whoever. Immediately you begin to get 3, 4, 5 matches and you are causing them on wins, which is emotional. And also, sometimes on Musika in betting slaves any Sikano. Rich, they will turn on you. And of course, the performance of Ronald Araujo has dwindled. And I mean, it affects him. But let us not forget, a move to Liverpool probably provides a new environment for him. And on comparison with Liverpool, he is not going to be the main guy again. He plays as periphery to Abraham Tefano, Virgil van Dijk. He nti Liverpool needing for his channel defender yenko and Ibrahim Konate no yes are in the power fullbacks the Kwan Dandoni Areola the fullbacks will go high and wide Melos Kekes will push up so what he need from him is that the fullbacks the Kwa who can go into the wide areas and defend now apart from Onuane Virgil van Dijk two of Liverpool's center backs are either not so good in recent times or young about your friend Leone, Omkofani Free Taliba, about the big ACL injury. Moshedan Moore is a young player. Jeremy Jacket is a young boy. Joe Gomez is young. So to get this as the aerial threat for Liverpool, especially on loan, I think it's a good one for them. They'll be able to sort it out in there. Which will the number of goals that Ferran Torres actually will work happening?
1: Ferran Torres, is it three?
2: No, 3-1.
1: One girl, I find an uncle. As I'm
2: as a son of a one woke up goal, but it was a very important goal. And moment here, it was a point in time in Barcelona last season. Not the club needed somebody, and Ferran stood up. It's okay, so Lamine Bobby Pry, Rafinha Pry, Robert Lewandowski was not scoring. They needed somebody to get the goals in for them. And that is when Ferran Torres stood up and then became the main guy for Barcelona. In two seasons, almost 45 goals and assists in Ferran Torres. So, when the guy comes back and wants a lot of love from Barcelona, I can understand where it's coming from. Because, so Uko Barcelona now all ranked the top players of all in terms of players that are ranked well. But Ferran Torres only in the top five.
1: In the constituency.
2: Debi. God, it looks as if he's falling below in the pecking order. So when he asks for love, he'll go there. Which Luis Enrique saw the Bermano. And he's going to play as a force number 9, especially when Gonzalo Garcia is gone. Gonzalo Ramos echo and will be able to go and go and play. Now it's just the preseason hiding. CH Unia 3-0.
1: No, Nez Onyade.
2: Onyade.
1: My first time with TC AC Milan. I go for Rubin and Orinam.
2: Ever.
1: AC Nems on Bazoom Guno. But the moon can be on my culture supporters. To the Mkofa coach, on my behatim, not supported in Naka, see a giant here. And yes, sir, I'm a room. Let Chelsea team wait to show three.
2: But what was your match?
1: Ah! I won the game. Chelsea 2 and Session 3. Debbie.
2: But what Chelsea needs here?
1: Nasa Chelsea 2. You bet me the team be a sham.
2: Okay. Me Chelsea preseason on Kenya. This is my highlight. And I want to just pause it over here. Because just a single image. Now, which a image of Austin McPhee.
1: Okay.
2: Who's a Chelsea Confer set piece coach every Aston Villa. And the plan is that Austin McPhee nebeye the Chelsea set piece coach in terms of coaching or partners. So beka last two seasons you could far acquired by a friend Bernardo Cueva from Brentford. Now Bernardo Cueva will now be in charge of the analytics.
1: Okay.
2: On Robert's not back door. Noah guide a team of analysts in terms of set piece. Not the information about Austin McPhee. Now McPhee was very good track record. Now for me, I think that was the highlight of the whole Chelsea preseason because so one more touch signs that the coaching of set pieces is important. And Rich, in today's Premier League, Manisha Intimensi will be a team say, it is not going to be easy to get open play goals. And that is why I asked, who said last season in England, I don't know. The winning championship said the most set piece goals. The winning Premier League said the most set piece goals. The winning League One said the most set piece goals. It tells you that there is a way to understand that set pieces are very important in the grand scheme of things. The whole preseason that Chelsea come boy, Adeyemi come here very keen on Xabi Alonso as a manager and as a coach. And how he wants to play. Who's there before the Xabi Beba Chelsea? At Bayern Munich, Leverkusen no about three back. At Madrid, no have a more variation of the three back and four back. There are a lot of tactical people that think say three back really too passive. But the who are near me Xabi Alonso and Rich. Sound of a mona, maybe he has a lot of work to do, but say a far it can be a good thing. It Chami is not playing either a three back or a four back. I say, in all the games that Chelsea ball pieces, you know, the shape change as per the match and as per problems we face or partners. In two back in the last game against AC, no reason they say, I need to about 3 back against AC. You also know the only here. Now, system no aye a picture. The only here they say based on the principles, no, the players move. Once the players move and the picture is moving, no, then it becomes a movie. He wants to be able to get them to move consistently. It's there are certain games where you can see clearly Chelsea building with a back four like this one. Clear back four build up when they have the ball. There are certain times where in the back four, no company, you realize that Chelsea are building with just a back three. There are times when we're building with a back three with the wing backs close. And Adeba Kwa Emono in that regard is that he now has a couple more players or me more versatile. Because now Marco Palestra beats me a ball right wing back, beats my ball right back. Jawa had to beat my ball left center back, beats my ball left back. Pep Taveria back can play there as well. And he adds the Morgan Rogers and the likes. You don't have to jump into conclusions so much with Chelsea and Jabi Alonso. And like he said, it will take time. Bibian set. Now, I think in the transfer market, Chelsea has shown intent. They've given the manager the power. Akoko Tony players ope. Nemaka. Buku Bayern. When your first time out to experience players. Raheem Sterling, Karim Koulibaly, Munira, no more 7-7 Kokrafo in football terms. They came in plus Aubameyang, Amfa. So it's about how the coach uses these players and what they want from them. So we'll see how that goes. And Ram, one man and move story, Rams. Hey. In your Fabian Guridian Kameda Papa. After all the business we've done, Lacroix. Morgan Rogers, Chaveria, Palestra. Because now Chelsea, the biggest headache in FIFA. Say Rodri free Man City, and Man City will look at Enzo. Say Enzo Kokra, Enzo and Kokra na. A single smell player that you want to rely on the ball. Lavia play practice and hold ball in the first 90 minutes. But you don't have enough to say that Lavia can play the full whole of the season without consistent injuries. So if you can get Fabian Lee at that age 30, for a good amount of money, he adds a lot more quality to the middle of the pack. And yes, Adia, then you stick with our brand to your friend Alex Scott.
1: Mamunko,
2: Alex Scott.
1: PSG for Nanunti Mukra.
2: Fabian Ruiz.
1: Ah, Mamunko.
2: And the player in the castle, Boba, oh, Bezina.
1: If he abandoned all much chance,
2: all much
1: chance,
2: all much chance,
1: minimum reason, dear.
2: And it's a moon team to be a big man. Yeah, man, we are fit to us, made for that moon to be a big
1: man. No, player, what the Champions League mean? Back to back. The Paris Saint Germain. Also, in front of me, but Chelsea. Team na iwe bukura sebi o sebi sebi sebi sebi sebi sebi conference kwa wenti miyamu bino
2: yani ya siyanko
1: onfu ono body ya Chelsea
2: nami bizarre say niti na si mwiti mwiti ubi ya na muniska
1: onade si ato players
2: why
1: niti si ato players
2: why no why bo vigano uwezi uuni players ya mato ana wano wato wato why
1: yuri tili man si ato ya na revi
2: yuri tili man ako kwa 30 years
1: eh kofi uwefi rodi ya muno
2: uwefi tili man
1: uwefi FA Cup no Tillemans! Not chance of fooling you now. We find a shed more glue con who appear as a mercy. Hey! You're two players, you're in Torre,
2: the other one, Andre Santos.
1: Aye.
2: In the
1: one player is Alpha.
2: This is Mount Pra.
1: Oh,
2: Mother Bay.
1: Oba Ba.
2: Which, you see, Manchester United fans are complimenting and
1: our own. Sadly.
2: But the midfield is a condom. To put them,
1: you need Niska.
2: I didn't do the game.
1: You're okay with the squad near Osiano.
2: Must it take a toy or Tanderson? One man, I'm a lot Anderson, one who called Balemba. Okay, I must start Balemba. You know, no, we have Balemba.
1: Balemba, they have been saying, I closed that chapter.
2: And the Anderson is a man, yes,
1: Anderson, or scanner no more general body.
2: Sandro Tunal is next kind of body.
1: Only in the Nankay, but
2: Ruga Marash.
1: Onu
2: Na afi dia ba ba match but won me boy no Ya maji atum se
1: player Santos good player.
2: Yeah.
1: Good.
2: Yeah, be the United for. But we say go or say Chelsea jersey and come make us onyade. O be say United
1: when you show me jersey ni do onyade go yade. Zanes what you say?
2: Is this in as was amba?
1: Eh say baba no say do coach na un option. Ezo chi aka no ka jersey chairman. Enko besi me koya masamba.
2: Amma ni mori ese we top player.
1: O se ya kajenze.
2: Because
1: ya top European club bia. Obeba for him dia. Ya already say ni be adwuma.
2: Ogu jack for no top won ze wan bi me wan top. Enka ye na ka ye o ye dada ni mo ka mu transfer ni ba zi a good one boa.
1: Mo ni ate.
2: He. Gani won die be na tu. Atim na ko ye mu zi a tonu ye tonu. Say then the AU but we are not going to allow that. Premier League may start in just a couple of weeks. Mm-hmm. They are very much interested in the kind of business Arsenal for now. One of the program right shall be seen in terms of the depth and quality of more park in Fifi. Investors here, you be cost cafe. Until you see another boys no skaka can in on cost cafe. My mom boys no coats. Quick was been a culture. The first one, the first school, BW67A99F00. Second one, BW67A9870B. Third one, BW67E77F9. 3, 4th one, BW67E76C8A, and the last one BW67E75889.
1: Yes. Okay. But we say a pet time. Yes, sir, dear. So where we are? Is it the modern game, no? It looks like AI is very expensive power because o technical team nko ano.
2: Yeah.
1: Where they Chelsea here.
2: Yeah.
1: Apart from the set piece coach, you know.
2: Yeah.
1: O say what there or yeah in charge of analysis.
2: Yeah.
1: Keep it data, yeah. Numbers ni bi bia. They say football no, the win this car.
2: Say the FIFA so FIFA for the more turn one side.
1: So what say?
2: This car ba almost month here. Enti
1: that is why they be a make say in clubs, you know.
2: Yeah, yeah.
1: Omo ko Africa for instance, omo nyaade
2: no. Yeah, yes.
1: Who is the coach in Asita Naya? I'm going to say, Adi Aba Ibia so Penny, good morning.
3: Morning Rich.
1: But you know what you saying?
3: Boko pa now so eh.
1: Yami adum mi hoye pa. But you minima tier 4. 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
4: 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4 3 4 3 4 3 4 3 4 3 4 3 4 3 4 3 4 3 4 3 4 3 4 3 4 3 4 3 4 3 4 3 4 3 4 3 4 3 4 3 4 3 4 3 4 3 4 3 4 3 4 3 4 3 4 3 4 3 4 3 4 3 4 3 4 3 4 3 4 3 4 3 4 3 4 3 4 3 4 3 4 3 4 3 4 3 4 3 4 3 4 3 4 3 4 3 4 3 4 3 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
5: Yeah, good morning bra.
1: Now how to say
5: nyame adumo mpae bo na onsu eh
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5: yes yesu cry
1: jahe
5: you want it your hand and also ni pa dia chwa na wadi afu sanity
1: sure.
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1: e bia fine
5: ti e be do kese na se ngana de se
1: ye so se e film
5: wa da roma ye nyam film entirely ye be be no so
1: ba mi bi so yi keke like ye bo ge mi na na film no
5: that's okay me dey dabi and shock me sa enye mo abebre sa wa utie mi analysis am ye weekend about the game bi anu be hu se me enye mo abebre man da wetin malaria en sire da utie mi analysis
1: before any game no ye show ma show mo phone
5: ni abo mo phone no friendly so the impression was that ye no mo bo ni bi anke enye hu
1: and he started game na any stage is now 7 minutes. Chantal may go. So we thought, oh, I don't go for Nancy and Sean for.
5: Yes.
1: And when they were a static game now, as I should go now, maybe I'm clear to be sure. Yes. To all of a sudden, Malawians are better. Second half, I'm not game.
5: Rich, a good question will be, sir. You're back again, you must have not been there, and we're going to get into your
1: room. I'm not
5: a yard, dear B. Now, man, no pay. So what's Emmanuel, mama, to Kotokono? But what's the one? pese me ye ade bi special about him na me wi me ba black queens
1: da bi any black queens come on me
5: obviously dey
1: first those are some tiktok on some ha
5: okay matu as
1: I was a team no fun kind
5: you know
1: of course
5: matu as
1: I am 26 years in a cotton kind omo kwe preseason into fano ne tell so
5: matu as of course
1: na you back up the stories na
5: only problem you
1: know ya baby di e come on team person start with
5: black queens yes
1: anna ma wa fano she come in am ya take na back up na ye pon game no. Mm. No, there's a coach chichi chichi mkaka. Because I need to say, ah, Malawi before this camp

0: The Tibet team were stretched and was more looking like a ping pong game for a while, and that is just good for the opponent. So we spoke about in halftime to try to control it a little bit more. I think we did it for a while in the second, but in the end we couldn't control it enough and create chances enough. We talked about in the press conference yesterday about that we had less rest days before this game, included some traveling. Of course, you can potentially see that Alice is a good example that I, like you talked about, that I felt that started the game really well, but she couldn't hold up her performance, and probably because she was tired. I mean, she played a couple of days ago, and that it's probably, you need probably one day more to get fit, but it's out of our control, and that's just a fact when you are in Group D, that you will always have less days recovery.
1: Okay, and I'm not taking the answer. I see a starting game here, and I never want to see a share first goal. Now, I see a ball game, and Drew maybe, and I'm about to go home to me, and I say, now my own break. I see tiredness. Now, I see, as I've said, the number of days I had the rest in how to compare my life before now. I'm not enough rest at the chain. We are not in chain, it's not traveling. Because of your group and your torso,
2: Second
1: into this one. To know they travel if one destination to the other. Into also we now play a key role. And a man around a prayer. Malawi for take you over the game on Bashe 8-1. Now already na ye besides say walk up and say you dream media. I say and also etimi abba a yet nevye yet. Nah and the same thing can last Chichimu Kakra or the
0: I know there is another opportunity and a chance for us to go to some other games and qualify for the World Cup. That's absolutely correct. But right now, when you're asking me 15 minutes after the game, we went all in. I'm feeling empty right now. Of course, we need to sleep and build up again in one way or another. But right now, it's just a bad feeling.
1: Okay, and to go to say a no ball game, we are. Yentimi anshano osinya mienu nukweni enu nane dana rea hoi paa osuwe rea mi into coaching 20 years ni na osi emra the worst feeling ano wano osi ehani ye paa but nini na emuno it's football black prince ashe 2-1
2: yeah Rich na ukwere ba kupe coach na adie me bane so because coach na adie me personally moves onya adie osi ijane kwenye last no onyade
1: enye won ni je bronze mai
2: but I'll see a jane kwai bronze na wo kanu me chere ade bi se Ghana o fa ye last afcon be pim se afcon ni ayaba just 2 wins ni anyu bronze na sem na wo kanu 3 points the last afcon you lose 2 games your last game was against tanzania ni se no now I think we lost 1 and drew 1 any against tanzania say tanzania any dey qualification. Then the quarterfinals was against Algeria. A penalty shootout. So Bekaya. And yeah, they qualify. This AFCON also I call you know. This AFCON also. You will need just a game. Let me win for you. Just a game.
1: Against Cape Verde.
2: Against Cape Verde. And it's an offer your last 2 AFCON I acquire. Just 2 wins Nienya. The coach is no good. I'm why. You better not quine. Now make sure you enter better and quite. But Rachel Emmanuel. You be say game national. Malawi for 18 bus ne ba be see ho omo 15 bus no mo pie no na me share omo body language me show omo body language clearly and I me catch her me madam say babe and confirm the level of confidence me catch her wife say na me ni wife na hwe give na say confirm the level of confidence no mo de e regim no me show the magana because we so steady ya said omo to ni mo said the almost sa osha omo confidence level I said any omo ni Ghana na e babebo and omo show bibi e chere so omo e novice so I was like you think nkomo na me say and I say omo hu ni say the better omo bia na after pressure bia any omo so and na me hwani ma from two perspectives to me the can omo body language omo de ba pitch ni so and me hwai yen su em body language and clearly who say Ghana na game na toy so obi oni bom bia bo se as a game na atoye so now Rich yes, say again, Nasia, me who Malawi for line up.

0: tohu me wu ni yen di kai se no ade bi me nim say you ask me the entire me home line up me say me rich me wu ma la we line up na na me hu se ene Justin Bowles asemato no when the entire me ka sa me show mo first 11 they had this lady in there yet in the picture better so lady na no sporty jersey number 7 no omie yet in the picture na beba no ma he me di ade asem nyo simwaka
1: Simwaka.
0: So the Jason number 7 no. Me who let me na me am say me. Who dey ma me am say me no. On say omo main striker no Sabina no. Omo last game no 24th minute she got injured. And o free mu. And Simwaka no who stay there first 2 matches where who no Malawi game no. The reason say where who ne say o tu kwan o say e athlete o. O tu me card ma oman no. And to omo Olympic games no omo coin no. Oko 400 meters, oko 200 meters, osan ko 100 meters. And to 200 meters no, oko do semi finals. 400 meters also, oko grand finale, but oko no unfortunately, oko ko ra obi le mu, and he disqualified. And to him so free competition na no buy. So me who say ono, and he na to Justin Bowles position ono. And me am see me na mu say and the Justin Bowles that we know, say consistently otimi push forward. Support the attack air those crosses no yeah no free no and emma rate who share ya
1: or
0: tormenting a big time because and who said here no malaria is in your ball and most of the balls not a honor no modifier once again now starting only two teams now clearly now say obia babarela on the Rangers Ghana for instance it was Alice Kusi so here Kusi bobo in rapper Ojebo no in fact some will pull out no here no your first goal no or say a similar one me head the technique called the boy or yeah similar one and now one of our players I think it was Evelyn Badu and a say no or had a bone after a say goal now and from the moment no and everyone honestly no Malawians no usha omu defense they were so organized as compared to previous matches I know more about no more defense no a link you know they were so organized and now quite question two teams no obie ni what me a penetrating the opponent central defense oh and to make game here when two teams no obie try to obey UC rings to once again the AUC Alice Kusimo no no musu UC someone kaya maka na asemi no musu UC no because all mu nimse se onolite ball and asem the man and oje ball so a and me make Justin Bowles so me push tell me Justin Bowles here quite silent we game no because of that lady tell me chemu said the reason in tell me first 2 matches well who no was a fact say na otu me card mo omo man 10000 meters in oko and to reach the coach was so smart oh who baby aga no bet me a hurt here and o decided say o the ababa wa some waka no o the network and on that skill set no and make him himself consistently say uwo any anu mienu ya mma come asem the Chawenga sisters are it was always going to be difficult for us and it's Saturday you know me have my analysis now me tell me me be mu say in as much as I'm him say be attack you be attack you ye pa no yen say me anu ko ye defense ho because sa sisters no omo ye on be panisi e rich won say omo go no omo say apart from header no second goal no
1: And
0: it was a time when you committed more players up front. Yeah. So I can time on you push here, I say, yes, this can go. No. And to see it, Yana. On we here. And Rich, honestly, will be an old shit game. No. Ushanko for the ball no mobile. The commitment on the pitch, the zeal to die for the nation. Ushanko ball now, Rich, I was sure to tell you, dear. Obeka se Malawi for mum na Ghana. I say team on mum abo competition na che. Na enu enso ade ba kwa me say win ni. Rich win him. Ade ba ko e very key. Preparations. E we are say ade bia we bia. Prepare yourself very well. She before Malawi for ba competition we unim say no more but 19 friendly matches. Rich 19 friendly matches oh. Since February. No more but 19 friendly matches. It's not about the confidence level. No more baba tom was some level of telepathy. I want to know. Now, there is a problem back in the essential review. Who the number of 40 passes are near me?
1: Coach is on my bread.
0: enye bre yes competition na sin na 40 passes no na a dead emi coach ne so onya de which even look at the changes he did when him say changes no kwa de ku ye ye
1: no no
0: ye ye kwa no oje those changes na say radi ewu changes no ne wi ye kwa and I asked the Ghana second half who say e honi attack on CDP no this coach rich say o fa Malawi team now fire ye team we and enra nyamye mokwe ni won say normally anka ya ba ordinarily you respect that anka be created those chances nanka bwaduwa e bobigu but then now they are massao she was so silent because enra nyamye those clear cut chances na aya na ye nyam entine nye mo wansa me patro mo mfo start ni mtu jana amam for her won Ghana a shot on goal and it was just Rachel patro
1: is a draw possession percentage wise yeah, but 52, on ball 48.
0: Mm. But they were helping
1: short,
0: us.
1: No? On ball 11, yeah, ball 9.
0: Yes.
1: Short on target, short on ball 7, yeah, ball 2.
0: Yeah, ball 2. Then the carry throw. And to amun push a crana. Sena omo say emusha. Asan komo si emo.
1: Touches in the opposition box.
0: Yeah,
1: 11. Yeah, 11, only 8.
0: Big chances, Obienya.
1: Obienya 1-1.
0: And a big chances.
1: Big chances mixed. I'm proud of my message chance.
0: Richard, there be a message back home.
1: No,
0: who say a game on Casana and create clear cut chances. A choir is all your show, all your, and my game, my near bono. Who said you are born, and now question OBS from your uncle. Make for the now balance. Who said normally they're Ghana, am I to be dominating your opponents more? They say normally Greece as Antua and your born, they had your pay.
1: As Antua,
0: yes, a bad your pay game.
1: Maybe a car Porsche, but I think
0: the
1: Santua girl.
0: Any Jennifer Kujo
1: so Bobo and
0: stability. I heard about me.
1: She football, the ball running and the girl is very good.
0: And to the rich, I am my younger quite creative chances more. But then when Santua Bobo and the crown, I'm for an instrument for almost one year, but so steady. No more, my younger quite Bobo and that to say a person, you dominate game completely. Every other sound.
1: It was a game plan.
0: It was a game plan.
1: Yes. I'm a game plan. I'm a game plan in now. Only say yeah. Player who power on the head when Chantel.
0: Chantel, yes, of course.
1: What I say. So make sure say Chantel in your born and your mammy. Umba the pass and uncle
0: mo
1: and I'll be foul.
0: And I'll be foul.
1: If it's all right, and not to say then I walk on. There is no I am here for say.
0: Yes.
1: Away.
0: Pass an uncle. There be uncle.
1: Chantel J born because only was on the cut out. And we told them, coach, that ain't gonna be able to do much on time, Zana.
0: So,
1: catch on for almost the same kind of guy.
0: And what about it? I was expecting, sir, because of Alice Kusi, they say again, Nancy, those runs now know you're on the flanks. Any side effective cross is two more, yeah. You know? I was expecting saying Kibi you saw no more. Rich men saw me, Arjuna. And Kibi tried to say, located.
1: And look, I did not head on the bar.
0: Exactly.
1: Later,
0: exactly.
1: Acquire
0: outside. And Sam called no rather, no. And then Kibi you see more in the game. I think that generally Enra was so disappointing and I quote clearly from the start of the competition BBA the dancer because the mistake for you and one go so air 40 passes you go keep a do baby and now who send the cake back also sound your mistake you 40 passes boost any mm-hmm. At a point one of our players on this year the first half 40 passes I could count as many as four.
1: You said chances,
0: Wait, he is simply not good for us. I mean, this is a coach at you. For 2 years, we are part of the team. We have the talent, we have the quality. And to reach, ordinarily, you know, Kaba expects to say, by now, baby, I can't connect your level, Nadia. Also, a semblance of improvement. But, the team man, I have to raise our coin. On the compare team here, I also see
1: Abafom.
0: Class team here, Abafom.
1: Abafom.
0: Our coach is not good. Yes, there could be some issues though. Ebi Obere is say, Namukano Ghana na Nkasamu, your team no more money preparations here. Rich, before the competition, your Kuko ball, pink ladies cap, so I'll be kaya. Your new last year in England, when you're ammo. Preparations by the chase, sir. Look, and then we are saying to a drew baby and rich. Okay, so yeah, Pepe, all the same when you're moaning, sir. Pepe, baby, you know, and say, Nima. Okay, I'm going to have to okay. No, I say, when demanded for Nima, baby, okay. Baby, keep two baby on San Kierman because
1: my mother is okay because of Kasem.
0: Yes, AC Kasem. Rich, do you know the specific amount? But it was clear, Senan Kenya, Zambia, almost Kasa, I'll meet me a fan or I ain't me fan. No, sometimes it's good here. You can train for both FA and the ministry. So I'm so disappointed here. I told you I want to train kind of crunch head down for. Because good here. One FA, no matter what's a moment state, no. And who say, this coach paid the project, I won't honor. You hear me badly. Rich, the moment I best had them explain your project, no. And the access state, no.
1: Now, sir, who pay masters who this car?
0: That's what I'm saying. Who pay masters who this car? My ready say Carlos Cruz, more than $100,000. Mwa, money ready. Money ready.
1: And then there's a bank.
0: No, sika, the Vienna make us it's you. And you state corner. Say state corner. State the bayer because F need a pussy. Eat ye. And to sound soon, I'm expecting some more idea, no so. And we'll see a pussy. When him saw come along your home. I'm an excellent team, sika, at the moment. And one on my man, so at the moment. Baby, I'm the other man, and one on the other man, no. And to which I do, baby, I also, and money football, no. Baby, I'm my mom for Sunya F, and Omina Mua, Omoya, right, and I say, Uti, eh, be a yes, Ubena Motagin is more Omo Bemunia, dear. But to do, baby, I'm once more my person, no, Kosrosa. Refresh or so at my say, because said the new Pussy, a Carlos Cres, yes, $100,000 or more, cry, bitchiano. Meaning, send or have to seek and Drusa. And so, Anka, Muni State, Ninka, because. Competition here, as I say, baby, I agree. You bet me a few, and can't see a few more entirely, baby. You have a game against Cote d'Ivoire. See, I say Cote d'Ivoire, oh, you have a intercontinental playoff. Wait, what you say? And in the six teams, I have a baby here. Six teams, what you tell me, say, I bet you win to two. And you tell me to two, ah, why about top you group, no? And you say, I be baba. Wait, come about me, I be baba. And you bet you win to two. You tell me to two hour about top group, no? Automatically, what qualify? But what they have path, then they are saying, say, Ghana, dear, idea of coaching. Shatai, can you idea of coaching? Rich, and the idea that says, eh? Could you work from your home matches or more ball? Even against Algeria, me, one ball, Rich. Says, I bought Trokaya, I buy your Bobo, I said, don't pay me a name, you're good, go on. Oh, no, boss, our type of ball now. What will
1: you? Rossi Kaka,
0: not me.
2: Combination of factors. But there's one thing that we are not looking at. Judaka, if you don't have quality in the black window.
1: Crow.
2: Yeah.
1: We shall tell now.
2: Out of the two players, your black wings, the combo game no. Yeah, we have gone. Only two. And about top league women. Oh, we are see. Only two. Now, me ma Jeff, the list of top leagues. And Madden, USA and the Dikain. Then England comes second. So if you look at this list, two out of your 25 players are called AFCON. And about in the top leagues, out of 25, two. Which, first of all, if you don't have your players competing at the top level consistently, forget. You can have an outlier like the Nigerians. Ah, Omulusu of a match against the Cameroonians and they are out, and they have to go to the other route. But fine. But needs and the Nigerian national team has been a Nigerian national team is that they can boast of at a point in time Asisi Atashola, who was playing for Barcelona Femini. They can boast of ladies that were playing for Atletico Madrid, the Ma. As you salute free one or US of A league, you know, mad, you know, everyone ding, chain Spain there. So that is the level we are talking about. We lack quality in the black stars. It's the number one thing we have to look. And to be very honest with you, two now, your black stars here is one of the top league. You make this Chantel. Shani say, Okwako di 31. Then you go on and mention Sharon. Sharon is not even good enough to play. It's 2 years from the top leagues, though. They are not good enough to be able to play. Then go and talk of your best players. When you say Grisa Santua, every Mexico, Romania team, Omoe. So, Grisa, he's a very good player. But which, no matter how good you are, someone more consistent.
1: Yeah, we are not attached to any hiding.
2: And that level, you suffer. And since you feel Mexico, Omoe game, Omoe. Then Omoe say,
1: Poshia Boachi
2: at her age. It's tough for Poshia Boachi.
1: imagine Portia Boachie was playing consistently in the years of A in Spain, in England, the exposure she would get. It can go on about better times three, and that will help your team. So which for me, the biggest problem we've had in the Black Queens in the last few years has been the quality. Now Jude makes a good point about the changes of Kemla's break again. Which one and then if it may be free bench ever. The quality on the bench is not good.
2: They run me.
1: Near bo quite go faster than your major about. The exposure is not there. To bona NTCC forms an akem. NTCC forms an akem.
2: Princess is your bad man.
1: Princess man for no. Mm-hmm. So, you see, the team quality, you know, sometimes you are good enough on the waffle level, but there be a ball in a corner. Which we need to find ways to develop your talent, you know, the mad talent. Once you're looking at the female, we should look at the proper channel to develop the female talent.
2: Jude, sex is kotoko. Gyan no mama hona me fa ma because some be like na me ma che for
0: me but fa kotoko ade bi also mo ye ano pay players omo ko transfer bi nyam pocha me kan wasem that Emmanuel mama guy me make him dey labi nyame she me nim guy ni so wo na right ade ba ku bi esi e 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no good no akwa kofa no but e bia no o kwa fa so use player no right sa o fa Emmanuel mama de wa fa ni ye what for Obia or the different dimension there, bro? One, aerially, the guy is very good. See, now who are they paying for it? Emmanuel Mama. Now who are they paying for it? Who are they? Right, who are they? At some attacks, at a point, in four games, not meeting twice as six goals. So, what record now, dear children? Four games, not meeting as a six goals. And to meeting and strength, power. Meaning, sir, only me buy on. Ten biano per wingers and laterals are more effective crosses at the other because some are test no not better no any Isaac Afong so on the boy no on the ball boy ye pa left back no on me a lot of crosses the ma brand here no and 3 year your better muscle so the ball no mana ne nine no oje ball na almost a still or person the ball no co flanks na on running about 18 yard box mo because and then I want Dennis will be shooting ball last year. And to the man, I know inside their cufflinks, no one ran near them. So they almost be pull out in the diamond. Resort to my point, and I say, so for Kotoko to get the best out of him, or say one Kotoko laterals, no. And you have one by almost crosses alpha Kotoko ringers, and also say, you know, I almost so. Return him secondly, or you'll be or say, why, baby?
2: Now, never be saying, the nine don't time for
0: you. Debbie, and then a line in the hall. So the weapon pyramidity on the player be our baby and who they were. The weapon painting a major kotoka, yes, sir. One shall win you, smoke as a player and any idea. But one will you see. Return himself apart from it.
2: I said, so Tim didn't any come.
0: Am
2: I versatile?
0: I get it. But the point is that Obio baby and who are doing ye. Tim and baby and who are doing, but it was saying, I'm not the born man, I am good. And he's one of the finest talent. But what will you see her as a mono? Return him. Nebuso, Nebu, Nechest. Is it dangerous? Will him set Nechest one? Or the same four goals, said your enemy, a blue cross neighbor. Keep us leaning himself, oh, you good. Me to a better marshal. And to a trainer, so about right side of the goal post, and him so about the pinna. No attend an odd Nechest. Or the Pima Quack or to left side, or the best soul. Shall or the BS against out you? Yes, or did he say Accra Lions? Or did he say Dreams FC? At a point, or say five goals with my chest. Eh? To make track or to call secret, no? Said the best way to use that guy, and only one good thing about him. About penalties, you saw a dead ball specialist, and as a penalty, is rich or best. All. Eight penalties or ball, say almost seven. The only time penalty or ball, you're saying, was against Kotoko. Kotoko, Kohono, Tobacara, Sama takes in a Kotoko. And no panic game or say penalty. I saw you very disciplined. Like, you bet me up more than 30 matches. ABI Lucas will be J2 and I3 pay. Very disciplined. Red card crowd on GB. Tikotoko, any good player. But I'm not now who are dealing here so that I'm not betting. Now I'm going to be very effective wingers. because yaka se season yi kotoko ne hard to folk ye hwe so ambesa ko trophyless sir but what you say and to what for talent ye me bo abaso a good signing me mum know how to use the player now one man make say bia and yakwa ko for player na onya dia because kalu watara ba ye you o ye cross ne de ma watara ni watara ni ti abaso sisi a by from from us all kai na o te so
1: and ti a me problem
0: say bra
1: team bit say kotoko ne hasa say o koto player na a dear scouting report and I know nothing about the players
0: and you're very good and I'm my
1: because you know what I'm saying and then you said you were about Abrante
0: mommy yes
1: and said one is scouting report
0: perfect bro
1: and you had the more coach Tinkler
0: yes
1: Tinkler okay Abrante is saying what in tea and you can't training guys maybe I'm a man for in can or money for in can but just any money in our media then that will work out
0: because a team like
1: for two player without a scouting report.
0: Because with great players crown on weakness. Okay, it's a messy me as one to me in front of the team. And against Manchester United. Ronaldo, the legendary Ronaldo. I say, Senan quote me the Nitisha goes to set Oliver Bierhoff. So I can Oliver Bierhoff. Niti Obeku, now Ronaldo say goes, but not on time for Niti and Shego. And to be on the strength, it will be on the weakness. It's your brand, the strength in the power and the match. So who knows you soon here? No one good ringers. Yeah, Charles, and you pull out here. Ah, Kotoko be we are bound for Minia.
1: And the 26 players and own cry. Brandon changed me for full letting man, but players are mine to me uncle. And as I say, be our mantem, anti coach, so Omane and Atonino. And so, uncle Trini, Emmanuel Enchi, Prince Badu, Zakaria Fuseni, Dauda Saka, Afe Johnson, Usu, and Isaac Minta, according to coach Tinkler, or say Onumunano. Any under 20 no and no training. Maybe you know, 3220 8352 8583. Hello, good morning.
3: Hello,
1: Ebony.
3: Some Ricardo.
1: Bra, sorry, Dan Patrick, meet you.
3: What boss? I'm not sure about that. I'm not going to be back here. This is a chap.
1: General Sisherman.
3: So I'm back at the previous that you are with your channel, but that's what you're in general. I'm not in between. I'm not sure. I'm not sure.
4: Provincial
1: Fire.
4: I'm a basketball boy. Now, are you here?
1: Where?
4: Talk about you.
1: Fatilu, no,
4: you're not. I'm not sure. I'm not sure. I'm not sure. Say, okay, if you want to attack another, say, hey, ah, Mr. Say, on my quality good striker. What about one of my passionate? The best, say, we do, yeah, the best, say, that's a better way. I come quick. If you have to see that for your ghost or improve a facility, because you are my
1: father. It has a pan and a puku. Hello,
3: Ricardo.
1: Yes, sir.
3: I will tell
1: you. So, do you?
3: I'm trying to run something. I'm not from power. I'm not from the children. This one more just running about him. Now, if you're putting in the protocol, and you're putting the meeting at the bottom now, the vampire said, you can do anything. Let's play this all the time. No share. So, when you do, you come out with your class, it's not to play and run out. And the protocol, but it's all the time. I don't know what you mean. You didn't tell me about that. You were looking at it.
1: Hello. Dan Kwee. Na mi adom hu e pa na so e. We need to be humbled and start all over from the scratch, rather than always thinking we are the we have the talent, so we know it all. Guess me know you sorry. Last call, hello. 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
5: In charge of 4.5, I want to judge my Denison Famamana. Men come for a Bigo energy drink and Famama Kato say, we will be our Duma, your Ed De Pa, Bobo to America. Taxi driver, Toto driver, and can come more and more call on Jenny, you know. So, anytime Bia, I realize, I say, I feel the Angodena Sabin Yafufro. Now, I know it's me, Abwa, and I know I the new Bigo energy drink. And I say, Bigo energy drink. Now, one on my Baba Yipa, I'm a Hodena, Ulusu, and I'm not saying any other back. Now, oh boy, come on, to Bianco Toby. Now, on my friend, Bigo energy drink. Love of them, Kel Chaco. Toothpaste, high school debate in Sono, and so for no so or Cordonas and Kitokra. My catch was say, age my dear beer, Utibia, and the Shabby Bree, and a womb so home. I am Omano more SHS, no, any JHS in Nomuntia TB, now on so in Shabby Bree, and so and far and film, a son, sir, a Bajumba so home, and Quada almost Shadia Nima dear, and a domo a debate into with Ginano a Yafra. Which means an argument, you know, or yet they cut towards air from zone. On zone, yeah, against which means a yes. Now, some now all canoe are with them, all kind of expert sharp argument, confident critical thinking, a teamwork, and now I'm in the nano, I'm on and so a woman would maybe not say now and also at me. I am come a partner, and yeah, I am unforgettable. A moment,
6: parliament,
5: 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Happy birthday, Avelina. Osu, Efie Nyangupon, Inshaopa. 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
6: Concerning the healing of our water bodies and the land, that our water bodies police and our land will not be poisoned. Truth is galancy. Something is going on which we won't recognize it today because we are operating under a veil and a spell. It's a veil and a spell of money, politics, and manipulations of fetishes and demonic powers. All kinds of things are going on behind the scenes, and unless you go to the back end by descending of spirit, you really can't tell what's going on. But a lot is going on.
7: And here you could hear ye so for Pomu Pong was Russian and man one on Action Chapel International Wadano Archbishop Nicholas Duncan Williams and Rubia Kamu and Obompire my city. No, say I owe the city, no matter so I hold the city and Obompire my city in Pijanti, Nani and Pavori, Kabuma, Heribaba Cantoria is when anybody is ya. Now, as I'm not a Yamwa. Yamwa Jrema was old one, don't you bring the world to Mopanino? And some now walk and acquire the destiny acquired with the Abraham. Need an inquisitive one, it said was a couple man when you're now sucking once everyone when you're in Dundee. Was it a lamze corner nearby rubber? What you said, your prof was here, ding long and ya grow.
9: Because problem be a year to a sieno. You hear both the physical and the spiritual aspect. So no crash say ye mum pa ye ma ye mpenyin for. We should pray for those in authority. In here pa if you say galam say kono a call physically there, but one more that must take the decision, that must act nonsense. We must also ensure that we commit their spiritual awakening into the hands of the Lord. 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
7: 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you're in your world, but one of your senses, you're two as you say, who woman could just campaign for no Yenchi woman.
9: They say, no, na yeah. Your war anti Galamse coalition, you know, your kind say, our Senka declared state of emergency. This year, Abino, a year, or my penny, Mahama, or has a state of emergency with your womb, yes, you see. If it's a year, you say, dear corner, say, I should be moved, can to me in twice here. As you say, a year, bamboo four or more, a cosa, queen, I must for Eddie Abase, the machines, your moco crack was a shawma, on beside the Monino Abano, na Galamse for no Asaba, and I'm a forestry commission. So they are to just say, "Omo she machine si shan fine adi." So she na obe kwa bana adi asaba biguo. And now omo say, "Ebi nungu tu mi misika." How we must share the campaigns and the finances. They say a brand do say a di ni piti we must. And yes, ah, na we must omo we scan na adi omo we jim we omo ni akuku drone omo starichia. And pen do do na ye kwa amene mu wa ye kwa chichin korano. Ah, ye kwa she machines no. Omo do musika no besa asaba biguo.
7: And here you quit here, a penina wano and I help Foundation Africa. Wadano Kwajoche Yamwa and Atrice, which rooms there, to the Biaum Onsa and Crano. Wamwayan Wamwa and one of Gobesika, no bones, Wagusun, Wakasu, Eo, Wakopan Babyada, and Chief Finances, Wamwa Monsa Shachrin, Wamum, and the American Woman of Fayan to a Montessa, the Abbas, and Yediqua, the Adekuma, and even Nico, Nico, Nico, Nico, Nico, Nico, Nico, Nico, Nico, Nico, Nico, Nico, Nico, Nico, Nico, Nico, Nico, Nico, Nico, Nico, Nico, Nico, Nico, Nico, Nico, Nico, Nico, Nico, 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
15: Don't forget that part of the reason why this has become an issue was that particular process involved American companies a little bit and lost. So the question was if the Amanis were used to influence the decision where the Turkish company got it eventually, how did our system collapse so easily? How are people so influenced that the deal probably favored one group rather than another? So we have to investigate and find out who are these persons and hold them accountable. This is exactly why the OSP was set up. Because if the people were in government at the time. You see, that's the whole reason why we fought for the OSP. The reason was because when the AG, whose appointees are peers or her peers, is the same government, you're expecting the AG to go and hold them accountable. It won't happen. The OSP has put out a message today that actually they were part of the process of the investigation, indicating that they collaborated and that the Department of Justice US has acknowledged them and commended them for the support they give them. The institution in Ghana that has been set up to do this work is OSP, and they already are part of the process of this particular indictment. So it will be interesting to see where they are allowed to continue what they started and to tell us what is going on.
8: Abusuani ani awuti ye yadam sananu ono no ogyina mu denden de bakata hye ne proye ye ntuase ye mbayi mu amude wo no ogyina mu ene wo akyire mu se ye Ghana se ye nimpa se so afo awohwe atantin ne so 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
9: 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I'm very sure. How fast PS came in as soon as they are available. Because I'm not aware by the United States, America Coca said, OSP, a bomb, don't remember me. The US is already no more enough information as a woman said. Internet says, some person we are to my DIA meaning said, or more capacity now, or meeting I did. We are punished to me a DHU. Only Rina said, him Rabano, who said, in a so or so.
8: Good night and
9: I'm very convinced
8: that the
9: investigations are
8: repeating. Abusiani, and then on what you and wake and so far, bed your chair and worry attention is offered to your boy and watching and cast what did you just are by near Kahue? Kahuna should move was away, you know. No, I am in ten, none could be a woman, baby daddy. Now, yeah, as one for him, Rashabe, your father, the phobia would be a PM Wuno. When we young for Katie Amod, I dance so quiet. 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
10: Make a two chip, say 46,000. You say, I check Nipa 30. I check. No, quite a cast of Mammy's car. I saw a car. I don't know. When I see what quack what you see, I say, what quack say, your money's got one member committee. Say, America's got one committee. I guess I want to buy it. Oh, dear me. Who copies are there? Who wants to answer that? So, when I quack, I must have a reference. Some movie I'm with you.
8: Ayo, Abuja, get here about Martin and Cassa. What did you just say? Say, me fans, oh, be doom be. Ena akwaji atu mu se meji sika se mede koma akua wunim se wade bra akua so amfa ama wo se akua age bribe ena wo twa da pa wo ho no ye nkure
16: nti se koba se bia eyi
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16: 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Your fellow doctor, Bernard, to two wine. Now, what Penny Wine, I can say, you are safe. 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Yeah. 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
17: We know what we were about. We were firm and we had an aim. And I can tell you today that the NDC is virtually the first political party to have fulfilled our entire youth manifesto in 1 year. Everything we promised in there, we have done it. And so I bring you good news from President Mahama. He says we are going to go back to the drawing board, and for the first time we will put together a second manifesto and we shall implement it again before we, the end of his term.
16: DJ Bomjom when if any power or not in a youth employment agency wadano malik basintale in was a drink and phone and so to the beer sakwadia besi was will be a mama baso amyama bomb trumpet panana na nchwanwa wabane trumpet enyuma pao maye wabu

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0: 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if you back you know and then Saturday no and in USA I'm young Catalina complain to you and I pay a year and me a year to you I want to say you're not a condorsal you're complaining to you and a

0: GPS site, the BC in a completely BC site, any other. And to me, you know, you saw a year media, you said there are more Moyasa, you have the Boba Yama
1: Abusia Samuel Amua and Wachiro Mo said that was so. Name of Mabote, Washisham Crofo, I boy, yes, sir. Now, concerned drivers association, so a mumpen in force, so say, oh, sir, be what the Anoso, sana, Coso. Now, Penia, or no any president, Tema Wong, William was say, Pai Willie HSA, or almost Radroba for Papa, almost Radroba for Munyamote.
2: Yes, it's a very mean to me, my penina. In a need to move a couple, say, yet to lock in. And the Yamusum of Pet, near Fanchon of Mampenina, Semona, Okai, in Lumusum, a cheap as a Mampenin, and demanded the Via Fama, not yet the 30% number. I almost say, your mother for be at the assault, didn't can carry your car. If you move there, was there for, didn't bear what you have for, the merging yet. Yan Samusu Tatra almost send your Mampenina canon, the Ampayaso, monkey. 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
3: 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If we get 10,000 Ghana cities counted is 100 million. 100 million bosome so ya net and accounts in crudung. Now so baga wua. Woman crop for now 4,780 was we. Woman can swim through our year betrayal more punk malus and chinoy. Woba Montrain was who about the tear tree more zinpa the tear pine. Now by your home baby.
4: The Ghana Association of University Administrators, as its National Congress held in Suyoni on Friday, 7th August 2026, deliberated extensively on issues affecting the welfare of its members across public universities of Ghana. Among the key issues discussed were the widening disparities in market premium and related allowances between teaching senior members and non-teaching senior members. Congress noted with great concern that the recent adjustment to market premium have created significant inequities between teaching senior members and non-teaching senior members, despite both categories operating within the same analogous senior member structure. Ghana fully supports improvement in the conditions of service of teaching senior members. However, the association firmly maintains that such improvements must not result in unfair and discriminatory treatment of non-teaching senior members. On 22nd April 2026, Ghana signed an agreement with the government which to retrospective effects for 1st April 2026.
3: Panyimfa yekua ya friend zega uwa wanena dano Ghana Association of University Administrators gawuwa wano ini kwetie nene no reverend kakaria mua na panyimpa afa wages and salaries commission wana 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
5: very sudden by the pronouncement of heads on this at your conference today. And I'm saying I'm saddened because as I was telling the VC, I don't like this analogous comparison we make. I don't like it. Have we seen that as registers and finance officers, we cannot value ourselves more than the academic staff? Is that what we are saying? And I'm getting worried in the sense that from the implementation of the independent in ordinary commission, there will be a term evaluation. I cannot enter and say this. And if I say this red band, and the red band is because of this recent negotiations, then I'm appealing to you to remove this red band. There is a somewhere. Let's put the comparison aside. No attempt to disadvantage you. It's a perception. But I'm standing in front of you telling you that there's no attempt to disadvantage you. But you are not looking at the positive side of what has happened.
3: Watch me any masem can was na wasuma penimpa. Fair wages and salaries commission one and a down on Doctor Joyce with Graham in our 3 years. Who ya senkeja? Who better fed the fast? I'm not to a move from Matias or Zomwa, almost in fire. I see Caddy's car into a moment in Sua, a Chanejo.
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6: 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They find here by day. Any help from you? Yes, we are. They educate you about because of the cholera. So I want to market any deal. Don't want to go there, Musa. When you come, and fewer and for some, this is the year disinfection. Any good and the Abusua. They're the news of the year. I'm saying, yeah, yeah, I'm saying, I'm saying, I'm saying, I'm saying, I'm saying, I'm saying, I'm saying, I'm saying, I am a year deceit, a year treasure, say they are saying, you be a top, if you are named in a boy, a grand bed them one.
1: And yeah, we see how share your live on YouTube and Facebook. This year, no, na ewo hono obi akwa na wagene niema niema ni ahyehyehye no roba roba mu no ene sisisi wo no na emu no we na DKG emu baje nketwa no en ye yi baako ne ade ahyebo kitinu mu na ye de wanwa 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
7: na me ketena nda so na da so sa me ko so aba da temi so dio ye me ne ache
8: But at least, on my EBF, you saw, even Fanasa, they are almost. EBBR say, and so many day, when to be replaced, but a bit, wow, that'll be. My company for the memo one say, so we have not been free of motion, Yamanamane, flood, 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
11: Na ukuma obeda de. 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
12: Abreju medie, yedi brew, ejwa da kosi fiada. 1 PM to 3 PM. Ewa Adum TV, eni Ishira FM so.
13: She said ye to be a dear. And so she knew shop.
14: My report no hey.
13: Minya, so many person ye. And so she knew but
14: As a woof of this race will feel be one.
13: I mean, ideas. I guess I never could know. The Biani are dreamful flower. And so I'm on 2 PM. Also, be a dean say, I have some dream when you.
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18: Sami.
19: 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A mojedro. A rich in iron, folic acid, and a B vitamin. And Janindro, who are a map within a new
18: room. It's in your iron one here. Jerry Jack. And Madame Mock up, Susan.
19: 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I will say, come up with iron, you need to be a man. What for time press an iron? A bioglobin will go yet. Come up on my bedroom. Hey, side of fire.
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0: 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Remember the atwa mu nsa wo
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0: 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Okay, so don't care about what others think about you.
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0: 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Yes, living in the past.
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0: And I don't doubt your potential.
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1: 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Yeah.
0: Yeah.
1: Na hema. 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
4: Pacho.
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4: Pacho.
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0: 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That bitch has ye bufro.
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0: 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Mo to aso.
4: 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Na mi wo 16 years.
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4: There be answer na.
0: Break you ni kwa me never so break you bacho.
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4: 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Been there 20 years.
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0: I Lillian seasoning powder. Baby, I don't know. Just open the Adrian because so one baby and Adrian near Waba, Mr. Wada, serving to
1: dear.
0: I had been sir. Where so bets me up to be now what tongue? It would be baby, I miss no. You want a sort of sort to test the bay and a flavor bay. You were still at the hour war. You were all purpose and be able to me at the your sound soon at Jolof dear and ye. You are cook what dear you go up to come up on the other papa. Nothing beef. Even though me for the end and ye and your noodles and spaghetti me patch or come up. I just so bad. Yeah,
2: about your mom's son. More about the son of money who buffoon chain 7 prayers on concern. 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
2: 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Yeah. 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
2: 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Your friend is saying.
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0: what ma say a pack what dey popa ho popa ho
1: da kun what you see
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1: yes
0: we wo mu no
1: yeah
0: e bom
1: yeah
0: we don pen him
1: yeah
0: nti physically physically no am na ma am ni padu anu ni padu anu nya ahomade na sa don pen mu dia yare
1: don tell your friends what they say
0: your friend ebony
1: ebony if I draw that, I'm getting it back, right? Drugstores and get one here, I can see a pharmacy shop sitting in here. We bet to me and a beer at all. We don't do also power. I'm getting it back. It would be a shame you knew any of what you assume 10 pieces. Fraying, it was 0248-509003. Now, phase 0544-569251. Not what you would do. Your boss to say, Pat, what's the feeling? Heat, no. Hey, come on, come on, come on. Cho cho, cho cho.
0: No sense, no sense, no sense.
1: Hey, cho cho. Skincare products.
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0: Because ni eni if you free to wa sent ye de. Ebam.
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1: Enu be you color no.
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0: Sa ayi chocho fwa yi no.
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0: 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Na we see so ma within 30 seconds.
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1: 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Your WhatsApp numbers ni e misere o me de ma ona ya woni ya twetwe nkomo. 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Fray was 0504-455535 and a face 0551-815388. Online ya www.chochoindustrieslimited.com. 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
1: Mama Faith.
0: Mama Faith imra.
1: Yeah.
0: Do omu ya no, nasu yiko, omu siya.
1: Yeah, yeah, yeah, yeah, yeah, yeah, yeah,
0: yeah, no omu.
1: Anya mama, where you invitation you are from? Yeah, you can't
0: have a bet you. 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
1: Na, you must say, we, omu kasa ma ewe ni boye. 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
0: Ya, ni mamu. 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
0: de hesu ana atia from pepepe. 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
1: Aye for me part offices ni bi okumase ha. Na fe obetin ya download from Play Store and also say Apple Store free. Na ye register ma for free ana de won tia se bia no do be ni betin ya free. 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Bo ma de tutu mi kana bra 0244867068 and 0274234321. 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week you and a year ring where your first batch stroke second week next batch and also ba Mr. Wagda bad tie and mark what down into the fear to be big a crab in the actual could down edge umpa wopa 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
2: sure
1: okay yeah crystal kind
2: on him say
1: mhm
2: say research bi akoso
1: okay
2: na didi e pass e be explain some of the reasons at the NTS no sense that am for what aka say many are mad
3: and few are naked
1: okay
3: oh
1: one must come to one ka
3: to say akwa could do and pempen so
2: yeah mental health
1: aye kasi on
2: WHO program am oyey
1: yeah
2: say someone number of people
1: among board am so
3: change
1: that there no
2: relationship
1: yeah
2: according to the report 57 million people are living with dementia dementia
1: 57 million oh Mr. Collins yo
2: every
1: 57
2: year,
1: million as a rule
2: existing cases every year you record 10 million new cases every year
1: yeah
2: a damn near I don't know how as a result of
1: but among you are among so
2: but they say no reporting was it one as a result of yeah give me have a damn so
1: yeah
2: 81st relationship phobia with team so a man could find less say.
1: Yes, someone.
2: Now, they who me say
3: 50% of these cases are young people. Young people almost falling below 50 years. And so, currently, dementia, you're recording dementia in old age. After menopause,
1: yeah.
3: Baby, I'm going to loneliness in your mind. And it's not a higher. In foreign nations,
1: yeah,
3: but you say no, unfortunately say Ghana head in a biabibabibaba ha bi sha young girl na mo kasakasa afas the health conditions abama and ne enyoma kofo endio na se kitwa the faith of your patient clinic say o condition na wa fa dua en konti atwa dwendwen adane how amount obi class hum bi na ye no
1: yeah
3: because on tears say wa fa dua na yare ne yare enko adentu no nko a wotini bu ni sa 3 times in a month obi a wa vary a opeba obu ni sa 3 times in a month
1: eh
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1: Oh, okay.
3: Obe man bit me sorry. Say tie nie. But in sure na ba ne there. 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
3: Eh, take. It's a hundred. Ha, ni fa hundred yes. Example.
1: Wow.
3: What you say? Oh, hundred obi akwa.
1: Aha. My kakao.
3: 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Ito man e jale.
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3: 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Obi en se de be ya en sama.
1: Abi.
3: Ade wo sa uba.
1: Kata wo so nai.
3: Ebi no mo ye. Aso ye de tinsem.
1: Okay.
3: Ye ye consultation ti ye tinsem. Obi wie ni ne ye se e bento ba na aso na na mi en ko wie.
1: Me 15 minutes no work.
3: O gina o ma ni sama. We got time be a sound bent to our son and our weird said the semi. We are son about bent to a moa or son of Sebeco. Enting perform woman you. Conform woman, because we consult people come to us.
1: Yeah.
3: So, and until ye boom, Kaya mo beat and wants to say, sa problem, oh, ye fabra fate on your party clinic.
1: Okay.
3: Ye best solve it among. I'm a woman, Benny Beato Naso. Ye know, Madame Yung so now will be a
1: baby.
3: Be a baby, come up. Ama wa wo ma o me say abo 3 year ko bo to the brafet homeopathic clinic ni be hide very be be nurse sna o no so mo wo ni o
1: eh ase
3: e mo na ye de bo anko fo no so mo ni bi ko fie ko mo mu kunu no e na o mo so wo
1: apa wa ho
3: say the fit me say o the abo 3 bra ho ne be me ni say ya so ma me kan ni obo de but eh e bi dan na so a wo no no e bi say na chi na bi fi school ba e say kwa de ye say e be te faith crutch.
4: That's right.
1: No.
3: That is say I abuse school more and more because kwada ye nya mo ho no. Na sa kitoa. And it no be bia wo bia say I won kwa de a. Don't get it twisted. Bra faith on your party clinic. Them ma who you are in bra faith on your party clinic.
1: Okay.
3: Go to be high your fellow leg cramp. Una mo I want this off for staircase and as a usane. Na dex ne kan wo so. Na ye wo ya fabra na ye mo a.
1: Okay.
3: Na ni pedia we no na de kon kokrabom. Kokrabom so adwo so ye bu no bi din.
1: Okay.
3: So wan hweye manti biem ya kokrabom aso be hwe. Ti bra faith on your party clinic. Ye be bra bibia be ye kama.
1: Okay.
3: Mo pem hawo ni bibia we nya bia. E be kama ti fana ba no na friend. 0244 58 58 38 58 59 0244 0244 58 58 59 59
1: Tigolani 0275 0275 96 96 94 94 14 14 0275 0275 96 94 14 14 14
3: this particular line is here.
1: Okay.
3: Can you Dr. Abigail and Kasa 0540 0540 710 940 940 0540 710 940 940
4: Okay. Dr. Fakakasa. Okay. Okay. Okay. Okay. Okay. Okay. Okay. Okay. Okay. Okay. Okay. Okay. Okay. Okay. Okay. Okay. Okay. Okay. Okay. Okay. Okay. Okay. Okay. Okay. Okay. Okay. Okay. Okay. Okay. Okay. Okay. Obokoro kwaji nim de ami ahwehwe ehu ade property no so no ya self medication bi no nim obi at the end of the day no na duro na wasa kwonom no na ba sorete o no anka sa ni padua
1: yeah
4: cause ni padua wo ho wutu we di ode ba manu no ano no obe fidi u back
1: okay
4: o man boni a oba mo ade boni
1: yeah
4: o man papa o de ade papa me ana ebe de ade ba manu
1: okay
4: ntini e ka cho bi bia se fetu no party clinic e be yapo na to wonom bia infections ya abe jina usu said the cause obo one ya wey couple experiments assemblies anime obo ho infections no e ban so especially any member no e bit me di call mo prostate ni e bit me di call mo stroke scrotal sac ni sabi omo testes no mo hwe wani aho no mo so na sperm production as if
3: you
4: on sperm production as if you bacteria so betime ma dey no beye omo nyina kan wo na obo obo kwako esime na analysis no yes sperm cell mixture any account of hospermia and also go spermia no and in tuba fetu me particular kan any be particular infection awanya so there na bacteria say fungi say virus say parasite it dey be so bi asetwe no bi any self medication because man be break kan san ni o ma no na mo mun nya sa ectopic na mpa be bra
1: yeah
4: because we say any say dey buy was called endometrium wa u dey nim we bi dey o ho na no efa tuba pregnancy we bi wa na dey na koda fallopian tubes nim
1: eh
4: what say dey ectopic be nti o be wo attend bia no tin ka say eya na ya na ya sipa edwe no e ka no o ko tu say kura no ntimi it wo ho na ni bleeding na na say na se bo otimi butu aso be 2 months 3 months no I do not know about my name to me in a show. You know, you never be an
1: okay.
4: I say, I hear my cock of 18 more. Oh, crap. It's what you until production of a Bob was way old as that clinic. Boga a bronze, I know. A chill up any more. Oko for the landing manager, so only junction. An attack radi air energy police station. My phone number is here.
1: Okay.
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1: 0244 58 58 58 59 0244 58 58 59 0244 58 58 59 0544 0544 0544 0544 0544 0544 0544 0544 0544 0544 0544 0544 0544 0544 0544 0544 0544 0544 0544 0544 0544 0544 0544 0544 0544 0544 0544 0544 0544 0544 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0544 0544 0544 0544 0544 0544 0544
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1: o
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1: ye de bo
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5: Hello,
1: hey, so Papa.
5: What is here? And I'll be right. I sound to the pie. I sound to the last assembly of mine. The coin is that you are going to be like a piece of assembly. With your papa. And I know we are going to the quality of the mama. It's your assembly. Yes, I just went to India. It's a BBC. But yeah, the other one is there. We can't be here to you.
1: Hello?
7: Hi, ma.
1: Ah.
7: Hi, mama. Hi.
1: Hey, Jabrata.
7: I'm telephoning you now, Brana. I'm going to go down here. I'm going to go. I'm taking you, baby. I'm going to go down here. I'm going to go down here. I'm going to go down here. I'm going to go down here. I'm going to go down here. I'm going to go down here. I'm going to go down here. Abosobo de mama na meda ma se se koso a ni ejuma de se na mama cha e si ene de to ho mama e fi na bia obi ano islam ka udi na ma mo bo ejuma na mi islamo
1: ke da se hello me da fudi baby of refi Edinim. Hello?
8: What is here?
1: Opi, yon kwa?
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8: 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Given away in the ass in the bully dear. Or ye ding, if you say, or but you know, is it can go put them say, bring about no bully dear. You won't want a dear own, Cassa. You won't be doing it, and most works of Budia. But again, about Hono, and you know the bile. Or see a show by. Utsuya, then no Utsuya, put work of Clamon, the last is a memorable. The people will be an only thing with the public, yes. No one talk on life. Single mother, eh, yeah! Single mother. Who be that? Who be that? Hey, Japapa. Man, me pray asana. Be madri. Me do it. It's here. Enough for me. Then you be alone. Yeah, Joker cannot be here. We are calling. What you see? My girl, only careful. We are see. You have something to me. I want to change me. Change in 9 years. I did. I did that. What you don't want to do? Me back. And the end. What's it in 10 years? Huh? What's it in 10 years? 20 any brilliant. ebrade nyame oyi ma beso ge no fanwa ki na se se se wete ti nihu bidia ye se fun no mo gba na wo chire o ah mo me blue too much
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1: eh yen so da se chia to nsu fo nyina last one hello
10: hello
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10: yo ai ma bi de me to voice ana ma ukwa o
1: ah
10: me to voice ana ma ukwa
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12: wo de o be re agin sister
1: e ba ye na che se I have 16 years for the ready in and bubble and the good wardrobe.
12: Oh, you must say, dear, a brat, yes, a con. Say, I'm tuning Colani Bia Junior, yes, ah, who won't know the old
1: basin?
12: Can it buy our soul? What 10 years?
1: Natural you a woman, a bear, what deal
12: in a mere yardroom, a crown was a 30 or 40, you will be animal. Because, oh, mamma, no way, Jimmy, see, dear, and the Casabella, because I tell Colano.
1: 70 years,
12: for our parent, 10 years, and the number of fee, and then so grand is set. What's the status of the papa and mamma? Say, I read the one.
1: And a man in foul, and an enemy, so the man in such a room. No matter, no matter who you are,
12: and we can't get a new clue to Quaqua Mountain Pradam.
1: Yo.
12: Say the nipple
1: be more. 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
1: 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What have I got so? Flu. 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
14: 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Can make a change in penny and say the decision you take today determines your future. 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
6: yan shashi,
7: and
6: you are
7: home. Yan Fadrosum, we any so our home.
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7: can, and Santam Shim, when you swap the hawk lay.
6: Lay a number how padia.
7: Ebi a better net.
6: So what about the bridge of Kojo Takran?
7: And look crowd with the qua, Ebi,
6: Ebersam, and Kenyan, and whoop me.
7: So what did you make, Yassi?
6: Aha, Matias,
7: I will draw your friend, sir, manpower.
6: And none of them Jumasa Abrante.
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9: There comes a time in every young guy's life when something changes. 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
11: She said you to be a dear. 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
12: My report no hey.
11: Munya, so many person here. 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
12: I'm
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13: Semisori no pa, kel chako toothpaste na mede twetwe mese. 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
1: 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I'm a true phrase, so 0244-831-897. Now, open double swatch and open any and chemo BRS or from 0244-831-897. Let us from our brother, me on course, and Naming can choose our Pomodin Hunsam and Yanapa, or Capomodin Hunsam and Nanches or your hospital. They walk catcher when you answer. Any Pagiano sometimes would dumb one Nayamono and Wooding a patch, I say. And you say, Debia, Wunu, Mursabi, a Yoka, Krebia, Mitia, Mia, Minaya, Mianin, and I, a betting abasa and Pana would that son of Crana, Kofa, and Yaduan, Kitty, Kitty, be the Abbas, also, and until now, over who they were catcher, so Bomodia say, Ubenya and Pa, Chesa, Yapa, Papa. Mattress, papa, just a dimu, a woodama. Well, who say yes, what da and passo. 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
3: 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Yeah, no, you know, the boy's man.
4: Motion is climate change is the greatest threat. 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Sweetest, which one of them is the greatest? We'll be waiting for the response.
5: 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The Battle of Brilliant Ideas is back. And Rantua and Mabawa Wabini Yefra Santamemu, Senior High School Ahudua Mubesia, Abobo Semua Puarisa, Adja Chinye Mudo, Adja Jabaso Bodie, and Kodabe Kamutra Boma Junesamua Kasaku Kodroso. 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
2: Welcome back to work.
3: Charlie, thanks bro, thanks bro.
2: Malaria really knocked you down, eh?
3: Charlie, no joke.
2: Hey.
3: Fever, headache, vomiting, hey. Loss of appetite. I couldn't even eat my usual fufu.
2: You and fufu,
3: how we go do it?
2: I hope you got tested before the malaria treatment.
3: Oh yes, I did. And thanks to Malatu, I kicked out malaria one time.
2: Sharp. Anyway, yeah. Sorry to ruin your excitement, but your boss asked of you.
3: Okay.
2: She says she has plenty work for you.
3: No problem, Charlie. Strength day.
2: You see, oh,
1: yeah. When malaria strikes, take Malatu, containing artemether and lumefantrine. Comes in tablets and suspension for the effective treatment of malaria in adults and children. 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Malatu is manufactured and distributed by Ernest Chemist Limited. This advertisement has been vetted and approved by the FDA.
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7: Oh, fear cross, fear cross. Yeah, this year.
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9: mani nwo he
8: o kafra
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8: ene wo be hia aba hebas
9: ona so de wane
8: aba hebas
9: oso for 3 days
8: oso for you and me
9: oso for abrantie
8: oso for rasta
9: bunu mai dokota kunini no
8: obe pie wa santi man mu
9: wono na da aba hebas center no
8: se ye glaucoma
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9: wo kwa wani
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8: e wo ho
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8: wani so da ho clear
9: le ye namu how padia
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8: o wadura ye friend sa
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8: kuma senso
9: be wonu aba heba center
8: wo kwada so gina se ye na chi wo pe
9: djuma
8: e jo da kopem memene da
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8: aba heba center
9: mani so da ho
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6: Charlie, you know, it was serious meeting me.
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8: Hey, what funny.
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8: Hey,
6: 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Ah, Minya, what you have with Sandy? 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Momo, bring your beer man.
7: Asiminya, meji biyo.
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10: Upo bisyan, na usentia, enu na utimi di wawa wawo. 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

0: I'll get 20 minutes out of 4104 FM. As I'm here, I'm here. 20 minutes after 4104 FM. And hey, Jada, I'm going to get a quick, And then you may myself send me dear cars, and I'm what to say. I do want to say, Busiano to say. I do a Jada there, Terebia, and I will Hong Kong. Mamma, him a dofre, Mamma Yako, the Rini Kun, the Rene, the Reneba. I ran over for an industry, and I am on Yako Samma Mushading. The Yay for high flow, don't know, and the car wash him here. And Mamma, why so? Your tuna bed, you drink. You're not problem, the younger friend. I said, the Yay, the Yakupo Manaya, Safa. It is Shaba Kasi Jasina Micho. Adam Charles and Timan Seven, soon Visa Becom, who's ever got 2 1 0 6 9 3 FM. It's a Monday, and I love the day. I dreaded Jumabane Dimpa. Working for God and country. As the government police are shiny fine as your man for the weekend. Nani po penim so baby ma could do from Johnny to Gideon. Nana kwabna ebu and you. All the social media handles need you my phone yina. Eka kabu efa. 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And I'm born what they are called Bible and Musa Debbie. A Juma Yango Pondition kind of share Adam and say, Juma Nia Chapa, Aya Queer Juma, and the Abans Sassamas will be broke Juma Yang and then, and Cassania Minshuanapa. And the Minisha Cassia born agro for Yango Pomin Shiapa, also making farming easy. And my cry, I am a crying at the crime. My banner popping in once a Monday, and the Doctor AB of AB Eba Clinic. I am a doctor by Chinkomo and the doctor Baba Ken in Wasempa. Senipediana Canyon when it ya. A beer, ha. Every innovation in our catcher and say, Questy Debbie? A more envisa quad as a branch of my innovations. Ya doctor, we a doctor, and doctor, and go on chance if we grew at how. Doctor, chef, we grew a renovation extension. I had him. And more crane in. And if one girl limited my four high barber to chain come on, who last show, ha? Who can call him a Muslim and can't just say, oh, baby, pa? Ojababa, yeah, I'm a queer, you want I have to fall for I am a crown, but what do you mean? Would you want your queer crown a garden now? And I won't be sober and we are queer anymore. So what's you fear you? In your phone, granny, oh, and fear me one getting katia, and won't really be an old fear and tough. Some console if you ever win in our crest, you last stop. Last show, once there's a killer, be able to last show. And the Abaja chain commander, your church, your nepa, we blew a crowd name say, any at the buy it. And check your funny idea, Jehovah. And do your queen, you never saw your queen now in the experience crowd. And the member died, and I got sudden number to Janua church in the brain. I want me, I'm more fast than a bio. But you and what born agro fonche wa de usi mbia aya pa me se born agro na men kan jo se ama kwia ya emre kra se me yekwia ni hu me de men ken ne fi ase na fe e bon modie di abo de me di am ko izi am koko oh no man penia se ozu wa betwa koko gude ha ganam se so mu a 88 years ai mo mu ka ba beni oni mo fa ase ne nam. And my boss, I am you guy. What's next?
1: I'm not local.
0: I want my mom's wife.
1: That's
0: my last shoe. T-shirt. Come on. Now, I'm going to be able to go there. Who's the first one? If you say a queer juma and cookra for juma, but who's a morante and you move room? I come up because we have almost can and say pray a queer phone, the Wuska Pauco, Germany, ne other countries near there. Is there a gunner so queer? I cono, but in the mass professional queer, you met the massapa.
1: That's it.
0: Have you ever called it?
1: The Biaboko,
0: yeah, the Nimunko for Nimu and KT a year King Corn, a Tio Jabba, a Till last show. Can we cross at Muyaday?
1: But
0: about 40 year life. Oh, if I touch social media, I'm born on my own front to mine. Frankie, but all new team Jeff for one, I've brought Mammy Quentin Bacho, Mumbo Bonamingu, Lioness Mammy. Number is 0246 519012. 0246 519012. 9012 Bona Go Limited for telephone number
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1: okay okay
0: you know why you missing you know so na do no add kind
1: as na dey aka no we dey say we dey use no gum first ah to say dey kwa me kind half na e be gum e gum na say timi afra
0: na
1: oh, what is education in America for? Careful.
0: No,
1: my
0: idea. The taco of a you may be at the office. In Nampa, and the itchy, crumpy to him, and make your phone in your sanctum with your natural chomp and pie ever so. A soon room, playing us on for so.
1: And did mammy be so? A simula by and say the other.
0: Baby,
1: I didn't
0: dare you. And the room, a wahoo, wahoo, wahoo, a beans on a day, a beans on a bra, you soon. And the wounds to cry, no, you would do. I was ultra. And the winner edition rain, as you just say. And Sana, you're the other by your bonnet bra, as I saw no baby.
1: What
0: do
1: you mean? Always play BBA.
0: And to be half an hour, obey, and I saw a way of funa, and we also to be the kind Eddie won a cool running in a
1: con.
0: Ah, a king con, and I said, Jajaban.
1: Okay.
0: Ah,
1: don't
0: you know, Jumab? It was here.
1: Difference being
0: in action what was here. Your ma nansa we are for crazy me from we me come to say as what man nansa pressure by so cra
1: me am ko ade kan no sama me
0: so say as what man pressure by so far sense on so share no say si si wa na ne ma we no abia for no mu di a chee say e shi wa na e che pa so na fufu asen
1: eh o jaba
0: aha ntino no abia for so share no pressure by so nansa pa
1: no mo so mo pressure no
0: e so chee na go for I didn't say a jai put up no
1: yeah. Let's see a beer body.
0: Oh, beer baba.
1: Oh, za.
0: Oja baba.
1: I didn't patch up. See, I'm gonna make kasama for mo jaba for. Oja
2: baba.
1: Oja baba. I didn't patch up. Oja baba no jam. What is your wasamba? I didn't put money in a film neko. Uko jam and switch and cherry tea. Ham. But just the telephone number. No one. Ham. Social media phone number. Jom. But as a Frankie, no answer problem. See kasama. I'm fat memory. And then Oja baba so answer. Ube check say.
0: You answer. Check. Timmy, sir. Now, let a car bounce so, oh, eh, no binding so. Yet, you into me trap, you said, you are true now. Would you spray within the 2 months maximum? Now, I do not cross as you know, a few. Sana, I do not hear and say,
1: oh, sir.
0: Yes, unless they will spray multiple times. But when you say they come in the as in, oh, you have to multiple times.
1: Number is 0T465190 can call ho a jababa. Ever come to us and what are man? And he no be Pamon being yam because location and he be yam one cassa.
0: You and he won a good meter, your chair quite pa your office, your kumasi, as a cream on home.
1: I
0: am Nanzo Yantinavaco. Can have an abba beer, I will come to Castle's now home in a new one, a digma. If you have a good meter, you say, can call. Ujabao last show and you kick a kahuni na bow grab a chemical shop and now said the opera
2: when you be
0: and once he be the show so now the
1: way to another one kebaya peja king corn and fan check ha come peja king corn ha and king corn the member was no one at that
2: king corn

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0: ɔhene
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0: a one in my job.
1: Vanson put up.
0: Can your Japan is what to say?
1: Japan also saying that here. Oh, is a dragon, a bad is anything to dream. But when you say a boy being a Tinder who are Opuja.
0: And once a Bible fellow trust you. I don't want why they. What was it? Kolo. And a doctor, ABA. That's all I'm going to be down.
1: And the bones are one that will buy the Numa Opuja. And they are soon. It's an Indian, the one I'm
0: saying. Which are the Jana,
1: but I soon will be at us here. Zope, I do a best you are not a chapa. The way in your ma, the first time you should be not. Send me, Missy, a Susan, a bedman, a broom, my dream in tears, so. A champion when you pa.
0: Champion, yeah.
1: After 3 months, okay, I'm still a champion.
0: Champion, no, won't you? I
1: seen any hint in
0: the jar. I have for my
1: desire. I had with your
0: way.
1: I bought them. You said one spirit, and the money, one touch.
0: One touch.
1: After being 3 days, na saa se chiko.
2: Hmm.
1: Se papa.
0: Said the any obeni Ike energy podcast and Onfi Born Agro Limited and buy a kan ye kwia dwuma ho asema. Yenim say ye Ghana ha kwai say farming is the backbone, agriculture is the backbone of the economy.
2: Yes.
0: It's a ban say be shin won say for dwun so be ya nru an ho a untimi nye. Say we na dem den so say a cha busu mi no na free mu. Na as na say fun tam they said they want manufacturer no have fi as any na we e ye odia ba potin bi wo ha obedua na obeyi so na odia ba bi opese odia bi abati me so
1: we die unze ya see you should bra o prepare as so ntian die enye bra no buy no as so so e wo se e bi wo ha se oja ba ti tu bi no e de do bra se
0: okay
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0: 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You go buy numbers on the phone. And on piano, you also know what that.
2: The crossing.
0: He just said, "Some display them a, nim pia bonte, and I met him at them. Where they pushing and pushing a
1: crew, but that's empty. And of course, I'm a great concern for Anna. What we saw on question. You know, all German show in the same building. Pump like a sepa with my uspra. If we general mosquito
0: space, and the
1: company is
2: yes.
1: I do know you say who may say nurses when I say what do you mean because you should keep because you say you do because you back and you know they don't know be to be ah now say what you should not do because you should be answer
0: which was never
1: che into say who spray pam pam bia ni na the emre be go be chance na wa ko da eh time and when be 15 minutes abi no the boss be awo
0: to be to my
1: call
2: yes
0: okay anyway such a to our lecture me page na in camera and capture ye mingina na ebe guma na ebe
1: patro na ne 1 to 1 liter of water aha
0: ebe wo jema so
2: obre obre
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0: 0531 0531 02 0231 55
1: 0531 02 02 02 02 02 02 02 02 02 02 02 02 02 02 02 02 02 02 02 02 02 02 02 02 02 02 02 02 02 02 02 02 02 02 02 02 02 02 02 02 02 02 02 02 02 02 02 02 02 02 02 02 02 02 02 02 02 02 02 02 02 02 02 02 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
5: There comes a time in every young guy's life when something changes. The girls in your class, they're not as loud as you thought and not as annoying either. Their voices sound different now, almost nice, and somehow you actually enjoy spending time with them. Luckily, some things make it easier. Start the moments that matter with Munchy Chocolate Chip Cookies and experience the unmistakable crunch of chocolatey joy.
6: Munchy! 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
7: Ajay, couldn't sleep at night.
8: Yeah, family Nana Mama McBrown. Many Jimmy Jim House wa. Ain't me from a Jimmy Niagrokra. Sarah Namin from Nasu and Diagrokra. What done and tuntum? An antefriend in one kitten kitty be Hawajuni. 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Let done na papa. Holy mosquito quell. 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
2: This advert is FDA approved.
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4: Wow. Auntie, I didn't see any paper. I thought I was near my Jumia.
3: Jumia, near my board that form. Delivering so yensem. Now Jumia will be bia over 200 pickup stations across all 16 regions. We Ghana. Now the mama kuma tell me yam cramp when he say you have 15 days. I'm meeting me a returning product and get cash back. No stress.
2: She. Over 600 according to Jumia package.
5: Over near
6: Jumia near. 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
7: I was for who the beer have a problem. I walk up back you.
8: Okay.
7: I mean, Miss Uncle.
8: No, yes. What did you say? Any more possible possible? Missy, the children, let me.
7: 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Wait, I am new door ice jam. 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And yet you might say, the only ice block. 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And away, I am new door hot jam. Where say no?
9: Essipa.
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7: 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There's a one down there.
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0: Edini let chance ko jofo so daddy Lumba bring in the time just ali. A minute after 5 no ma pa pam simana ba ko pende jora. On the 10th of August 2026. Ai kwai kwai juma juma kabo. Edini Kingsley on time am wako. And in shaba ko si just nyame che juma re nyame trans ye chedi. We are Sunday finance your man for the weekend. Give your nana kabo na yebo. Is your yana eh achi nana kabo na yebo. He can do the same. I want this one, Tiana. I'm not foot to an arm with the I have big energy drink. Every friend, big energy drink. And I'm not to have any ginseng and no sit on room. Maybe it's a doctor for a brother band, so when you're ginseng, only pay you. And you put that in your not to have any no sit on some your mommy and something in a room. And the yes, I'm a bra wire ha. Boom, what the ammo and one day, why you're doing my thing. But near the whole performance of the performance, yeah. Any side effect, bro? Routine power. Who knows what the said? The extra energy in the mouth. Maybe a ton drinks, be another guy, pay yeah, be good. And I'll be good energy drink if you chill them in that's what I said. I'm one of papa. At the 484 moment, the animal fray. That was 0322 19077. 0322 19077. I want this right here, baby. I'm gonna call wedding engagement, call social gathering, bro. 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And yes, I want to you, the Oko. The Oya and the Oko, yeah. 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In a dealer premium jewelry shop. Come on, see, I want to joke. And Robert and San were down by Kumu Kwana Koya Tinga Chance on a Sunday Bamba Kumuina. I joined a couple of Fiat and a pan on Crocobin no Numa Yume. I mean, that known to Copino Numsa. Mama won't cry, the moon himself, I jig on a first law. Building building down after Puma filling station. I jig on a content ponison. I better for a fair frame. Enjoy website Nakona Granum or Power. You're born to there. Be a secure on the bottom, be Abbasson. Engine and go for pet European jewelry shop as I'm and yet you and Kwan, who knew my county, can't both cousin say. Assess his friend. It was 0207 453500. 0207 443500. And 0536 780369. Abnabo, Abnaba, Abnaba, and yeah, Abnamo now, Winimina. And I didn't come on baby singing. I didn't come on baby singing. I come back from Casa Abnama Bayo. And Tiang a Danny Jenqua. I'm not the Amin in the upper side of the morning yet. I'm on patrol here, Jarofana. I'm going to play rice, Anna. So can rice water. Okay, I'm going to go see animal. In our branch, bra, or no, I your person on the town, your person, your program, yeah, Abramo, and your rubber, rubber, and didn't be you. But they are telling me, mom, Nansa, I'm a disarcher and my mono, a Madia, so bad you telephone number away, and son of the Achadi and Amo. Number is 0244 83 1889. I tell no money, Yana. 0244 831889. Hey, I tell you, I'm the mom. And I tell restaurant, the bar, the pop, ne. I bought you, kill him, kill him, mom. Mom, to turn on, nana. Mom, we have a piece of pizza, baby, near the dinner. Oh, yeah, I'm supporting this, the only problem, baby. Hey, son, I tell the spices in the back. I took one of them now here, the Ayana. And I got them. Not the next per guy, Timunti and ye. On him, sir, Chaddy and Maca, Bunas and Major, Chaddy and waiting the Ayah Jalof. And in here, Chaddy and spices. And here, dear bro, who was so yes to you and I, a Jalof rice. Mamuton, not those next per guy, Timu Yang in a beef. Oh, Janam near the Nina. Chaddy and chicken. I'm not here for you, Diane Chopper Homes. Any restaurant near the here? 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
0: Na, you know what to say?
1: Oh, eje mu go so
0: here. Kwaba.
1: Yeah, mo.
0: But why are dem na here? E bu for any be ba clinic. A software tower, software raster, doctor, 3 days. A man in New Quadia, Namisom, and Casa Cunyas, but how does Winya Moribia, whatever?
1: Yes.
0: Will be a new person, malaria channel.
1: David, David, David.
0: Be a new person, Julia, say Winya, I didn't be Ampacho.
1: Yeah.
0: Omadia Quarter, doctor,
1: America, Quarter.
0: A dear Bacusa, doctor, came, dog. Son of stroke and Chico, a bunk.
1: David, David, David, David. Stroke, no, dear, a CB, no more drink was you. A ya, se o start to say o num pressure draw o start to say o num diabetes draw all sasha say say how with emra with three ne be sha say say funny joke na sha say bo a ho so o be treat stroke and I be see ho yet e kwan
0: what me treat today
1: yes
0: okay
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1: 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Eho na papa efri.
0: So what is it ni?
1: Oh yes, efija. 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
0: ene se a wasa ba
1: ofo ma ba.
0: You are because of innovation in Tina Ebia, only a different.
1: And you have a whole for ye pa.
0: And I could
1: make a whole aye for ye pa.
0: So,
1: who's my officer? Nana may come a semi, maybe buy. Obey us, your whole betterment will be on the money crew crying and suddenly buy him. Or better now, say, when I was a doctor, Talia, say we a full funny tuntun. And so, Nina day, oh, Nadia. A man who will office work can mean fair drone canoe. A honor crown hot tire day.
0: Baba.
1: Me de debia me kase me me den yankopon na me den suo ni ndia edimi mi ni atro.
0: Okay. Ma yanko afia kobi su na ne onfa location ene bring it down we ejuma after the renovation. Na fe ne question ni na me pia ma. Afia the birthday the whole ni trim and trim. Have you any say? After renovation who clean the course?
2: Oh why fe pa? Na why fe pa pa pa pa invite e biem ka crown.
0: Only doctor say yellow.
2: Yeah. Yeah, right there. Boy,
0: Asia, she wanted a buy uncle.
1: Doctor, I actually.
0: I don't wish you.
1: Maybe never know. We see.
0: Never have a different doctor. I'm a person. We're a rasta. And to me, I'm sure as we end in a war after renovation and brandy, I'd yet to say,
2: Yamiadum, you start here, do my nano pay, and then you be a TBA and a Germania Coso. In fact, our mom is free, or we are booking singing in Anno. Or move by nano pay.
1: No, no, no, no, no, no, no, no, no, no, no, no, no, no,
2: no, no, no, no, no, no, no, no, no, no, no, no, no, no, no, no, no, no, no, no, no, no, no, no, no, no, no, no, no, no, no, no, no, no, no, no, no, no, no, no, no, no, no, no, no, no, no, no, no, no, no, no, no, no, no, no, no, no, no, no, no, no, no, no, no, no, no, no, no, no, no, no, no, no, no, no, no, no, no, no, no, no, no, no, no, no, no, no, no, no, no, no, no, no, no, no, no, no, no, 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

0: 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a fun and new home quadia, but more than ever, Ebra, and then my men shall see him free one more, my quaint is a pair, Yasin. Where's mine?
1: Sam Connor,
0: I'm crying, I said, a bemo as a person if free in the more frassy. What you say? A yes person, a say no, a so what Chakrana and not be how cast it me a day. A brand yes, because a honey hand museo, a internet demo, the side internets were canny. It's me and Mitia, both we met me the men say we are opening the frame. I am the Bika Crabbons and when me bone cool, you know, in sober free wire day.
1: Osaba,
0: yes, in sober free wire, but I will
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4: 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The Battle of Brilliant Ideas is back. And now, I'm going to talk to you about the Frasantememu, Senior High School Ahuduamu Besia, Abobo Semua Puarisa, Ajiachinye Mudo, Adiajiabasobodie, and Kodabe Kamutra Boma Junesamua Kasaku Kodroso. 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

0: comes a time in every young guy's life when something changes. 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Luckily, some things make it easier. 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

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They are called Doom 106.3 FM. And you're doomed. 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
11: 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What are you? Gangster forces. Does it make sense? I'm asking you. I'm not. I'm not going to worry about me too. Wait. 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Oh, we are not going to run out. Yeah, bruh. It's now. You should tell me. Light. 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
1: 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And about two months, and what you say, Adamus Resource Limited Mining, sa operations no more, and a tin ton tail to me, crack take it a woman, and penny for Jeffrey woman, some, and I'm near about whom you knew me as 70. Then, as you show, may say, I'm more or the other swimming moon penny for you know, Kupiamu, and what a year Adamus war. 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
13: Following the report of the Minerals Commission to the Chief Inspector of Mines with recommendations of grave violations of the Mining Act and Mining Regulations, recommendation for revocation. Some of the mining leases here, Salma, Kango, and others were recommended. The minister agreed with them. There was a petition and we formed the Ministerial Review Committee to look at it. That work has come to an end. What that means going forward is that the Minerals Commission should immediately take administrative control of this mine.
1: So for the hands are saying what or dear so Emmanuel Ama Kufibu and Munyam for Natin and Kano Yem, a teaching and ye Abujokua, a Yapa, at one that Danum, a Ja, Obe Tibrekes, Atna to Bibia, and so Kasaya, Ninsamua, one of the two Geni.
14: In this 21st May, EPA was on site on inspection when it was realized that we didn't have the position space. So temporarily, apparently, the tailings dam construction has exceeded the timeline of completion for over 12 to 18 months. And so that has been a challenge. So the position space in terms of freeboard was adequately limited. And unfortunately, within the 2 months of May and June, the rainfall levels have increased significantly than expected over the 5-year or 10-year plan. So we accumulated too much water on the dam as than expected that a freeboard could take. So in May, there was a bathymetric survey. It's a survey that we do to estimate how much volume of water as well as the solids in the dam is. And it shows that we could only deposit for 6 months or about where the level is about 10.5. No. So when the well levels come in and it go to 1053.
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2: We support the idea, say no matter what, the police has every right to invade the church and to arrest a criminal. If it borders on civil issues like obini neire, any fear semi adia, any assault for it me free police for no our office or near the nipakro boko near two elder bakon and naka on near nakoma police. But when it is criminal, ah, a year a new any second chain any chronobi were journey a penachino a whole lot there. I saw any answer or best stop with the police. The police has every right to go anywhere to arrest anybody. But civil issues like if you ask them any sign of money, my police station now, you can it. I sorry, only police for Nika. Namu di ni pakro boko ashe police nensa. That is the civil one. Criminal die ya nchina ubitimi aya sorry for no crabone.
1: Chancellor, we vice chancellor nankatabi, we chancellor nankasa. Nasem University. Chancellor, your friend Reverend Gabriel Ansan. Nene ena oti yeno.
3: Bra YouTube ni Facebook se siya na midi video bi ba. 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
1: 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This is a bi a make a more most one announce when year and up a come the young building year. Then a day on Namudi and I guess a news and so be an em. Say yes, I said in the 3 days, I said they make a sign of an impending omen and yet a very good omen.
0: Nana Kafra, bra YouTube ni Facebook, bra be where this one DM. Na bebia a yard hope and the same. 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
6: We had a very terrible news from Obuasi sector where a teacher, a headmaster for that matter, was assaulted. Students gathered here, I am encouraging you and calling on you. Do not assault your teachers. Do not vandalize the school properties. Even if you are in disagreement, you have an SLC. Mob justice is one that our laws frown against. And you are in an institution to be taught our laws, our tenets and our beliefs as a country. So I want to say to our teachers that we are sorry, that we are now ready to coexist with you and to work hand in hand with you. And also to assure the general public that the state has taken huge interest in the matter. We are perusing same and we'll make sure wherever justice is due, same is served in due course.
5: Ɛne a wotie yɛ asantemantam soafoɔ Dr. Frank Amoako ɛhene ne ne na atwa gu yɛ na ɛno mua no yɛfiri ne abɔ awura mu nso wɔ sɛdeɛ ɛbɛyɛ a asantemantam kuropɔn bɛtumi afa ne ntoma pa de afiri a ɛneɛ 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
7: Most shops, no, the front, you know, front, you know, my raise canopy be. Of course, it be on Monday, prevent shade, but and one corner, my mama say, you know, my big pavement. So, Emma, pedestrians are a good guy, echo, or more, I just want to in the coin anchor. If you want my say, I want to see a coin and echo. They are the I have been a strategy and nipper flow. Oh, yes, see video. The starting from the date of the release of after 14 days, same soon, not on my own. Sir, here may be back from our beginning now, but said they are sanity of a prevailing central business district.
5: And to where the Chamionia Samukausana was from Antiwe Benjamin Adenim Boating, a head of physical planning department, physical. 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
1: 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Okay. Obese. 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
1: Ah me ma benefit from
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1: Yes.
3: Aye routine na wo se ye ba. Formality or some way.
1: Yeah.
3: Yes, I can feel no kit of your banker. But what is I no cry, dear?
1: Can you, sir? Get a missa.
3: And so I call your dear in
1: Saturday,
3: Sanity, and I was a mean uncle, and I woke up. And enough to me, particularly, like I say, she will be a boom till man quare self medication.
1: Yeah.
3: Because any panel, was a zoo or per se, I will be a dinner swatcher or person was son. On found Kobe beer, ye both near to Boas, you shim. No, the nipper to two will be known. 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
0: 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party clinic the last stop to all diseases
1: yeah.
0: Oh, dear bra.
1: Okay.
0: Now be now yare say ntia yare ben at now so achi a stroke anase brebum yare anase eye hypertension na one wa just ya trouble be be we so to be as still still it was strong bra faith in party clinic e be say yare be si obi a wetie say yare wo we enye feru
1: da bi e
0: obi a beti me yare nti say be enu anwre and at the 11:30 in advantage near program the advantage we are preaching or church or problem means to say of fair one team in can or by on anything or infection be a edit in your so many years
1: until we are in a da
0: when you are my bear man or sebi sebi mean to me more so but don't you mean can
1: and you
0: must say I'm catching say master o die o feria o ba ye do be chef die mu na fidie na be da yare ko no ana sa de kuntia ama sa problem e ha o na di nti o di oba ni na amumra nti e be sire obi a wo tie se se oba face your party clinic ye nam abefu mfidie so e be ma yare bi a hinta wo ni pedue no ma da di na di homeopathy ndu na kan
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1: 0244 0244 58 58 38 59 59 0244 0244 58 58 38 59 59
0: pacho tigo number ni 0275 0275 96 96 94 94 14 14
1: Reverend,
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2: That's right.
1: 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E wo so ba.
2: Sanity.
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1: sa ka bi
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1: so na pomode
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1: because
2: eh ya say obi o sika na owudi ne ko
1: oni aku so owu ni
2: o se ko da bi se o ko
1: e se o si kwa
2: so brebo no it is the only organ untimi perform surgery on the liver
1: okay
2: e no so so ya ri bi tin ya chi no nfie no nfie du
1: na ono te
2: no no te say you divide brebo no into four fractions e mu mi sa beti mi asai
1: na ka ba ko pe na kokura o
2: e no nche se brebo no do so ye nayo but I'm just
1: say to you
2: say we ha so no say asai akodun pempen so bi say me fraki to e bi
1: ti sa nka apro
2: e mu na ape na aka
1: nka apro na ba bi ki to e bi no
2: satan kwasi ehu a e beti mi asai and regenerate
1: oh sir
2: it is the only organ I want the ability to repair itself else so to see am no ka say o pe infection adoya e fast
1: e ji mi ka
2: say papa e ye brebo no infection e fe no hepatitis
1: ti na dane moni abre sa no
2: ha se se onim e ji mi pensia bia ba ko hepatitis HIV kwenye no sa level no
1: you serious
2: HIV no sa e no akofu so no but onim say hepatitis B e ye more infectious than HIV hepatitis B aboa no ne ho de che HIV aboa no empre wa ha HIV abuwa, for example, obo abuantia, sebi ya moja ibi suwa zisi ya nebi umua, acha kwa nore miensa, ubi u. 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
2: jisa muko fa disinfectant, ebe pepa ho. Now how many times nubi kwa
1: bie? Baka ye.
2: Ha. Nti mwuse, by the time, there were 168 hours, in 7 days. And to know who say, we are signing the public, and we are signing 168 people.
1: Yes.
2: And to sign Chaya Dibia. And the Kumi. Now, we are not doing the contagious level now. But in the side, we are Oma. Because Obi are only exchanging internal bodily fluid. We are not signing. And the faith will be part of the clinical bar. Sign number, we are checking out for you. And the dementia, so many of us say, more than 57 million people. And we are so many dementia. Na dia hu ni say every year bia yenya 10 million new cases. Every year bia 10 million new cases be come home. Eh, na hu no. Na usha age a limit na e ka omo na omo me di fie from 50 years down.
1: Eh, enya enya up as far
2: down. E na se say no, omo ye the highest infected. And dia na ke yari a chimpanifo. Na se say depression di biba. Obi yari bia da no swache ye kwankwa yari a wapa no dru a wonya. It mean leading to dementia because odwene ho adwene depressed. Obi a otare alcohol. Is alcohol consumption you say Ghana ha.
1: Do
2: say
1: ye
2: bon advert edu a emu kuno eye.
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2: 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In the next 2 decades, a mrantie pa ebe dane kokora okrum ha no enya sepetoa wasa no we say explain say enya won won say to say a brantie kra otimi ne yire na wan fa do otimi ne yire na because enu 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
2: 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0244 0244 58 58 38 59 59 0275 0275 96 96 94 94 14 14 0275 0275 96 96 94 94 14 14 Save on faith home your party clinic.
1: Yeah.
2: Ube nyasa number we.
1: Papa, papa.
2: She say you are real cool about faith. It me chew be anybody a crown pose could dey keke. Na what o?
1: Who
2: pay we na pay there?
1: Mhm.
2: E be sir. Mhm. Award here. And van for. Ube nim sisi ya.
1: Okay.
2: 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Na o ma come say ahina ma kokobin. 18 mo hono mo.
1: Okay.
2: Ahina ma ko. We dey say o ko e mo nkitoa. If you home. Obi a be chiro. E mo nkitoa fi yoro. O fray ya. Yeah, Jesus. So suffer number ni bi 0244 0244 58 38 38 59 59 0244 0244 58 58 38 59 59 Brasesia na ye mo a obetin afrey obetin ya WhatsApp wo ko WhatsApp a ye wo ho no e wo number na e MTN so wo ko TikTok a ye wo ho na ye Faith Homeopathic Clinic wo ko Facebook so so a ye wo ho na ye Faith Homeopathic Clinic log on na oni ni kita ho sesia ye twem ye da ma se nwume so mo jibre na mo tie ye WhatsApp phone na ye twem mo frey
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6: 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This advert has been approved by the Gaming Commission of Ghana.
7: Who is the greatest of all time in football?
8: Someone in red, and it goes to one!
9: Do not say!
10: What the five champions league? You want to know?
11: I be the real goat, Sam.
10: I be the real goat.
11: You left the goat.
7: Angel
12: of. Ghana Jollof has no co-equal.
13: The smell alone. Oh my God.
14: Corner shift. You two the lie, eh? Now the same stew when they use cook the rice and then they go put on photo.
7: In music.
15: Are you with you? Forget everybody, yeah?
16: My guy.
15: Put your papa in the judge. Put some respect on the goat.
16: On the goat. The only goat I know lives in Tema.
15: Every year, we will give to you back.
7: So who is the goat? Though we may disagree on who the goat is in football, music and jollof, Alumobitis always brings us together

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1: Bema wo junso ni mu pai ebikam eyawo ani moja edi akira ana wotim pampan ewo junso na chi ensansa gu bema no ho edura ebeboa wo ani amuzupi oba wo bema no wotim pampan bone ewo ensuo bi fifiri mu ba etoda emu ekeka wo edura ebeboa wo ani amuzupi ubenya bi ewo pharmacy ne herbal shops nyinam.
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2: bemu davites bemu davites bemu davites
0: mo pia say engagement and our wedding
2: bemu davites
0: abadin tu ana
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2: bemu davites
0: birthday celebration
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3: Pibibites, who ya pabini angasa?
4: 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Bet responsibly, not for persons under the age of 18. This advert has been approved by the Gaming Commission of Ghana.
5: Bema wajunso ni mupaye ebikem eyao eni moja edi echira ana wote mpampaye ewa wajunso onechi ensansa gu ubema nuhu edra ebeboa u eni amuzu pi oba ubema nuhu wote mpampaye bwone ewo ensu ubi fifri muba etoda emu ekikau edra ebeboa u eni amuzu pi ubenye bi ewa pharmacy ni herbal shops nyinemu
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1: 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We'll be waiting for the response.
2: 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The Battle of Brilliant Ideas is back. And until one in Mabawa, Wabini Yefra Santamemu, Senior High School Ahudua Mubesia, Abobo Semua Puarisa, Adia Chinye Mudo, Adia Diabaso Bodie, and Kodabe Kamutra Boma Junesamua Kasaku Kodroso. 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
1: Yo, that's it. Frank is very confident. So now, what would you come running? But be a do management. So I'm more hamisa. 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Frank is young. 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Papa, that's we your friend, no elder Samuel Yao, a J. The donor friend, a DJ. Na ni yere your friend, no Ma Vera. Ma Vera. Na o oh, new mercury na oba Fox FM obisi me chisabe na me konkan na oyenua ba o bibia nyame ya dumo a 16th na se mimi de bɛno me bo a na ne kuriye ne tumpam ape ne krabe na ba bia be koso no na yina 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
1: why do
9: why do be ma ni
1: yes
9: e hu tinu be dia o na wo ya ma tina wo ko enu ma na ma na twa o mo ko mo chi sa
1: am say yes that we should do the better mass dio
9: e ma tinu
1: and I was
9: out was am ya wo say yes and ya ma so sa and this affairs
1: ba wo say ya kasi you bi sara mo a o mo ni say
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But tina, brother, you need a call, Mountain of Virtual Deliverance Ministry. I will Achuma Zabe. 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
1: 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Look at Mount Kakra.
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1: Yeah, look at Shem Mountains.
0: Look at.
1: And Baba Mutin.
0: Aha.
1: And a man who me at. Ejuma we are here no.
0: Mhm.
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1: 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Enye kasa bibri.
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0: Okay.
1: Eh na koma bru mu a.
0: Mhm.
1: Omo na mu wosra su na. I'm a charm Bible. That's the secret. I'm a charm
0: Bible.
1: 1 Corinthians 4:20, and I say the kingdom of God, is not about words, but power.
0: Power.
1: The kingdom of God is not words.
0: Words.
1: It's not words. Entina, and what's that? You didn't cast out.
0: Baby.
1: To me. And so Bano so yes or tell him yes to be beef from Moko. The Bible says yes or honey jan and call no cash apostle.
0: Mm.
1: As about power.
0: Power.
1: Yeah, Antino. Then you mean send me coins my son by me. Because we don't worry more in the one or hobbit me before an answer.
0: No credit.
1: The cup forest and then yeah. Yeah, because and was a one not quite. Yeah, this all change your meaning. And your own pen song was slap as a winya. The level of weight now by any angel Abena. We are 7 days away, and we are 40, we are 20, we are 40, and we are before.
0: Okay.
1: Yeah. But so you knew for home and Pabo, over summer we bought for 90 and home Pabo. Because when you said, yeah, the ministry, the 2 minutes start here. And yeah, I'm fat, being can't be baby. I'm fine. No one started.
0: Baby.
1: And so for we come home, for we walk away
0: home.
1: The beer we are seeing, love we are seeing, corner. We are seeing corner love beer. After OTTV, it's here. Oh, who suffer now? Who malam? Oh, who suffer and now who comfort? So that I say, but I comfort before you do my new. I'm not doing my lame.
0: Okay.
1: Oh, they make out here. They are doing their own. But they send them to sign on that suit here.
0: Okay.
1: But the neighbor is a suffer so and a mamalai. Because it was running in yeah. And I make out in Yaji.
0: No
1: Yaji. And you know, in the campfire, you share, but it's already you share. I was
0: saying,
1: yeah, you can see a swing when I'm
2: amen.
1: And you are bound to me that you're just here. Say, David said, well, my crazy grandson, I'm off with this one for 50 years.
0: Amen.
1: Your time for shame, I don't know, and I acquire. What made us see? I see, I need a senior year in come for the mower
0: already.
1: Giant bed medium shower rather, sir. Medi Hene, I didn't know you paid Nasia now. I will with him. Amen.
0: Amen. Matter of visual deliverance ministry, would you say, although this I said, no different just for Krahina or war.
1: All right, now your child come at my abbey.
0: Jabbe.
1: At my abbey, no fuck our stuff and also quite abbey.
0: Okay.
1: Now I'll be so you have been seeing, we'll see what honor more. Wo hun se sister Beto ebia le si dan wo sa ben ko so si abi chona le kwa no ni mpe
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0: Okay.
1: 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We see a Star Junction. We're for taxi. We're by a bus. We see where you're being sued. We see a man meeting. We are already announced off from the manor. Now, Obana office, we are off from the manor.
0: Okay.
1: And so, I'm trying to meet us. Well, I'm free. Your friend is saying, Bechim. 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
0: Okay.
1: 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Now, a man be a chance, or Triana down somebody could call me on Michelle House idea. And this is the area shame.
0: Wow.
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0: A shame. Wow.
1: 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And my mifferia can crack.
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1: 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Some pyre now bomb when I attract this out to many manifesto share also.
0: Wow.
1: 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Because Udi Chiwadi I day.
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1: 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It is a complete deadly disease.
0: So,
1: obobe kwadi abaso body or kingdom be.
0: Kingdom be.
1: In the New Testament, no more. There are a lot of people that the kingdom of the world, is real to me. Mantam omo. Ebi adeso gu omo so. No, we see a Yeshua. Asani sani omo. No one did any demu je gu no.
0: Okay.
1: Ba akoso Jesus Christ if eh ya so ofishie mu a ye ne fa dan pempem bae.
2: Yesu anu.
1: Ana Jesus hwa na so wo debo ne acho so na ye den. So ati ase e. Emias a ne wo yare. Ne o share smartphone no mo no mo higher gift. Higher power. O share Emias ran say Elias Jesus says so different person. No asore. What the Paul is ask to fiance. The Petro to fiance. Babu so de ko ina room aye den konson
0: na de kase
1: bi na me amfa konson no physical but enne Christopher yada
0: no lo babo kan
1: enne yada entino you mean the difference between Christianity and warfare oya masu yoku Abrabosi yoko. Friday, ma even look like buy ho. Oba mi cancel room. 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
0: Oh.
1: Na film John Shinis ba so account mi na twa peche.
0: Oh.
1: Na me se wo so atenso se me smedi yo se bi wo. Na me se na okru ni ni de na edida ben. Edida ben ya se. And the band while here purchase ah because I already there why is I chair. Also Nancy and the quarter say me show you say me say where the new HIV original one be I told her because I said me tell say any original HIV.
0: Actual one.
1: The fake one.
0: Wow.
1: And told her me register emergency na cocot na say me start here sorry. And see they start here sorry. Na me say pages can me samai. Kedi me ti wo yes dey new adam na na your body hey
0: che
1: wo one clue we adam dey yam
0: oh
1: yam pe be mo yeso fu ofi ha
0: na so yeso fu na
1: ha yeso fu
2: yeso fu
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0: oh mo so hu bi bi
1: I say we near accident 7 times
0: wow
1: yeah na kemu sembre enti power ministry and warfare ministry
0: warfare ministry nema baba musulu
1: is a warfare ministry complete
0: complete
1: e obi o pretty power gifter e mo mo chan wish ya no you must be very careful
0: very very careful
1: so we dey obo hu obo hu bi
0: no clear pa
1: yeah e wi ase na ho sa akwa e wi ase your kun
0: sa
1: the same revelation 12:12 make kanu I say, I'm not sure that I'm going to hear what I say. So,
0: indeed,
1: yeah. And you know, we are saying, and I mean, I'm in bed this year.
0: Okay.
1: Cancer, not the amount of pain. Stroke, not the amount of pain. Diabetes, not the amount of pain. And they say, no medicine and no herbs or no leaves. A bit me. Ephesians 6 words you use one name or see any penny
0: near
1: to me dear
0: to me dear you want to
1: so him and he's a penny Daniel reborn pay or dim my air ba and what Daniel Bible said Daniel will hold my chance
0: eh Daniel
1: oh no now be a soon die or so on the die and the one cat na o se o uje ho se uje ho disa odifu a o beka na wa saa chance ya bu ka neza o chaeda o so o ka o do adwe beto ho chance ya o se maso na na mi da he de me wure fi
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0: that be
1: se shortcut wo mo a aka Moses wan kunya men 40 days se shortcut wo mo a and my friend Samuel or the other them if you remember friends here then through a shortcut shortcut in name
0: happy
1: shortcut woman can you go for one first 7 days and we are
0: okay
1: then call or the one day or kasa ane wi ase aba I'm telling you yes
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1: say I choose Jesus
0: no go dia
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0: of god
1: and there the dsc and so you to mention and because sister beats you know when your brother one baba some one testing chance
0: okay
1: and to mommy testing chance and so you to mean so yes mommy testing chance oh so me worry
0: no worry to me
1: the pass me down
0: try to trust me can know the birth in am
1: asa for ni yere ba mention na omo for 7 years ni and I'm telling me say omo die answer me kujina author ni na mbusa omo oh say ni yebe
0: bebre
1: asa kujina so akantam say wonya hwe enti omo no ba why be nas no o so ba ko mo ni oji wa wodi e
0: oh
1: kujina on fun so aye say na kwa beda wodi e den enya
0: dizu nya bute na wali ya do da
1: mbusa say me do tum pa bo say sabo le fetch the mouth
0: okay
1: na me man quotation is it America's Malachi 2?
0: Mm-hmm.
1: I'm from one period, man, Malachi 5.
0: Mm-hmm.
1: So, but the 2, I'm from 5, and I see on the so, I'm from the Adumu, and I didn't know.
0: Amen.
1: And we inside New Year, 3 months, and I'm about to fire you for them.
0: Oh,
1: and there were laws and rules in the Bible, I say, per name. Ah, okay, my tipper. Or the baby.
0: Hello, Timmy, I'll be on that. Let me make sure I'm going to meet you so copy more.
1: So, what's
0: your idea?
1: Nti Brown
0: bi pini si ya.
1: E didi fo gu asori dem ni. 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
0: Abrabo yo kun. Life is war.
1: Israel fo from Israel mba un bi do kroso number 22 no. E na Balak ni Biliam. 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Don't try. And they said 190 year we lose protection. I told you this was time they didn't remember.
0: No clue.
1: Or time you also are. We are 3 minutes, but I'm not quite.
0: I'm not quite. So they will be test to fit.
1: Or time you also are. Say that person brawase.
0: Wow.
1: I mean, I'm not quite, but say that person brawase.
0: My neighbor William.
1: This old name. We didn't come to any baby boom. Dream couple time in the bin.
0: I mean, I was one of the years I'm a bin.
1: Yes, I'm not
0: quite.
1: The care. Mimi Philip Philip Philip and me, you were rich hospital. Mimi Philip Philip say, Not rich, or cut off my bar, or corner a common number. And how much you owe
0: me?
1: And you're not too, maybe a little bit to a train me a pack wash a freedom.
0: Oh, so mommy.
1: Now I mean can't you know that
0: so I can miss a bus I love you I'm not in the room
1: and then the free hospital that I'm a care and I'm catching you what I said someone you are what you mean I'm saying
0: it's one of the class you want to and I was cow coffee
1: man coffee I'm not gonna catch you what I said someone you are what you mean I'm
0: saying
1: because that time na me yere yar na sorry me nene na ya bom pain ya come they all know no be a head about me
0: but to so you yeah
1: na ma ya come no me nene na ma to be what come for be so do no no no cha
0: no be be
1: so na so abi
0: so na so
1: na ya emergency you be how be
0: yes
1: na me say
0: what
1: do
0: you
1: do
0: ya
1: wo what do you do I want to minimize
0: Asima kache wade.
1: Yes, ma mumpa yi biya. 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
0: na esi mini usu
1: That's the actual food that I'm saying before. If you can tell us,
0: you're
1: you're Rue be fushal so be ka Jesus.
0: Yes.
1: Mr. Bia, ayi, not nebi oba mtu onya ya resa. Wasi omu obu ase, mfi olo lukwa ahu. The car bu rio fi aho, ni bu dae.
0: Ish.
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2: O papa ye tipe ka Muslim imam.
0: Oh, no, so se mu video bi. Video bi sa, ozo yana. Akwabi sisi do washemi na wa pia ni dia wo si ya no ko campus o pia mo so ngabi so si tisa so
2: eh
1: nemu wo wiase e bedu pampans bi ne bo ho bo se o hia tu me bi o gra nyame yes we will go sit as we so bit here nia unprepared to meet God what he has said
0: mm.
1: Bro, who saw the message Christ to me here because the name of Yase if you see Kasey to be TNG with the D5 with the BBS here from red the best of you should know what he has said
0: you
1: bet me I say if you want so prayer so open I bet me and I do you have to know for
0: you
1: make sure some of the country where they'll be free with
0: Jesus
1: the name of my mom fire my own This is all the D5 with the red and a Gia. May show us what the catcher is ready. Empano Suna would done. So a Bible will fool Musua. King Kai, make a two, okay, Kenya. Nadina Hanans, more on the catcher is up on the show. Now all sign for Unqua Mau. Now ba, oh, the Humano,
0: Jesus,
1: Man of Shanibo, and Ryan.
2: Okay.
1: And I miss throw sign for Unqua Mami. 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So hati asye. And the VRC is full of problems. Cancer, stroke, hepatitis, kidney, fenicin, prostate,
0: asiatica,
1: there's a month for me to two of the VR. On Bunny, they have massive trouble sitting on my house. Hospital be also one would be out. Herbs, dear, you say, are very powerful.
0: Yes.
1: Why you mean, man, you are the human?
2: Okay.
1: I will not condemn anybody. Because herbs are crying, man.
0: You would be beating me, you could do.
1: So, Koku for your man, come right out for herbs. What's the cost
0: of herbs?
1: What the bone and what's wrong?
0: It's the herbs.
1: Yeah, we put herbs. Now to anya umu. So what you see? And you see a quite radio number near Sierra. Now the kodi aye ya.
0: Okay.
1: A man tamu owo no. You are the cost of manu yu. Abu follow kwa kuyi ufine sim.
0: Okay.
1: Wahunu. What the boni be the reality to me a hand a man tamu. What the boni be maufia hongo money sa count. We need to jam no shop rebinti. Aho human de yari bi atoso a. Mm. And this so shey me poni nyame wa pam.
0: Mm.
1: No kasa tre wari na osano.
0: Mm.
1: 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Me be go as insama na back to life.
0: Oh. 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
1: Na nyane ye.
2: My God.
1: Obi a doctor sin na come as say no.
0: Huh.
1: Sa kuma no. Se nyako ba fro ba shey yo, se le do. She still living.
0: Mm.
1: And those who see me, I'm going to doctor say I say we have to need to doctor say liver say kidney say brain. Me my papa go have your swab pass on.
0: Yes.
1: I'm telling you the fact.
0: So Bruni say we have cancer. Your swab pass.
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0: mean kwa.
1: 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Me free Pentecost be 70 years ago kwa no in the Asura Kra Kanzana. 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
1: so o mu so mu ni
0: bebre
1: because of how bad test na kwa fa so ni me din ko mo sai ke ma bi e ho se a big crown money will be crown she had that
0: because on the part of the planet wo
1: and I'm wondering but medicals there on the person who's in some battle but the other way do drama yeah so what you see and I'm a chef money to two are in now na ho na so sai ka se on the contest you say are be on be be ana
0: here no say there
1: give me a picture in copy over for this any obio
0: okay
1: Enti brain ni mbe bitie mitie mitie.
0: Mhm.
1: Oh cancer.
0: Mhm.
1: Ni yare na serious serious man zina na pewo.
0: Yes. Yes.
1: Should be a doctor say the treatment that been operation 800 million.
0: Mhm. Sa mani de nyame do no.
1: En so so ko ko frame na.
0: Cha? O ba ko ni ba ko.
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0: okay
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1: obi anfa ejuma na fa ejuma na fa ejuma A test is in the so human papa. And a man said, "We will be able to do a chance." We will call that as soon as I know. Or so that I know he is not dying. He is most not a not sure. I wonder about not the second child. Say
0: thing.
1: I did see him in the morning. I had a look. Me the person day.
0: Yes.
1: If not any.
0: If not any.
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1: Oh.
0: Kan so ona oyo sa.
1: Mhm.
0: 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So what you say? But I could just grant some friend me. I say, "Yeah, I could transfer kid who from my business in Kenya." Bibu. Oh, two come back. My mom said, "Two come." But I say, "I on a quack your ass." For a few names, can you come on? Yeah, the money pet. So I didn't know.
1: Good job.
0: Good job.
1: Well.
0: Until we are seen now, how quack. Sister Boba, I was in a cooperation with Germany. We only catch and sell Obama and Bobby a money. Remember my name is Mawari Mini Kunasi. No bonu kramani, I saw Dora Bunis or Boko Mane de Ako, and I mean your money.
1: Hey!
0: And to the catcher, I said, you didn't yes. I said, I didn't know Boko Mane. You will be asking. And to unfair, we are seeing the agro. And the bell for the month you are, the uncle.
1: 0536 501101 0536 501101 What my face is here now? Would you follow
0: what my father is so?
1: See, now how be I also be on would you follow?
0: Yeah, man, see for about 5 minutes.
1: My papa headphone, mommy. Papa headphone, mommy. For sure.
0: Other sub, Fred Badge, me dear, so me dear, ready for Joshua.
1: 0536 501101
0: Hello. Hello.
2: Hey, papa.
0: Yes.
2: So, Yanko Ponchel, Manuel Cassier. Because in my Yanko Pon, I found so all the amount for me. I know they. And he is it, me was all them for. A father, me woman in the echo to be a. They be as me do, my dance here. They all came in, and yes, I told more. No,
0: pet,
2: If you say, I didn't get any crab missing, Kameka. You won't give me a sap, so I walk out piano. And when in Namplan, because you see, can't be a come. What man a fuck of
1: okay?
2: Or dear old papa, we didn't come catch it. Me and I'm working up, I'm a baho.
1: Okay. Okay. That's
0: it. The money is 0536 501101
1: Also, bit my friend, our Basubi.
0: Hello.
1: Hello.
0: Yes. Yeah. Yes, Casa Mitio.
2: You won't find me. You're little devil.
0: Mun tie mu amoya yari na en mejuma me ye no e tu ne djuma na me ye o yari afro cab na maso ye ti ya eh en framing kan jam se me yari da dem e ma te mi wu bi wa wu ne jana to dem da e bi abe fam se me yari na dem ti me hu yari ameba na okra no o ma bu kra sen fu bu fu fu ni se Oh, cool.
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2: Mwagyo
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1: reward in the camera, a reward in my
3: name. Hello, Pastor Papa.
0: Yeah? What's that?
3: This is the woman line.
0: Number 0536501101.
1: What's up with my friend? What's up with my friend? Hello?
0: Hello. Oh, I'm going to ask why.
1: Oh, and the landing in
0: hello,
1: and I'll be sure. Hello, 0536501101.
0: Hello,
4: hello,
0: yes,
4: what would you have? I have a young
0: council. And council,
4: no, but you never pass in well, no, no, no, no, no, no, no, no, no, no, no, no, no, no, no, no, no, no, no, no,
0: no,
4: no, no,
0: no, no,
4: Mami Pacho, you're from Joe.
0: Right.
4: Joe, you can see the class and the class for
0: him.
4: I'm drunk. I got there, I seen
0: it.
4: You bring me a nap, and I could get out of
0: him. Oh.
4: I come, Mami, I could go and talk to her.
0: I'll be the Ababo name. And I hear, sir.
4: Ntama
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0: 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Alpha 2 calls being here 0526511101.
1: Demo si demo fre.
0: Wo a person mi kasa bia o air hamet mi afre. Ashna bana na tna si emergency hwe mo chan be yaro wa hu jima sunsun sem ma hodo. 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Hello.
5: Hello
0: Adam. Yes.
5: The casual. Emma ni bia do ma ko ni.
0: That was a dark person. And you can always say in your camera, but you can't mean why I knew you, sir. To report my friend. 0536501101, last call. Meet your answer back on AV.
1: Okay.
0: But it's not going to watch my yabby. So for the other car, Star Junction in your car. Hello, you're TV, you're movie, I'm Freddy. Hello, this is a story about my friend. Yeah? I'm going to go to the house.
1: Udi sofla so ko yabe wa fo bo ase bo so santa star dancing we just star dance taxi sine ho no so ko e ye udi fo so e wo atuma yabe e ho nya duro pa obi a beche udi fo Joshua nya du yabe nko ade a 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
9: man so atwede
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8: poti be na na wo te
9: e ba cho me ti di school
8: man so atwede di school
9: ta chan
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8: o so ye gala me se ni bi o di in the same
9: That's why I friend me Mary.
8: Who did Mary?
9: Bad
8: right, Sister Mary, so could chill. And ordinance ya anye ye me. My hand ya bear my so I'll free as San Gregoire a bye, menasuna uduha. Natchez will wave your credit, not to care more banner. When you farm is so, Ebusan is said, Mehuno said, Mansu, oh, asasi behuna, and who knew you couldn't work as a yampa, a yano cret, na yamifa so, meso, a geno. 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
0: Bibia will be all team piano on Femerica and the Hunome. 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
1: Zero five three six five zero one one zero one zero five three six five zero one one zero one zero five three six five zero one one zero one. Now only the food is sure and the end commodity. 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

Happy, happy birthday, and come on the superstar, Isaba Hazel. Isaba, and I would have put in shot one to call him on my university shot 1045. DJ Gilly Brown, may be so happy. Happy, happy birthday superstar. Now we go to one page and no case pass. I believe who he was of A and now it's it. Now me and go to one show. And your birthday is to be a watch to be on one to ready move for mom. We see Chris Place Biano, Nakupo, or I'm standing in answer. Ephemer, it's about happy, happy birthday.